0: from one now only no say come through law come custom you me for maybe service where you me got no both villa get no cat law place where we start name me one but number two you me from all get no save
1: Mr. Anga mi talem seno matalong ay nampaya fulap case public o lino stop reportem. 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site One transport drive up long South Sando and Mitalem se folem increase plong fuel price and stop making one trip no more long 1 week. For not two police force emi arresting pa keken yesterday morning 1 yacht from allegations emi karem all illegal substance or some drugs. Emi ay folem information weli karem long fitzi. Ikat four suspect we police y arresting mol ketam will stop long and long police naya. Police by message long yo tiaplo look suppose ikat tracks inside or nokat. FBTC News emi karam confirmation ya long minister wem responsible long police Andrew Napoat. 621 titsa weli stop weli no stop tekem salary volume straight create long ol kata yet volume ol position weli tekem Mwali putum Kaufman with them teaching service commission long risk. Minister plong education Simil Johnson emi talem se parliament. 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Mo news long written. One Australian drug policy researcher, Dr. Ben Mosin, emitalem long radio New Zealand, say ka chani se tufala man Samoa will arrest them tufala long Vietnam, pali sabe face him execution for them Vietnam capital punishment law. Fiji police to wali confirm him se tufala Samoa niya, we confess long sutum tet one kang leader, wali sabe face him tet penalty. Tufala ya Fiji police confirm him se tufala I travel through long Fiji with them someone passport long tufala. No matter long I make a report se tufala suspect ya I bin yusum kiaman passport mo kiaman name plong transit through long Fiji main airport nanti. Mo long sports Fiji national men's football team head coach Stefan Avery eminem finish one provincial 21 member squad plong can play two international friendly match long for notu. Emi emi part long pre-present long team ya towards all future campaign long olketa towards 2029. Coach emi talem se long pre-present camp pa emi focus plan de now long putum toketa all player we emi only never play and along emi yet. Emi en long FBTC news update, emi Thompson Marango.
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Man, woman, Vanuatu, nice fly. Number you me to harem long this time. So wherever place you stop listening come lahem, you continue plus to listen come long broadcast plong radio Vanuatu. Mamba you to stop come na plong follow. Hemi weather updates plong you me long this morning. Long weather we report, please. We Vanuatu Meteorology Mochi Hazards Department, Hemi put modeling day today. Weather report, Hemi share and Bambay Mikaton cloudy weather. Bambay weather Hems have come good too over long most long Olgata Island, Bijumi. By got chance, Mikat afternoon showers over long Olgata Island, Bijumi long country. Light moderate east wind, Bambay Hemi blow over long central, most southern islands, Bijumi long country. While by got light moderate south mo southeast wind by blow long Olgeta Narafala Island long yumi. Maximum temperature blong today hemi stop long 26 degrees Celsius, long south mo 30 degrees Celsius and top long north. Minimum temperature blong today low night hemi stop long 16 degrees Celsius down south mo 23 degrees Celsius long Olgeta Island yumi and top long north. Molukluklung solwara one east ma southeast wind. Pambahemi blow kam long on speed plung 11 kas 15 knots. With some light moderate solwara, we pambahemi save kwanta ku kas 1.5 meter high. Over long will get a channel mo southern solwara plung yumi. While pambahemi kat one south southeast wind. Pambahemi blow ikam long on speed plung 4 kas 10 knots. Solwara pambahemi light. Mbai say kwanta ku kas 0.5 meter high. Hemi and blong weather updates, Bliumi. You pass a nice day.

0: Epang farm with them voice long late church call run. I saw a number him to harm long this time. Hemi putum time him to intern studio 16 minutes and 11 o'clock. By him to go ahead now. Long join him voice long north program with them Rani Taviti. Also, VPTC correspondent play him long studio 5 north. With them will get an update.
1: Welcome back, Long One. Now for the time blow voice blow note program.

0: Hello, and welcome to the Voice to Note program in Jailo Radio Vanuatu with Mirani Tafiti. In Jailo Voice to Note program, long Radio Vanuatu this time by Unifolem, and me some will get a big flash story or development which that happen low all provinces premier and abroad not, especially low Salma, Torba, Penama Malamba province. And this time by me call the way of Malamba province, you make up one will get a achievement where all the area administrator lo not ambre mere council me bin mentionem we bin talk with them me lo one am now only been looking lo some of the stories we mila bin cut for sometimes or last year finish come and if be this news bin go witness him lo not ambre mere council lo last year lo in yeah I mean cut launching of law or setting up 40 community safety team or CST officers or get a lot of umbrella. My name is Stapol Simuan. We'll get a big achievement. We're not umbrella council, maybe in cut no time here. And with him, commander of long Malamba province law police, maybe in informing we've been telling people law not umbrella that area council by me cut police officers soon. For some time, so last year, I got one officer of police in been stopped. He been transferred out, and you know, got officer we stopped or area council. Let me help him get a work for policing, more to security. And then talk here, commander from Malamba police, I been make him dream, I come true, people from not Amprem area council. And look, we came, I got area administrator from not Amprem, where me, Mr. Jackson Willie, I been storing with me, lo achievement, I'm going to be from I got two new offices where is have a couple join them all get a lo not Amprem area council, but have help with them all get a CST, more all police to chief. Plus have a Karamot security motu, Karamot policing program law area administrator or area council we stop. And now we have by me listen to storan we been cut with them Mr. Jackson Willie, where me are area administrator blog get a not Amprem area council. With him at area administrator Blimi, Mr. Jackson Willie, talk about small lo thing blockat one offices or immigrant police officer is tap lo area council Blimi or Mr. Paul same service Mr. Paul same one need play area council plus have cat officer and they me achieve him one now you have a talent similar administrator
1: thank you so much Rani Taviti. I think I said something you want them talent me in service security and me one will get a main something a component but then we unique at all development is that all one area council a unit in security too we must have in place. I think the three men come through the three lower area council since we have been cut on second post the police obviously happening low not angry last year when we've been transferred out. And I meet again for some months. We meet us have got one officer and staff lawyer council, also one police officer. So today, we got two officer with the police staff lawyer council. Now we to police staff make them work the police lawyer council. First time we meeting got one. Me gratumas and I only got two of you with the place that we are council. I think Rani Batalem stretch unit in a launching CST no last year, end no last year. And one will get a main something where anything come out no speak on CST. Probably must cut one coordinator where we stop within the area council where you should be one police officer. And at that time, everyone you need cry from, say, by. You got one police officer with him, he must come. And three men may come through today. Running, you want to tell them, so you got some cases where any stuff happened by the council, where you mean any by me tell them, say, all cases, I mean, you mean keeping all the police there. Start today no more with the officer, you come to office, to place start them all work with the police, is not yet, to place start in is no one. Community, do you mean, or northwestern area, or Ramon? We got one case, you come up with him, where CSD and Minister handle with them, community chiefs of police in Moscow. You got a thank you, no call from any but more police, I've done the right time.
0: Thank you too much, Mr. Jackson. And what am CSD, where you've been staff finished, so you miss obviously a big number of CSD, where you've been staff more long, same last year, end of last year. with him here. When him now you got with Alamo Semir and Nistrida or walk since Olympian Karam Peba Blokitan, Olympian start walk. When him now look blue and the feedback or some look at the walks where CST blue meal is the area blue meal or not Ambramere Council.
1: Face something where you can put la community safety team or research. I mean, first one, I mean, blow all the ensuas or pilots, blow la area council of chief and implemented the community. I mean, any more some run is all pilots, all CST or the next source or pilots, I mean, must be implemented the community one. Or lights, whatever, by all noises, by any mass things, by 9 o'clock or sense, or any normal look may happen, or trauma will start ring all about, or is a full problem on road, and may no more happen to mass. All CST, only one goal get a main something where the pin make a meme, only pin make one arrest where police and pin authorize a more at upload in the payment. And then you want to say about something, we'll just grab it no more, you know, even 2 or 3 weeks where you make one arrest where meeting say, and you want something where. Let me learn more about how to work. And yes, all community safety team already work hard to make sure that all pilots are implemented and you have safety all time for people inside the one community.
0: Thank you, Thomas. Now, what are some of the challenges where you look or even all CST you start facing since you start to make more of the work as now? Yeah.
1: I think some of the challenges we all see people and start facing now, only meeting the union must work together, play me carry one hand, one leg, look at example. So, some police and we got one track by me helping more at one, especially the side blow all cases, look at a holy car and the police sometimes. Area council no more look like something because of transportation, the narrow something we. Any challenge flow, kata any some young lad really only no respect them all kata yet, but you believe the time will to the police and say you can by any make your work for kata it is.
0: Thank you, Thomas. Na yumi haram emi area administrator blu yumi lo not amprem, Mr. Willy Jackson. And yumi savese lo last year kami mi kat Nepal Health Center, suppose mi right emi one look at the health center where you missed in the area council and talk about process plan now we start progress plan let me finish complete finish one I'm not going to something if I need to make a yet yes I talk about smaller health center blue you mean we missed up you start build is that progress flow equal finishing a part plan
1: yes small update no more low. One will get a common project where you need to start and the reconstruction Maya. And the reconstruction to the health facilities in the Oland with them in Nepal. I think just one quick update. I want to say, the only thing is if one is starting to ground, I am contractor, to the contractor, is that work at Maya. The next one is on the complete same stage. And we want to talk about those things, say, yes, really. To have facilities, construction, and we start to complete the streets. All paint stuff house, we start to complete the streets in it. Then, after the painting, we need to outpatient, maternity, and then we start to complete the streets, especially the Emilio Nembul. Paint stuff to finish, then we put them all.
0: Thank you, Thomas. Now, let me update the Nepal Health Center with them all. And I remember that I mentioned MC Mr. Kam ready from completion stage, so Mr. Kam close up. And you may say, let's reconcile me at all the projects we missed up happen. So far, tell them small me or one of the some projects we you may work with him to help him community be not Ambramere Council.
1: Yes,
0: Rani, let's have
1: a community development
0: and
1: project. I think we found one new page for again. Since you missed up the case, quarterly pass. We implemented some of the projects finished. lo sa game ko tayo ni staff staff living living them some mo ko checkatin rani atin some log project so ni staff ko lo complete na ya and lo site lo education ah di ni staff pin kim rekaon sa ubo ni on partner sa special ni ni experience ah yan yung bilay today sa ni staff ko ni staff pin kim ah or especially the picnic that is kita yung classroom one in the classroom and install a convention state whereby 21 half and we go makamba classroom in the one full feminine classroom and that two works of the competitor hopefully by 20 now it's going a long time and we can improve the service by the weekend to by 21 half in full time that is school classroom where we want to classroom where we can five and six. So, now the site of education, the site more community project, especially with two young community. I mean, when we start, you may build him all permanent house or community hall inside the community, especially the community meetings. You may make them three come to one evacuation center, the community. You may make them three come to one place with your mama or papa or start stuff inside, or you make them fundraising inside, or the community meetings, or any other meetings, it's going to happen. So, roughly, you may cut around four when you may hope to buy complete lawyer, and all another one, you may start hope to all upcoming years, and you start come. Rani having related to development screen yet, I think. Naya, in the Gatwanara development, when we start came up, a Nepal port of entry, or Hapa, in the service of expedition crews, or the staff come on Hanga, Nepal, and when the staff is in part to my roots, and I mean one piece of Nepal, you can give one sanitation and wash facility, lo apa ya lo port of entry ya from sometimes all tourists will come but sometimes all eating toilet all eating shower all man will come all the access and all service lo all clothes ship pretty much must cut one shower is that in place no one flush toilet is that in place all man is that issue and even one project when it's taken up finished na ya hopefully by me finish before July of this year 2026 you got one more project and it's that on hold yet, and hopefully by any finish before July, any wash and sanitation facility too. No, run on away. Meeting say, Naya, all complete material, no, no, you come after all stop finishing. Tamara project pipeline, when we want them, I like them to present, we run any notice coming to step by anyone adjustment to area council park and we may do one team to ministry to agriculture. With them forestry agriculture forestry livestock everyone for the staff look this staff the PC conversation director everyone can start in a pool of testing so by full day we spend them low area council potably in the pool to make them awareness low new policy direction with department or ministry to agriculture and staff and start again Naya. And one something we find highlighting programme and the opening flow market house when start loanable. Opening flow market house by any staff from any one partnership project with them area council with them unilateral department to agriculture and no matter you miss you soon finish project from any one partnership by still opening flow market house by any staff lotis. Trigger from MB1 partnership by still opening the market house here by staff lot is coming test and running the balance stretch by not umbrella full not umbrella by install on full lot is coming test with the same procedure from procedure and we help them full of farmers living when we start low remote communities where all staff can make a market location and long time here too by before opening, by market house, and full up any kind of product, any cash crop, product by any sale or time. So, time where you may make an opening, same time too, all man, all side pay, all product, where we stop inside the market house. Nara project where we need them from Italian, and we, Naya, we really work in partnership with the Honorable all honorable MDs, you may make sure they access any Maskafian all rural communities, and especially some communities where we have the production market. And one don't get a community where one MD, and he come out there, and he go community where he stop under the push, where him now, and he give him more market, become low, a reconcile market, and now you must start work closely with them MD, yeah? And you can see him, he got him around 30 tons cement, and he find them 30 tons cement, and he reconcile him, he got him all narrow something. So make sure, any work no construction or concrete water social, but any should start low upcoming money and running any one water source when we start low one community daily low run or and by supplying water equal more than 8 communities and area council compound and area council health center government services when start on but we can access low water project.
0: Thank you to Mas area administrator Blimin Nota Amrem area council Mr. Jackson Willie lo geta information we save ki mot not only lol people Blimin Amrem but all people lo Amrem will live through Naravala places lo islands around of Vanuatu lo ploli harem one now some will get a big for achievement or developments all projects which have happen lo not Amrem area council and some vitalem one will get now you may be not in achieving the table today where two la of police officers will save come station will come save path lo team lo lisave help him all get a CS team or two help him security lo you may not Amrem and two you may get all team lo ministry lo agriculture will stop corral lo talk about island focus so everyone focus we ministry msa look lem naya lo misave help him all get a farmers lo lisave ko commercial agriculture o misave ko pig agriculture lo help him all get a sustain life motu help him all develop him all get a community splimil or island splimil of Vanuatu. Now, once again, thank you to Mas, Mr. Jackson, Willy Lo Time Blue, please have a doctor with the FBTC, please have a haram get the information, all development will stop happen, lo area council, please have a lot of time. Thank you to Mas, Time Blue. And now you may come to follow me, you haram, some will get a big full achievement, or some one will get an achievement, we have me two new police officers, we'll have a joint legal stop station, lo not Amrem area council, motu. Only no come no, but only come by only make him walk too. The same day will arrive. Plus, I will get a walk where CST or police will achieve him in the Antelem. Make him see Kasia and make him straight to police and national police and save walk him. And what they mean now, you may come blow me for them. Some will get a Naravala development too. Some all dispensary or health center or the Nepal health center will stop walk them. No, by finish. And you may get some will get a Naravala projects. We may area administration. Straight time been at talk molhem and with him now you put you me come get the end story and we me been cut with him Mr. Jackson Willie and lo inside lo voice to not program. Tata everyone.

Emia olga the key message to earthquake where you need to survey. Before the earthquake, number one, find a more strong place inside the house where you serve a hide lohem, or sleep underneath the table or bed. Number two, practice him when you serve a make him the earthquake strike. Number three, prepare him house from earthquake, or put him all thing with heavy, or sharp, low floor, or crown. Number four, collect them extra firewood, kakai, water, and put them in one place where you serve access in quick time. The time for earthquake. Suppose you step inside the house, go underneath the bed or table, and hold them tight because they have a crown, and you stop the move. Suppose you step outside the house, go to one clear open space, and sit down the crown. After the earthquake, check if you want my family suppose you got injury. Remember, but you expect them an aftershock for earthquake. Make them sure they cast a minor leak from his have a cause of fire. Listen to radio all time. Or follow on Facebook page below VMGT for customer clear message. Talk Savaya, I come to the Department of Environmental Meteorology, Mutio Hazards Department.

0: olsemwa national broadcaster a radio Vanuatu emi wan important source plong information wa emi savi influence mo makeem change long al standard mo value through long use plong language where you mi usum radio Vanuatu emi give him all geta important news information plong development education mo cultural service plong respond long need plong all geta listener or audience plong yumi long island mo rural area give him option long all geta leader mo decision maker plong take him good for a decision mo all people mo pikinini we only want them improve from life plong all geta through long all 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
1: Nuri Rihai with them Shakura local string band. Nice fla string band you may have along this time. Wherever place you stop listening, come to him. You may just stop joining no more. Hemi voice from North program with them VBTC correspondent. Blue you may long studio 5 North long Santo Rani Taviti with them. We'll get a update. Mohemi kam long putum time bring me to 9 minutes and stop long him to cast one time long 12 o'clock today. 12 o'clock pa him to go ahead plong follow him. Emi olgeta national news bulletin bring me. Pa him to go ahead, please in a nice full number of places before you me go ahead with the news bulletin bring me long 12 o'clock today. All drug at cross with him guy Penrod, bumpa you had him long this time.

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0: Hello, mo welcome long PPTC News Bulletin. Mi Thompson Marango Meritim. 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Kaf mani mas pem salary long ol teacher for 2024 CRT determination. Chinese plong fuel price in Chinese. News outside long country. 2 months Samoa is a FSM third penalty long Vietnam. Molong sports right plong FIFA World Cup. Yumi are more long ol kita storyan ya. 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
1: I look 621 teacher we only no putem mol keta lo straight salary great plongol keta folem ol keta teaching positions we only stop lehem naya. But by ministry you need one additional budget support long 163,813,163,813,175 lo correct in place ya. Government he must make him all commitment lo put him all together teacher for them charity determination from seven by he support him equity fairness more legal complaints, low side long remuneration long all the chair. Suppose no one buy got trees, low all get a legal challenge, or get a financial penalty, more damage, low reputation, low teaching service commission, more government.
0: Emi Tok Tok Plong Minister Plong Education, Simil Johnson. Member Plong Parliament Plong Tonga Chon Amos Emi Wandem Plong Kafman Emi Mas Start Act, more plan naya from people at Chinese, se pay savikat long for a try time. MP awe constituency plong em long tongwa emi wan long ol small island we mistap kat problem plong woda long try time emi mekem tok tok ya long parliament.
2: Ol semne climate emi predictive finis ba yumi kase mel na be. Yumi no sabe kat one plan in place plu mi prepare from. From our minister emi ya ansara kolege bi emi se ba yumi wet kasem tam ikam effect. 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For example, site blow shipping mall climate yell pembla blow shipping mall thing blow what I call island. For example, tang or something. From suppose you stop the LA camp, you ship mall tang come by one in before Apple tang. So, anyone, suppose you have got one plan in place, please me prepare from.
0: Emi Tok Tok Plong member Plong Parliament Plong Tonga constituency, John Amos. Fuel price is not clear yet, sepa emi increase or decrease next month from international fuel price plong Singapore emi stop changes every day. Director plong department plong energy Matthew Tasale italem long FPTC news se fuel price plong fanatu emi calculated based long means of ports Singapore or MOPS we mi one international benchmark plong fuel price. Emi emi minimum se suppose international fuel price emi go up or come down by fuel price plong fanatu two is have changes. Mr. Tasale mitalem se pai emi mas wait plong kasem en plong manisia plong finalisem official fuel price.
3: Based on MOPS regional, I have a lot of cost before the Angolo MOPS regional landing cost and on insurance, freight, then there was some landing cost on tax for government. That's a lot MOPS regional. So MOPS regional, you know, so it's a lot of money. We just have 29, but we wait for the future of the night, and we have a price for number 30. So number 30 is not going to be, so we must wait. Because after the money to finish now, we have a bigger progress. So for the time, I want to get a more spread, we say, we have a cost, we associate colleague, we handle them, or the final price, we say, we have a low boundary.
0: Pacific Energy we must stop importing more supply fuel and we tell them to pay me update long fuel price long all date we start come. Full up case plong negligence abuse and plong all pikinini well papa mo mama plong all keta li trafe li kofasi mo leko pikinini plong all keta li stop. And we want them to save a child desk it tell them to stop look it stop up in naya with them increase plong number plong all child abuse case long save a province. Long 2025 child test receiving over 100 case molong iaia nampaya Mr. Kwandapiet, Community Service Officer James Nanga emi talem long emi talem se neglect and some abuse now emi stop tope molketa case especially long olketa situation we all parents only travel ko fasi moleko ol pikin ni plong olketa emi talem se physical abuse, emotional abuse, sexual abuse, mo child exploitation too all stop increase
4: ol case only never kota number of law issue never kota ista ko antap na mo every year. And maybe one something where you may need to think about strong night. I'll say, Mivla work with them full up case, only stop come. Pay full up case, only no report them. Full up case, me unreported. Full up case, all beginning is to suffer one place where you may not suffer no more. You got full up reason where from when I'm now, only no, I come through law, come custom you may. For maybe service where you may get low port villa, I'll get a no cut low place where least up lay a may one. But number two, you mean from all get a no save.
0: Mr. Anga, I'm tell him say no matter long I number ya, full up case public or no stop report him. I'm asking public long no fright, long report him any child abuse case. News long site long health, one new heart care app, you launch long week ya long. Fight against a non-communicable disease or NCD. M1 Innovation with World Health Organization is supporting plong transforming all data plong NCD case. 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
5: Population being

0: Tem quase faça a Minister's Office, and then he come on same one para the National Security Council.
1: Long one presentation keeps on ala long NCD program long ministry. Hemi talk about all someone em apia. Pamba hemi address em collection long information long all patient.
2: Population being quite big. We need to make a screening and hemi needing a lot of resources. We use make a screening them. And we also find them out to what them assistance, but I'm pretty sure that on cardiovascular risk assessment, documentation may be low. We may say any necessary informed planning, but this is making the ministry plan. We decide to tackle them NCD.
1: Long time all health specialists saw him to how new technology he is have support and work long all doctor, long nurse, long all clinic. Acting Director General of Ministry now hemi launch him apia. Dr. Santo Swari hemi talem se with him launcha Vanuatu hemi kasem promise land.
3: Promise land on fashion way by impacting plan or policies we come under the municipal health. Apart from policies, by impacting plan the lives. But tomorrow more of you check them.
1: World Health Organization, we have initiated and project here. We have welcome and launch here. We have done MC Heart Care app here. We have one important tool.
4: In a setting where we face shortage of nurses, this tool allows anyone trained to use the app to carry out screening in communities, bringing services closer to the people.
1: All get a health authority only believes the heart care apia when behemi left them up decision making, improve monitoring blong sick patient, more monitor same health care reporting system blong countrya. Tiffany Baldwin, VBDC News.
5: Coconut fetching oil long added value in one way blong developing economy blong country. Emi talk blong one community leader long Torres, we say blong coconut, emi no apian every time. VBDC report along Torpa, Mika Albi report.
6: Community Chief Long Toka Island, Hemelong Tourist Group, Chief Eric Shedra, Italem Tok Tokia long time where Department Long Industry, Iranem training long added value production, Watemolketa in a long time.
7: But then you talk about value addition, with them 18 fruit long. Already you have make them by 18 fruit, approximately 1,200 18 fruit long. Then you look the economic development plan, the more you multiply fruit long. But the more you take oil, by the more you cut economic benefits. The way by you must have a look and say, dream, blong you may develop an economy long Vanuatu, economy long Torpa province, and economy long Islandia. But by what you say, anyone way out, anyone option.
6: Torpa Development Industry of Visa, Chef Hove, it tell him say, only help him all people, blong a tourist with them savvy, blong a coconut fetching oil from work, blong him, easy beat him copra.
8: One lola, menting thing, I'm a blocker, I'm economy blockata, become a little bit, make me more easy, little bit, especially with the mama, copra, you had talk too much, copra, and you had talk too much, all you addition, look coconut.
6: Small number blong coconut with them added value is have make him one good money.
7: I suppose we make him comparison one activity we have in today the morning. You look with them industry blue copra, but you look one big difference. Which is you can that 18 fruit coconut, you sell out them, blue you put them look at them 1,200, but you know that you talk about copra.
6: Chief ya iko plong talent se wetem limited economy we tourist ika through long sale blong coconut crab babay value addition hemi one support economy blong ol keta Mika Albi, VBDC News, Torba.
5: News long written. One Australian drug policy researcher, Dr. Ben Mosien, emi talem long radio New Zealand se ika chanis se tufla man Samoa will arrest them tufla long Vietnam, wali sabi face them execution for them Vietnamese capital punishment law. 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

0: Monius Plong Sports for now to broadcasting with Television Corporation of VBDC by me. I currently come live, mo free FIFA World Cup 2026 long TPV, mo channel 26 long TPV long Canal Plus. And me confirmation we come out finish long Manisha through long content manager long VBDC, Stevenson Liu. From a FIFA World Cup and one FIFA football competition, and we make MC National Broadcast House. Yeah, and we carry total right. More license plong sawe mekem se citizen plong for not wali. Watch mo enjoy em life 2026 FIFA World Cup. Watem countdown plong FIFA World Cup na ya ika 13 mo te inomo we start before official opening plong FIFA World Cup by Aben long Mexico. Mexico mo South Africa now by to fly start em off opening match plong 2026 FIFA World Cup long 12 June straight long 6 o'clock long morning. One long popular individual sports discipline long for not to boxing, where me put them name long for not to long wall map plan the EA pass, the day it drop pick one compare long past. It made me for them plan the requirement for not to boxing association in mass for them, long current park, more come life park again for not to boxing. VBDC news, sports news, and me talk with them. Sawia Noel Stevens, also secretary plong for not to boxing association, where me talk more long some delay. Why final two boxing in Okat plan the news it come out long fighters plong him today.
1: Something where only stop asking every country in the world, no only must co affiliate with them world boxing, no only for them all requirements for other what them all new rules for boxing or different categories. Let me take one example. For example, no last 2023 we've been called Solomon Islands. Lo time when you list a prepare more boy, or kata only trend all different categories. So time if like us in Solomon Islands, find out all categories where auto the trend them, and the lo IBA in a recognize and the lo tournament. So only inform them if late and only tell them say combine all categories we combine all the fight them, combine any category blo world boxing. So in my game say, and now some of the situations where we've been.
0: Let me talk to Plong Sawia Stephen, Secretary Plong Fonotu Boxing Association. Update long weather, it got partly cloudy. Kasem Kutfala weather is tap over long group with them Chinese Plong afternoon brief showers over long Olketa Island. Light Kasem moderate easterly, wind e flow over long central most southern islands. Maximum temperature plong today is taplong 26 degrees Celsius down long south, kasem 30 degrees Celsius and up long north. Minimum temperature plong tonight by taplong 16 degrees Celsius down long south, kasem 23 degrees Celsius and up long north. MEN plong VPDC News Bulletin, me Thompson Marango.

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Think about VBTC news. Lo every corner blo Vanuatu, Long Island, Long Village, Long Town. Mi vle karam true story kam straight lo you. 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With them straight information, more professional presentation. VBTC news and mi voice blo people blo Vanuatu. You and them suffer when and we stop happen, lo country? 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VBTC News. News where you suffer trust them.

Southern Angel with them Toko We Are Local String Band. Nice for a number you meet to Haram longer this time. And before him, you meet to been follow him National News Bulletin. You meet with them Thompson Marango inside longer news desk. So have a blessed stop tuning in. Gamlo broadcast long radio Vanuatu this time. 23 minutes. Hemi leko 12 o'clock. And also when we been mentioning finishly, you meet good for our listeners. Pump along 12:30. You meet to come long join him. Look at the team long Civil Aviation Authority Vanuatu with safety awareness long 12:30 long day today. And host Priyumi Yemi Masing Falau inside long VPTC no more. Continue plus tali sinikam by Yemi. Go ahead to listen a nice flan number plus with voice long late Lucky Dupe.

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Pambayin a long time yimi jonem discussion bimi long today long afternoon with them Masing Falau, awesome host long discussion we pambayimi kam long talk about safety awareness with the team long Civil Aviation Authority of Vanuatu. And yimi got guest bimi director or deputy director long Civil Aviation, Mr. Ellory Takiyao. We've been by me, joining you me long discussion long this afternoon.

0: Hallelujah, we start for this flat discussion either through lo Facebook page, lo FBTC, wehemi FBTC Live, or through lo radio Vanuatu, and you start listening to lo milo this flat lunch. How are hallelujah, mo welcome lo this flat awareness session with them, Civil Aviation Authority. Might you start for them through lo Facebook page, or something mentioning mo lo radio Vanuatu one more time. Welcome lo you discussion, but today, hemi one awareness session with them, Civil Aviation Authority Vanuatu, to help them, you or listeners, more me understand them, save the role where Civil Aviation Authority em start play lo side lo aviation belong you me inside lo studio, joining you me to lo discussion, but today, me club lo welcome them. Deputy Director of Civil Aviation Authority, Mr. Ellory Takiao. Mr. Ellory, good for lunch to you and welcome discussion to today or awareness session to today. Before you go any further, lo discussion to today, I'm going to give him time to you, give him small introduction about you. You can get our listeners or get our viewers will stop joining him. Awareness session to you today.
1: Thank you, Masinga. First of all, LOPF, Lo Civil Aviation Authority, Mirle, Italian, thank you, Lo FBTC, where you're giving me Civil Aviation time, Lo Hemi Kamonea, Lo Hemi Save, give him awareness, Lo Side, Lo Aviation Industry, Lo Vanuatu, Lo Letem Public, and when him now, Public, him should aware, Lo all roles, Lo functions, Lo Civil Aviation Authority.
0: Thank you, Mas, Mr. TBT Director. Listen, explore radio one or two one more time. Lo you will just have a full discussion, blotere or safety awareness talk blotere with them Civil Aviation Authority Vanuatu. Mr. Welcome you more. Thank you, blokat company blue lo discussion either through lo Facebook Live, lo VBTC, or me VBTC Live, or through lo radio one or two. Mr. Welcome you. You got anyone important story on where TBT Director hemi sit down with him, you meet to inside the studio, blo mobile. Me give him out all the safety awareness where him stop. Activity director, before him to go any further, law discussion. But today, talk about them civil aviation. Briefly explain him when I'm now in civil, when I'm civil aviation, him stop make him more. When I'm important, law public, when a civil aviation, I'm important, law public.
1: Thank you. Thank you, Masi. Civil Aviation Authority, I mean. Authority where we regulate and oversee all aspect of aviation safety, security, and operations law side of aviation law. And we ensure them to make sure say all air transport plane is safe, reliable, and compliant with them all national regulations, with them all international standard. Important to public, we must always say safety, and we cover up all passengers while they fly. Lo aircraft, including all airports, all passengers, and we go with them all airlines, please me, we go with them all infrastructure such as airport. Yeah.
0: Thank you, Thomas. Mr. TPT, listeners, for radio, Vanuatu, you will stop a few this awareness session through lo VBTC Live Facebook page, blowing. Fano do Broadcasting Mo Television Corporation, you harem Deputy Director blong Civil Aviation Authority. Hemi clearly briefly explain him when I'm now civil aviation I'm stop make him why now I'm important law public. Also Vanuatu one island nation, talk about Mr. TBT, talk about him why now civil aviation I'm important law one island nation also Vanuatu.
1: Also, one small island nation, Vanuatu, we depend entirely on connectivity. Plenty time, full of man time, we them travel, we use some solo water, we use some air too. So, time we use some air, aviation has come inside now. Aviation has connectivity. I mean, to help them, you me, what them all people, aviation has come, current safety has come inside lo. You mean the side of the island when we connect them, you mean the island with the small small island, and also you know the island number be overseas too. And I mean make sure too say Importance plausible, I say, and I mean, you know, I mean, deal with them all emergency flights too. Time cut one flight, island, where emergency, civil aviation, and we come inside too. Make sure say, emergency flight to go, I fully, fully more requirements for emergency aviation.
0: Thank you, Dumas. Mr. TPT, Director of Civil Aviation. Listeners, the radio van not small viewers. We used to fume at this flower awareness session through the Facebook page. Blo FBTC used to join me, radio host. You must follow what I'm TPT, Director of Civil Aviation Authority, Mr. Elori Takiao, inside the awareness session. Now, you heard Mr. TPT, Director Hemi, clearly tell him, okay, give him out why now civil aviation and important one small island nation also Vanuatu. Moving on to question blim to blong Terry, talk about them how now civil aviation and help lo keep him all get airports and flights only safe. How now start maintain him all get safety lo airports and all flights daily.
1: Thank you. Inside law department blo civil aviation authority you got six sections inside that, but all by middle level, you got six technical areas inside. Inside little areas, you got personnel licensing, you got flight ops, flight operations, you got airworthiness, you got aerodromes, you got AVSEC, more air navigation services, ANS. So you make six every six technical areas. We got now only maintain them or airports, yeah, or flights, please, me safe.
0: Thank you, Thomas, TPT, Director of Civil Aviation Authority. Now explain them our responsibilities of civil aviation, the side of managing all the aviation services.
1: Thank you. Also, we've been explaining earlier. Inside the solution, you got six technical areas. Inside all responsibilities inside all six areas, personal licensing, him duties more functions, him he issue more to licensing. Licensing for all pilots, me issue more licensing for inside all engineers, me. And also, I look to one part where I come inside, where drones to me part inside. Time we talk about licensing, every pilot where only come, civil aviation, I give him a license. Look at that, yes, and engineers, and also got a tool of air traffic services. But inside tool of six for technical areas, you make airworthiness. Airworthiness, I mean, look mainly lo engineering part blem. Okota only one key component sa civil aviation we plan the time. Okota na only give him all COFA, pantalim certificate of aircraft. Iko lo la local operator blem. And inside too, you make at flight operations. Flight inside lo flight operations work lo kata hemi blow. Give him out all foreign air operator certificate. Time to about foreign air operator certificate. Yeah, I mean all international aircraft will stack him inside, and also AOC plo all local airlines plenty will stuff fly inside lo Vanuatu. You may got ANS. ANS, I mean look inside air traffic services. Inside lo ANS, you may got all technical services inside. You make a meteo stop inside the law area plo ANS. Time when you make a inside law aerodromes section or area, I mean one particular area, I make a from a particular area inside law airport. I mean look lo mainly lo infrastructure plo airport and fire service inside and every facilities we stop inside law one area law airport, it can start under the law area plo aerodromes channel. And last one, I'm AVSEC. AVSEC, I'm look low side low safety, more security, or security low on airport. Plenty time, all manner list of overseas, more list of complaints, you know, all control screening, all scaramel complaints, you know, security, all channel jambe. In Charlie Shirley's name, got one department law, ASIC, where he look, mainly law issue blow security. I mean, now, I mean, Mr. Manager, my vision service also, you know, where he cut all aerosol stuff inside.
0: Thank you too much, Mr. Deputy Director. Listen to Radio Vanuatu, lo you will stop film this flower awareness session through lo VBTC Live Facebook page, lo VBTC. One more time, stop joining me, host, lo you, whatever, Deputy Director blow Civil Aviation inside of this flag awareness session blow Civil Aviation Authority and you harem Deputy Director Hemi rightfully explain among the roles blow Civil Aviation how not stop manage aviation services or safety blow all the aviation services where Emmy stop. Now explain them some of the safety oversight work where civil aviation and stop caramount behind the scene where planned man might not save but Emmy through the hard work flow civil aviation authority where my bike plan their safety standards where Mr. stop.
1: Aviation authority Emmy one regulate department, but me tell them Emmy oversight them all. All airport with them all airlines blame me. Question when you ask him civil senator him to contact them all audits, all inspections, all surveillance activities. Well and blue day each area airport with them airline only must comply with them all rules all national rules blue them all IQ standard but metal mol jam blue me make sure say mitigate them all risk and also you know him no more you me continue you me work with them in all airport my airline no more me fly with them all other stakeholders to a site yes we got any something me arrest me fly with them all to a site. Thank you.
0: I think the mass TBD director now so been mentioning civil aviation and stuff caramel all the OTs and one was surveillance and inspections. How often now civil aviation and stuff make more audits lo local airline bring me more inspections?
1: Thank you. Process plotted by me explaining me call them before audit only civil aviation and caramel audit all operator only oli putum applications blo katalika through law explosive laws and authority and then civil laws and authority by all you review for example I'm giving an example law I'm giving an example law aviation security field where mimi come out lem aviation security time only when them blo see mi karma one audit only apply come and only apply come 60 days prior law audit. And then we review my applications blogata. Then we make sure applications blogata all documents will put them in relevant. Then we link with them all national all rules premium, civil aviation rules. And then by me cross check. Once you me check them, me straight. You me send them back. Suppose you know straight, but me will respond you back blogata. So you look, you will need to correct them. Hemia people, you will send them come back. And then. Once that you may receive every document, but you may go back load it, you may plan them date more time now. Okay, but you may come out lo operator, lo time date ya time ya, but you may start camp lo making audit. So process plot it them here now, and then but you may come out audit, lo date lo audit. I once audit them you finish, you know finish. You got all findings, but you may you find them, and then but you may mask. Sungguh tu mem stake operator kami boleh tukar kau tembak kata saya lu kaya mana kami kacang finding so mifle mungkin mifle when time saya pergi lepas awe close or mifle awe yes make sure mifle fixing finding ya and then after lemu by audit civil aviation authority mifle start making follow ups pakai so process plot itu mihen mana yes.
0: Thank you to my TV director. Listen to Explore Radio Vanuatu. You stop joining them this FLAR safety awareness session with the Civil Aviation Authority. Inside the studio, you meet Kata, TV director of Civil Aviation. I'm stop talk about them. I'm stop giving out some of the safety awareness. Lo you will stop listen or you will stop watch through the Facebook page blowing FBTC. Now talk small side the public confidence, more passenger safety. Plan the man today. Only you soon now plan the time. Hemi. All got air transport services, Blimey, where we stop, mobile traffic, low one place, sickle, low another place. Talk about them when I'm now some look at the safety processes where one passenger I should suffer before flight. Blam.
1: Thank you, Masing. I mean, one good question. Civil aviation, I mean, also me pintale me hello, talk to me, first time with civil aviation, I mean, come on air. Block, give me my awareness. I've got full up man, public at large, all you know, so when I'm now roll more vaccines, blow. Lo civil aviation. Safety process lo one passenger lo before me put in flight. I think naya me understand say every airline that you pay one ticket inside lo ticket I got all security process is step inside. And also time when you come to airport you check in. I got notice board stop. All notice board, is tell them all when them something now we use have travel with them, or something we use have travel with them, and also public only must always lo make them choke inside lo one airport emi tapu pa mi talamul sa yumi pinis takaremol mi vla lo sila sin takaremol report finish from lo airport operator pli mi sikat vla polis tam gemol chokes and consequences plan mali mas polis mas arrest mo kata and then only mas pas lo kon and mi mi stop kam sus public yuble stop kare mi mi want them to mas suppose public community meaning something where to do with them safety lo flight civil aviation and stop lo help them public. Thank you.
0: Listen, it's Blue Radio Vanuatu. Lo you will stop watch him awareness session blo today through lo Facebook page blo FBTC. You haram TBD director Hemi. Emi give out some look at the safety processes where you also one air traveler you need to suffer before mobile you stop a boarding flight you before you stop travel. Now talk close side where all safety respond when stop a kasem aviation, civil aviation authority will stop come out the public or all the operators. How now civil aviation and stop act upon?
1: Thank you, Masing. Time when civil aviation and caramel reports law public, me play investigate them report. Me play must find out when him issue me been happen. It happened also when him now is a co-sample or risk where reported me play carry when him is a make him to disturb him operations blow an airport or airline. And by me play start make him all follow up all inspections. Me play must follow up. Me play must make sure me play follow up. Coco catch him and blame where reporter me play correct them. Corrective action has been made. Blow make him say. Report them if they close them or investigation them if they close them.
0: Thank you, Thomas, TPD director. Now, planet time man bamboli harem civil aviation, but might mobile still confuse some airline with them. Airports Limited and Civil Aviation Authority. Talk about them no more difference between three FLA body where Mr.
1: Thank you, Masing. Yes, I think full of police are confused. Time got one issue blow airport, now only play them civil aviation. They got one issue blow airline, only play them civil aviation. Also, me been them earlier on, civil aviation, I'm oversight no more. I'm oversight them to airport with them all airline blow you me. Difference play now, some airport, I'm on infrastructure. And airline nemi on emol aircraft civil aviation nemi plovo site mo katano plov make sure she only comply with them all national rules regulations plov me with them international standard plov me. Thank you
0: Thomas. Listeners, Blue Radio Vanuatu, you harem You are the director of civil aviation, and you put on one big difference between the airline, airport services, and civil aviation authority. When I'm now role as civil aviation authority, Mr. Play employee, look, more oversight and safety between airline operator, more airport services. Now, talk to side blow aviation. How now you fly? How now the civil aviation and go about the insurance services and meet him national, more international standard? Where we stop?
1: Aviation and me play one particular role inside lo, lo

0: Yumi Love Ye Shin, Yumi got 10 foreign air operator will, oh yes, 10 foreign air operator will stop operating in Vanuatu at this time. Lately, Yumi find out that ten years ago, this time flight must have increased. So I may stop showing the tourism, I may stop planting. So I make him say, to love you, say, must make sure say, while all plane is coming inside, all you must comply with them all rules we stop. All rules people say, love you, say, them, and then international rules people.
1: Thank you, Thomas. TBT. Thank you, Thomas. TBT director. Now, as you've been mentioning, civil aviation too, and we play one big role side blue economy blue from tourism. Talk about them role. When them role now civil aviation, we play the side blue economic development blue country.
0: Suppose you know that civil side blue tourism. Suppose you know that aviation, by me talam say tourism, by no sabeka. Yes, you mi also mi talam elia. You mi plan de watem tourism sector. Time tourism mi by me talam say tourism mi look seno mi niti mo aircraft lo kam by mi list watem you mi lo civil aviation. So this time also mi talam mi got 10 foreign operator operating kami. Also mi talam elia lo tok lo mi. Tourism is taken plenty, and this time around, full-blown Fletcher is taken twice lo 1 week. You make him say, time you come to lo airport, you look plenty time airport, MEPC. So time you look also me, I tell him say, I was in industry, blue me Mr. Crow. More plane is taken inside, more plane is taken inside, I tell him say, more tourism is taken inside, more money is taken inside lo 1 month.
1: Thank you, Thomas. TBD director, also where you've been mentioning we got national and international standards where Hemi stop. Civil Aviation Authority Hemi got that flap power blow penalize one airline operators for seminar meeting all get the national standards more international standards where Hemi stop.
0: Yes. All rules for me is time once you know comply with them all rules, all national rules for me, definitely you must have your certificate blow that. Foreign air operator. Once time kada lino comply or yes comply with them all. When and where you me require mo kada blow li follow them. Definitely through lo act plimi lo civilization authority act. Direct time got power blow revoke certificate blow kada. And the main swim ship kada lino fly come inside. And most lo foreign air operator li fly come inside only comply with them. All rules plimi. Aviation rule play me. That's why you make a model like I'm saying.
1: Thank you, Thomas, TBT director. Listen, Explore Radio Vanuatu Molo, you will stop fume this flower when a session plus Civil Aviation Authority through law Facebook page plus FPTC where the FPTC live. I'm about in a long time you to like stop when I'm about when a session plung a terrain. I got a few more questions to start with when we to fly discuss them law this fly awareness session TBT director talk about them no more why now am very important law by publicly understand them work with civil aviation and Mr. Pa on safety work with civil aviation and Mr. Pa Karma
0: am important law public law public am must have a role people like me came from I got full of incident is to happen law pass got full of incident is to happen law pass All incident all same approach me lo Port Vila International Airport plan the time plan is to make him approach him ikat all laser light all torch with Mr. Talem all lista point him code lo aircraft which is him here me very dangerous and Mr. Kosem pilot lo Mr. Luka airport mo Mr. make him approach mo he make him plan sabi ko off airport so important se public suppose we you last of harimi important se work with civil aviation I mean very important suppose you like at anything where you like things by me make employ me affect them aviation please you please let them you play I well him I think by later on, by me tell them out when I'm now all contacts with me, civil aviation authority.
1: Thank you, Thomas, TBT director. Now, talk to the side where.

0: Talk about all the impact blow work plus civil aviation towards some of the passengers will stop using air transport every day or lo traveling blow more the airlines.
1: Civil aviation me ensures every day safety blow presence me monitor more compliance. Through lemme me know stop civil aviation is to conduct them all daily not daily but all spot checks, more surveillance check. You make them know, make sure say what answer will be in the plane is or aircraft is taking more low country. Next you will have seen Mr. Map him too, make sure say Mr. Cohen site, you go to airport, make sure say safety, Mr. Paramount all time, security, blow airport with them aircraft and Mr. All time. Suppose we have find them any something where. Hemi finance no hemi find one finding law time law surveillance plan pa hemi report him report go back law operator plo talem say look rule is double same be you stop me game same meeting semi probably you come back for them rule plo make sure say you mean no go you mean no program will push play me yes I think what kind of you'll have seen him stop me game.
0: Thank you, Mas. Timothy Tarek, listen to Explore Radio Vanuatu. Papa, I'm going to come now, blow. End up awareness session, blow. Today, one more time, this Timothy Tarek, talk about them no more. How now public and safe support them, safe air travel, or give them all contacts. Might want to make a plan them more question. Might want to make a plan them more question. Blow, by me ask him, you how. One is a very gym office plus civil aviation authority. Give him all the contacts more. Tell him how now public or is support them safety side air travel.
1: Thank you, Masing. Civil aviation authority. Contact blo me plus. If you want to save more information about Yumi lo civil aviation, we saw the website blo Yumi. So type in caav.vu, but you should get more information about CAV. And also, you should ring me, Vla, 22819, ask them any question you want them, and also email me, Vla, info@caav, you get more information. Lo end blote suppose we public you've learned noticing one something we have me can blo affect them as you love authority please you've learned no as it blo come call me you lo contact with me talem or you've learned so come visit me you lo airport office blo me you lo airport no but you like send by airport but you lo look people upon up as you love sen authority stop mo come report them when you lo look or you lo come ask me question you lo can.
0: 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You stop watch through lo Facebook page, blo FPTC. Him and I, me put him me to lo end blo discussion, blo ngatere or awareness session, blo Civil Aviation Authority lo day, blo ngatere. Also, when you have him, TPT director, him me mention him civil aviation, and me want something where me a victim. Emi blue you may for one safety lo side the airline emi no blue authority no but emi blue you or someone traveling passenger mo also you lo public whether you stop travel welcome more loved ones or you stop rely lo air services where me connect them all the islands more communities blue me there in every safe flight it got careful planning strong regulations regular inspections more dedicated professionals will stop work plane ensure himself the skies blue me remain safe more secure all time. Civil Aviation Authority Vanuatu we continue blo play one important role blo oversee aviation standards, promote them safety awareness, more insurance airlines, airports, more aviation operators only meet them highest level plus safety, more compliance. Thank you once again lo guest blo Yumi to TBT director blo Civil Aviation Authority. More thank you lo you we stop tuning through lo radio Vanuatu all of Facebook live FPTC page Facebook or FPTC live. Stay informed, stay safe, more continue to support him all get the efforts we stop giving all skies blow one to him safe all time. Kasem next time joining me to fly back and low an hour of safety awareness. You pass him one nice flat day, we stop safe all time.
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Vanuatu at Crossroad, nice for a number. You to Haram long this afternoon, Hemi Putum. Local time, Blimi to 6 minutes, Hemi stop, long him to find a one time, long 1:30 this afternoon, and to you to just up for them, Hemi story, no discussion, Blimi, you long at this time with them. Massing for Lawlesome host, Blimi, where you come long story or Haram. Story and me around long discussion. Him stop long safety awareness with them will get a team long civil aviation authority Vanuatu. More you make main guest, please Mr. Ellery Takiao, also deputy director long civil aviation authority. So we have a place to stop listening. Come him, me show us with them discussion. We you may be in join him long today long 12:30 custom long this time and we've been informative enough for you listeners and all kata will you been view to or watch to long VPTC live long Facebook page. So you continue to listen to come pamba hemi same time too pamba stop talem tata lo you inside long studio and stop leko you with him nikis for la radio friendly you. So wherever place is a tune in, come start long North Castle long Southern Islands. Please me hope see you been got one good for that time with them company. Please me inside long Vanuatu live show since long 9 o'clock long morning. Kasem long this time. Mumba you pass one nice for afternoon, one nice for weekend. Mumba you pass one good for time with them nikis for radio friendly you. But you to listen a nice for song blessa with the voice blong Yosh Shing with them title Second Chinese.

0: Okay, okay, squad. You need to one strong states na. Anyone is have any man we must contact them. Blow rent one states lem na.
1: Eh, boss. Mi hara se fibrisi kat one states we must have rent them.
0: Biale kolem kolem na ya.
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3: Make him stand out with a professional stage blow me fala. 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
2: 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I mean, build blow handle him any crowd, more any performance. 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
2: Call him events team blow me fala 22999, more book him stage today. 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Time memory.

0: Good afternoon and welcome to VBDC English News with me, Lodian Welin. 621 teachers have still not receiving salaries according to their correct grades and position, placing the government and the Teaching Service Commission at risk. Minister of Education Simil Johnson told Parliament that this follows the 2024 Government Remuneration Tribunal or GRT termination, and that more than 160 million VATU is now needed to correct the issue. He said the government must commit itself to paying teachers according to GRT in order to support fairness and comply with the law. Minister Johnson said the situation could create legal risk, financial penalties, and damage the reputations of both the government and the Teaching Service Commission. A new Headgear app was officially launched yesterday as part of efforts to strengthen the fights against non-communicable disease, or NCDs, in Vanuatu. The innovation supported by the WHO aims to improve the way NCD data and cases are recorded, monitored, and managed. The government has withdrawn proposed amendments to the Trade Dispute Act following growing pressure to maintain fairness and clarity in laws governing workers' rights. The proposed changes, which were tabled during the first ordinary session of Parliament, attracted strong discussions and concern from workers and stakeholders, calling for wider consultation before any amendments are made. The Sheva Child Desk says it has seen an increase in the number of child abuse cases in Sheva Province. Community Service Officer James Anger said negligence and neglect cases are the most common, especially in situations where parents travel overseas and leave their children behind. He said physical abuse, emotional abuse, sexual abuse, and child exploitation cases are also increasing. In 2025, the Child Desk received more than 100 cases, and this year the number has increased even further. Mr. Anger said that despite the high numbers, many cases are still not being reported by the public. He is urging the public not to be afraid to report any child abuse cases to the Child Desk under the Ministry of Justice and Community Services to help protect children. In regional news, New York Mayor Zoran Mamtani says Oakland's housing zoning model has inspired new plans to tackle New York City's housing crisis. The mayor announced a five-year plan worth $37 billion U.S. dollars to build and preserve hundreds of thousands of affordable homes across the city. Oakland Council recently updated its sanitary plan to allow more housing near transport roads and urban centers, while also strengthening protections in flood risk areas. In sports, the Vanuatu Broadcasting and Television Corporation, or VBTC, will broadcast the 2026 FIFA World Cup 2026 live and free for viewers on TPV and Channel 28 on Canal Plus. This confirmation was announced earlier this month by VBTC content manager Stevenson Liu, because the FIFA World Cup is one of the biggest football competitions in the world. The national broadcaster has secured the full rights and license to allow the people of Vanuatu to watch and enjoy the 2026 FIFA World Cup live. With a countdown to the FIFA World Cup now underway, there are only 13 days remaining before the official opening of the tournament in Mexico. And with sports news, it brings us to the end of today's English news.
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3: Good afternoon and welcome to today's Society. Vanuatu hosted a 3-day digital week led by the Department of Communications and Digital Transformation that brought together government, partners and businesses to explore the growing role of technology and digital innovation in the country. Now, in today's edition, we will listen to one of the key discussions from the country coordinator of United Nations Capital Development Fund.
4: United Nations Capital Development Fund. United Nations Capital Development Fund is a very specialized organization. We work on very particular areas where it aligns very well with business, Ministry of Trade, DCDT, TRBR, and departments like CRIM. So what we look into it is how we can make services accessible to the citizen, the government services, because there is a natural disadvantage in the geography of Vanuatu. It's very dispersed. For people to come to government offices to get one service is very expensive and time consuming. So we have worked with multiple government organizations to see how we can digitize government services so that people can apply from anywhere. We worked with the police to pilot police clearance certificate, and we are working with CRIM to introduce services that people will be able to access from their homes. They don't need to come to CRIM office. And at the same time, we also work with the policy level. We helped the Reserve Bank of Vanuatu to establish National Financial Inclusion Strategy 2025 to 2030, and mobile money operators, mobile money service providers operations guideline. We have also worked very closely with DCDT to establish National Data Security Strategy and Implementation Plan, which will be launched later today. So our work involves a lot with the government and also supporting and providing that technical assistance to the government on how digital economy could be established. We are also working with very closely with TRBR to create a new model of connectivity that will allow government to establish connectivity in partnership with the private sector so that people can get the benefit faster. At the same time, we also worked with digital financial services, working with both the digital financial service provider Mbatu and MyCash, so that the services become innovative and people can start accessing these services for whom going to the bank would be very, very expensive and difficult. We have done some studies and we have realized that many people do not use banking service because it's very expensive for them to travel to the bank from their own island. I was in Matanthas and

0: as we help government to digitize services, as we help government to integrate digital payment and help the businesses to adopt digital payments, I think the people of Vanuatu would be most benefited, and that's how we want to support the government and the people of Vanuatu. That's how we have been working for the last few years. To digitize, there are three critical things that are needed: people, process, and technology. People and process are the most important and complicated part. Technology is the easiest part. So for any government service to digitize, it needs to be first understood very well how the services are delivered from the citizen's perspective and also from the government's perspective. And there are mechanisms that we use. We have global experiences on this. We use service process simplification mechanism so that any service that is designed for a manual process or for a paper-based process, we help to redefine the processes to make it fit in a digital solution. Because if the exact same manual process is digitized, then it is just digitizing the inefficiencies of manual process. It's not making it simpler. And also there are certain principles for digitizations, like people first, like service will go to the citizen, so like make services simpler for the citizen, and so on. So if these principles are adopted and the processes are redesigned based on this principle, people are trained, people are made aware, then the technology becomes very easy. And that's where we come in with different types of partnership and support, like technical assistance on creating awareness, technical assistance on redesigning the processes, sometimes direct assistance on developing the technology, and so on. So as Vanuatu is moving towards a digital journey, we have been a partner on this since the very beginning, and we're happy to figure out different mechanisms to support, because as Vanuatu gradually moves to this path, the nature of the support will also be changed. Maybe now more will be focused on how the processes could be redesigned to fit for digital solutions, how government employees could be trained to develop, to provide services digitally, how awareness could be created so that people can avail the services digitally. So these are all subject to discussion on how the journey moves forward and how we can come in with the best possible support that we can provide for Vanuatu. Thank you.
1: It brings us to the end of the discussion, and coming up shortly is a Pacific Beat on ABC.

0: This is Pacific Beat on ABC Radio Australia. My name is Marian Gupu from Tonga, and I'll be your host today. Today on the show, the Fijian government has welcomed the announcement from the Quad to build a port in the country, but some wonder if the international partnership has other motivations.
1: Fiji is a sovereign nation, not a geopolitical playground for powerful countries. Our people have questions. Who approved this? What exactly is being negotiated?
0: Homophobia in Fijian schools is barring some students from accessing their education.
2: Experiences that effeminate boys have on a daily basis, and still seeing them persevere and wanting to go to school, wanting to pursue academia.
0: And tomorrow, Moana Pasifika will play in what might be the team's final ever match.
3: Really, for Moana to be genuine and true to its purpose, it's actually got to start to bring some of that talent back to its own national pathways and give themselves some presence.
0: That and more coming up on Pacific Beat. My name is Marian Gupu from Tonga, and I'll be your host. But first, authorities in Samoa are moving swiftly to investigate potential local connection to the murder of an Australian crime figure in Vietnam. The Vietnamese police have arrested two Samoan nationals over the killing of Lorenzo Lemalu, who was gunned down on a busy street in Ho Chi Minh City last week. Back in Samoa, the central bank has ordered the bank accounts of six people and a car rental company be frozen after a request from police. Police also put out a public notice asking one of the six, a U.S. citizen, to come in for questioning, and three people were prevented from leaving the country on a flight to New Zealand. For more on this fast-moving story, we're joined by our Samoan reporter, Adele Fruin. Adele, Malo, Aupito, and Talofa Fefe.
4: Talofa Lava Marian.
0: Yes, so let's get right into it. Who's been affected by the central bank's freeze order?
4: The Central Bank of Samoa's freeze order affected six individuals, two Samoan nationals, two from New Zealand, and one U.S. citizen. And there was also another person identified, but his nationality or her nationality was not revealed.
0: Adele, did the central bank say why it issued the freeze order?
4: According to the central bank governor's freeze order, the financial intelligence unit received an urgent request from the Samoa Police Force and the Transnational Crime Unit regarding the six individuals. The request stemmed from an ongoing investigation and the shooting in Vietnam, or the incident that happened last week in Vietnam, was also highlighted in the freeze order, stating that it involved Samoan nationals, where the two were alleged were Samoan nationals, and, you know, one Samoan was linked to organized crime. And it was also mentioned that under the Money Laundering Prevention Act 2007, the Financial Intelligence Unit, if they have reasonable grounds to suspect that a transaction or attempted transaction may involve proceeds of a serious crime or be preparatory to the offense of financing terrorism, they have an authority, or the authority can freeze without delay the funds affected by that transaction or an attempted transaction.
0: Adele, I know it's one of the biggest story happening in Samoa right now. Police asked one people affected by the freeze order, in U.S. citizen Connor Strickert, to come in for questioning, but he's taken to social media to say he's already met with investigators. Is that right?
4: Yes, that's correct, Marian. On Thursday morning, Samoa police issued a notice seeking public help to locate Mr. Strickert, advising people not to approach him, but to contact police directly. Now, shortly after, Mr. Strickert posted on Facebook saying that he had already visited the station on Wednesday morning this week, fully cooperated, and was allowed to leave after giving his personal number. He claimed that instead of contacting him, police publicly posted his photo.
0: That, like I said before, very fast-moving news happening there in Samoa. But Adele, can you enlighten us on what Mr. Stricken has also voiced concerns about his safety?
4: Yes, Marion. So Mr. Stricken expressed concern for his safety on his Facebook post, claiming that the Samoa police's public post of his photo allegedly made it appear as though he was hiding or avoiding authorities. He even said that this has now put his life in danger by drawing unwanted attention and threats against him. Please, Mary.
0: Yeah, I remember, Adele, you told us yesterday about the massive public reaction to the case on social media. What does Mr. Stricker's own post on social media say about how this is all playing out online?
4: In a social media post, Mr. Stricker claimed his reputation has been seriously damaged and urged people to stop spreading misinformation or making assumptions before the facts are known. He also stated that he will seek legal advice for the situation. But prior to his post, Mr. Stricker's photo and name were already trending on social media, accompanied by numerous accusations allegedly linking him and other individuals to the Vietnam shooting.
0: Adele, you know, when there's drugs, there's guns, and there's obviously money. And it's very sad to see Samoa and the rest of the Pacific Islands experiencing this. But how is it looking so far today with what do you think is going to come out from this today moving forward on this case?
4: Now, currently, as you mentioned earlier, police removed three individuals from an ambulance flight. And one of these individuals are still with police, you know, custody. And according to police, they are still questioning this individual, and they did not name any names or reveal their identity, but they are still investigating. And this person is being questioned in relation to the investigation about the Vietnam shooting.
0: Well, thank you very much, Adele, for the update. And I hope, you know, we'll be following you on any build-up on this story soon. Malo Alpito, and have a great weekend, Adele.
4: Okay, love, Marian.
0: Yes, that was Adele Freen, Samoan reporter in Samoa. Fiji's government has welcomed an announcement by Australia, India, Japan, and the United States to build a port in the country. The plan was announced by Australia's Foreign Minister, Penny Wong, during high-level talks in India. But as Fee Now Fonua reports, skeptics are concerned that the real intention behind it is to lock China out of the Pacific region.
5: We are launching a pilot for port infrastructure in Fiji. And I was in Fiji just a couple of weeks ago, and I know how important this will be to that country. It's a practical demonstration.
6: That's Australia's Foreign Minister Penny Wong with her counterparts at the Quadrilateral Security Dialogue in New Delhi. She says the plan to build the port in Fiji is to increase trade and economic prosperity by increasing port infrastructure for key partners in the Pacific. It was backed by all Quad partners, including the U.S.
7: It'll be the first time that the Quad partners work together on a project, on a port infrastructure project. We believe it'll be very successful, and that it will serve as a model for other projects in the future.
6: The exact details of the ports are yet to be confirmed, such as its location, size, budgets, and whether it's a new port or an upgrade. Fiji's Prime Minister Sitiveni Rambuka welcomed the announcements, saying it would help Fiji meet its development targets.
8: Climate change, slow economic growth, unemployment, productivity, and all those things. They will want to help us so that we get up to the various targets that have been set by the international community.
6: But the surprise announcement, the first of its kind by the Quad to build a new port in Fiji, has been met with skepticism.
1: I mean, we were all caught off guard that this is going to happen.
6: Fiji opposition MP Ketan Lau says any deal should have first been announced by the Fiji government. And he questions the finer details of the agreements.
1: Fiji is a sovereign nation, not a geopolitical playground for powerful countries. Our people have questions. We'll prove this what exactly is being negotiated? Will Fiji control these facilities? What are the military and security implications? What are the long-term or secret conditions attached to this project? Or are we just expected to simply clap and smile every time foreign countries arrive with checkbooks and strategic ambitions?
6: Mr. Lau says he's concerned about the possible geopolitical motives against China, in particular the building of a military base.
1: Will these arrangements eventually allow foreign naval activity or military access in Fiji? There needs to be some sort of transparency around this whole thing. Fiji is a close friend, is a friend of China. And I understand these Quad countries, what they're doing is they're coming into Fiji, helping us, you know, they're saying they will build a port. What are the implications of this kind of assistance to our relationship with other countries?
6: Better known as the Quad, the Quadrilateral Security Dialogue is a partnership that includes India, Japan, Australia and the US. Beijing has long accused the Quad of targeting its influence in the world and has frequently labeled it the Asian NATO. This is China's foreign ministry press secretary accusing the meeting of undermining peace in the Pacific region.
9: We have consistently maintained that cooperation between countries should contribute to regional peace, stability and prosperity, and should not target any third party.
10: The Quad is not an Asian NATO.
6: Susanna Patton, a security and policy fellow at the Lowy Institute in Australia, says the Quad operates as a diplomatic forum and is not a military alliance aimed at Beijing.
10: It's not a collective security alliance between the four members. India in particular doesn't do formal security alliances, but it is very clear that the Quad is an effort by the four countries to present an alternative vision of the Indo-Pacific, and it's clearly about China. It's clearly about ensuring that China does not dominate the Indo-Pacific and that there is cooperation between the US and its partners.
6: Ms. Patton says the move to develop a port in Fiji is a minor US re-engagement with the Pacific Islands that may be viewed positively given the current fuel crisis.
10: I think one reason why this project is potentially significant and why Fiji has been selected is that, of course, under the Trump administration, there have been big cuts to US aid, but I suspect that Australia will have pushed for a project on Fiji in part to encourage the US to remain focused on the Pacific Islands region. And that's also in the context of the most recent challenges that countries are facing in terms of fuel security and fuel resilience following the crisis in the Middle East.
0: That was Susanna Patton, fellow at the Lowy Institute, ending their report from Athena for Noa.
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0: Fiji's parliament has passed a new law aimed at boosting the powers of the police to fight a growing drug epidemic and the criminal network responsible for it. The new law gives broader search and surveillance powers to police. It allows the use of drones, body cameras, and enable authorities to deal with cyber and financial crime. Police Minister Ioane Naivalunua says the new law is about modernizing the police force and protecting Fiji's citizens.
12: Criminal networks today are highly organized, technologically advanced, well-funded, transnational in nature, and increasingly exploit digital, maritime, and legislative gaps across jurisdictions. Effective progress in addressing these crimes require modern legislation, professional policing, lawful powers, and the confidence of the communities that the police serve. By overhauling outdated practices and fostering greater community trust, the Fiji Police Force can transform its operational network and improve overall safety for our citizens.
0: Fiji's Police Minister Ioane Naivalunua speaking in Parliament about the new police law.
13: Disasters are a reality of life in the Pacific, but so is the strength and resilience of its people. Pacific Prepared shares first-hand stories from communities on the ground, drawing on tradition, culture and collective wisdom to stay safe and support one another in times of disaster. Pacific Prepared explores how communities are adapting and protecting what matters most. Pacific Prepared, Fridays from 9 a.m. PNG time on ABC Radio Australia or wherever you get your podcasts.
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0: Homophobia remains one of the most overlooked forms of violence in Pacific schools. Priyam Singh Maharaj, a Pacific gender and masculinities researcher based in Auckland, spent time in Fijian primary and secondary schools, where she observed how diverse gender expression and sexuality were punished by students and staff alike. Priyam told Dana Kirimov that addressing homophobia in schools is not about promoting a particular viewpoint, but ensuring all students have access to a safe education.
2: In primary schools, it wasn't as visible and it wasn't as aggressive. For instance, in one of the groups I had in primary school, it was, I think, a group of 11-year-old boys. There was an effeminate boy in there and one of the boys called him a goatee. But the other boys kind of chastised him and they defended the effeminate boy. And, you know, they said, oh, he's so smart. He's the smartest in that class. The effeminate boys I talked to, they did say that when they were in primary school, they had friends. But the same friends, when they came to high school, they saw that they were making a distance between them. One participant said he had a cousin who used to speak up for him if someone tried to bully him or tried to tease him in primary school. When he got to high school, that same cousin kind of made a distance from him and eventually started bullying him.
15: Why do you think there is that difference between the two age groups?
2: When they enter high school, there's this expectation to, okay, now behave more like a man, whereas things that could be seen as more childish before are now seen from a different sort of lens, that this is not appropriate masculine behavior. And there's this idea of collective reputation also that really becomes a lot stronger. I interviewed a heteronormative boy who, while I was interviewing a group of effeminate boys, this boy had walked in and he was so angry to see them that he had started yelling at them and yelling at me. And then later I did ask to interview him and he said, you know, it's the way they behave, they embarrass us. And I asked about some of the things that he has done to try and change them. He said, oh, I threw rubbish at them, or, you know, emptied a rubbish bin onto someone's head. And I asked him, did you think about how it made him feel? He's like, no, I don't care about that.
15: Your use of the term effeminate boys to talk about the boys who are being bullied, is there a reason you used that term?
2: I asked them which words they were comfortable with. When it came to sexuality, there were only one or two who described themselves as gay. For them, the bullying and the discrimination they faced was more about their gender expression. That is what gets them noticed and that makes them the target of bullying. But the boys who actually bully them see them as gay, and the words they use for them all describe sexuality.
15: What did you see in terms of the staff involvement when it came to these boys' experience of bullying and homophobia?
2: It's two things. It's one, there is definitely a lack of consistency. These, you know, little acts of swearing or slurs or just excluding, they're not defined as a problem, you know, so they're just really easily brushed aside. And the sort of discipline that's given out is usually very inconsistent. And Onika, for instance, because he was very flamboyant, he openly identified as gay. I had heard a lot that there were active measures to try and get him removed from the school. He was eventually expelled for what was actually quite a minor incident. I was told that Onika had wanted to leave, but just a month before I had interviewed him, and Onika was very determined that he would not leave the school. He had built a reputation in the school, and so he did not want to leave that behind. At the same time, another incident had taken place where two effeminate boys were being bullied and harassed for oral sex by a senior heteronormative student. In that case, the bully was counseled. It was recommended that he apologize and that they move over the issue. Those two different separate incidents were actually fairly common. Effeminate boys usually face harsher repercussions. On the other note, homophobia is very much a societal issue. There are, of course, teachers, I think, who themselves have certain biases towards these students. In classes, there were teachers who would make fun of effeminate boys, you know, call them girls or make fun of their hairstyle, encourage joking about these boys. And that kind of signals to the boys that, okay, this is kind of sanctioned by the institution. This is sanctioned by the school. And it signals to the effeminate boys. A lot of them told me that, oh, we are not wanted in this school. For me, this whole process was very difficult, being confronted with these sort of experiences that effeminate boys have on a daily basis, and still seeing them persevere and wanting to go to school, wanting to pursue academia. But the reality of this situation is that it's a difficult environment for them to go to school in.
15: What do you want to see change in Fijian schools?
2: Definitely, the problem needs to be recognized and accepted that, yes, we do have a problem with homophobia, homophobic bullying, misogyny in schools, and it is somewhere enabled by the biases we hold in society. And, you know, we really need to be confronted with that, to accept it, and then only we can move forward and address it. Because a lot of the times, it's kind of treated like it's a non-issue or it's not such a major issue, but it is because it affects a lot of boys on a daily basis.
0: That was Briam Singh Maharaj, Pacific Gender and Masculinities Researcher from the University of Otago, speaking to Dana Kerimoff. And if you just join us, I'm Miriam Gupu, and here's what we've covered on the show so far. Authorities in Samoa are moving swiftly to investigate potential local connections to the murder of an Australian crime figure in Vietnam, requesting that the bank accounts of six people and a business to be frozen. Crossing over to Fiji with Fijian Police Minister Ioane Vailarua says a new law boosting the powers of the police is about modernizing the police force and protecting Fiji's citizens. And still to come on the show, we have Moana Pacifica will face the Brumbies tomorrow in what might be the team's final ever match. Yes, it's that time to take our news headlines. Today we're going to look at the big stories from here in Tonga. Joining me from the Tonga Broadcasting Commission is Popua Aho. Malolele, Popua. And it's so great to have you here on the show.
16: Malolele, Marianne, thank you for having me. It's always great to be here and sharing stories from the Friendly Islands. It's been a really interesting week here in Tonga, especially with so much focusing and protecting and strengthening our connection to the outside world, both digitally and environmentally.
0: Well, Pua, right there, I was a bit nervous, you sitting there staring at me with the show, but finally we can get this over with, killing your nerves. Well, let's start with one of the biggest infrastructure stories this week. Tonga has officially opened a new undersea cable in Vava'u. Why is this such a major milestone for Tonga?
16: It's a very big moment, Marianne, because Tonga's first cable dedicated specifically for direct international connectivity. And the opening was officiated this week by the Prince Regent, His Royal Highness Crown Prince Tupoto Aotearoa in Vava'u. So the CEO of Tonga Cable Limited, Semisi Panuve, says that this project has taken around 3 years to complete, Marianne, with discussions beginning back in 2023 and cable laying starting in 2024. And for Tongans, the biggest benefit will be in security and reliability. And you remember, Marianne, the nationwide outages that we've experienced after previous cable damage.
0: Yes.
16: So having this second international connection means stronger backup communications, means faster internet, and much better stability, especially in times of natural disasters and emergencies. It's also expected to really help tourism and government services, especially for the outer islands.
0: Well, you know, of course, these things are very important, you know, especially with natural disasters and emergency. But on a day-to-day basis, I just wish we had cheaper internet data.
16: That's true.
0: Costing, you know, 20 banga for 7 gigs is a lot of money for the general Tongans. But let's hope things will be cheaper next time, very soon. But yes, but speaking on protecting Tonga's resources, there's also been a major regional security operation happening in the Tongan waters.
16: Right. Yes, His Majesty's Armed Forces have been working alongside Australian and New Zealand personnel in a joint regional surveillance mission, and this was called Operation Tui Moana. So during the operation, officials identified 12 vessels that were suspected of illegal fishing in Tonga's exclusive economic zone and neighbouring Pacific waters. The patrols covered more than 113,000 square kilometres, which really shows how vast our ocean territory is, Marianne. So illegal fishing remains a huge concern for Pacific nations because it directly affects food security, local economies, and even national sovereignty. So the Australian Defence Force officials say the operation also targeted transnational organised crime activities. So it's about much more than just fisheries. It's really about protecting the Pacific as a whole.
0: You know what? First, the highlight of what you just said here was the Operation Tui Moana, and identified top vessel suspect or allegedly of illegal fishing. But Tui Moana, people that's listening in, if they don't know, Tui Moana in translation is Tui means king and Moana means the ocean.
16: Right.
0: So this operation is the king of the ocean, which really, you know, explains how important our ocean is to the Pacific people.
16: That's true.
0: And finally, Boa, another oceans-related story making headlines this week again, involves an international research team studying plastic pollution in Tonga's waters. What can you tell us about that?
16: Yes, Marianne, this one's an interesting one. An international research team known as Expedition is currently in Tonga carrying out scientific testing on plastic pollution in our ocean waters. So according to the Tonga Geological Services Deputy Director, Mele Manu, this is actually the first research project of its kind in the Pacific involving Tonga. So scientists are collecting seawater samples from different parts of the kingdom's waters to measure the level of plastic contamination. What's encouraging from the team's preliminary findings is that Tonga's waters appears to have relatively low levels of plastic pollution compared to what the team has found in other countries, but officials are saying that this shouldn't lead to complacency. So the team will continue to travel to Wavao and Ha'apai and conduct their research there as well over the next few weeks before they wrap up here in Tonga and head to Samoa.
0: I think that's a very good news so far, especially when it, you know, happens to our waters, Ipua. You know, really fascinating work happening there across the kingdom, from stronger internet resilience to protecting our ocean itself. Bobo Aho from the Tonga Broadcasting Commission, Malo Aupito, for joining us this week. And hopefully we'll have a chat and continue on with our collaboration.
16: Malo Aupito Pua.
0: Yes, that was Popua from Tonga Broadcasting Commission joining us with our news wrap.
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0: The relationship between Vanuatu tradition and modernity is the theme of the Sot Story and Competition. The competition focuses on stories up to 150 words in length and is open in multiple languages, including Bismama, French, and local Vanuatu dialects. Nee Van Reichter and competition organizer Rebecca Olhol-Hosein says the competition is now in its third year, and award will be given for the best microfiction and poetry.
19: So this year's competition is very exciting. As you say, it is now the third year. We've run it successfully in 2024 and 2025 and had over 70 submissions. We're still very excited about microfiction for us in Vanuatu. It's still a very new type of writing because it is writing a short story with a beginning, a middle, and an end in a total of 150 words. The interesting thing that we've done for this year's theme is that we've actually asked our social media community to suggest to us possible themes. And so from the suggestion, we've come up with a theme for this year, which is basically routes and routes. So basically, you know, looking at inviting writers to explore the relationship that they have between tradition and modernity, but also the diverse cultural identities across Vanuatu. So, you know, it's we really like that because we can get inputs from our writing community. Similar to the past 2 years, we do have two main categories. So we have a category for children or youth, which is for ages 12 to 17. We have an open category, which is for 18 years and above. And we also, for the first time this year, have what we're calling a vernacular category, because what we really want to do is to encourage submissions in the, you know, 135 to 150 plus languages of Vanuatu, and have a special prize for vernacular, so that we are contributing to preserving our languages and preserving our culture. So similar to other years, we're accepting submissions of these tiny stories in Bislama, our lingua franca, English and French, and as I mentioned, any one of Vanuatu's 100 plus indigenous vernacular languages. So, you know, people who are interested to submit can submit two unique stories if they are written in different languages. So we're very excited about this year's competition.
0: Routes and routes is going to be pretty interesting. Tell us about a bit about the history of Vanuatu and why this is important.
19: Yeah, thank you so much, Hilda. I think that's an important point. And if you remember, I mean, last year's competition was basically about culture and identity. So in a way, we're kind of staying a little bit in the same space. And I guess, you know, our Vanuatu community still feels like we still need to explore our cultures, our different cultures and identities. And, you know, those that might not know about the history of Vanuatu, we were colonized by both the French and the British, since, you know, 1906 up until actually 1980, when we finally gained our independence from the two superpowers and became Vanuatu. Prior to that, we were the New Hebrides. And so, you know, it's very recent history that we've been colonized. And so for us as a young nation, it is very much about still finding out who we are and in a way still forging that identity, and, you know, trying to shed a bit of that colonial heritage while trying to forge a path for ourselves as a young nation. And so, you know, I think back to last year's competition when we had lots of submissions from different groups, you know, talking to the different languages and identities that Vanuatu has. And then this year, you know, when we've asked our writing community to suggest themes, people still feel like we want to kind of hang around a little bit of that same space. And I guess with the increasingly global world, with social media and all of the impacts of that on our communities and our children especially, we really want to kind of really map out what that means for us and how we're still keeping our culture and our identity, but, you know, trying to integrate modernity through that even while we're doing that. And so how we're finding that balance, and sometimes it can be a very tricky situation. Sometimes we feel like we're almost there, that we are finding the balance. And other times it might not be such a good relationship. But I think, you know, nonetheless, as a young nation, I think continuing to nurture the conversations and continuing to have these important discussions is very important to us.
0: And Rebecca, for this year's competition, you're incorporating, I think, poem prizes as well. Can you elaborate a bit more about that?
19: Yeah, so now that you've asked me about prizes, maybe I should mention that, you know, we do have prize money across both the microfiction competition as well as the new poetry competition, which I will chat about in just a little bit. So we do have first place winners in each of the categories receiving 15,000 Batu and then an opportunity to get their work published. And we have prize for runner-up, which is 8,000 Batu and publication. And we're looking to publish an anthology called All Sorts of Story Anglo Vanuatu. And you also, if you're winning, then you also get considered for a feature in an online journal published out of New Zealand called Flash Frontiers. But as you mentioned, we do have a new prize competition this year, which we're quite excited about. It's our inaugural poetry competition, and we're calling it Poetry Power Prize 2026. Now, this year, we decided to launch this poetry prize to really look at expanding Vanuatu's literary landscape, especially in the kind of fiction and nonfiction track, but also to say in the past 2 years while we've been doing microfiction competition, what we've noticed is that our Vanuatu writing community still wants to write poetry. They're submitting poems to us. And so we thought, hey, why not lean into this and have a separate poetry competition that really asks people to lean into this?
0: Niven writer and competition organizer Rebecca Allhall-Hosen. When Moana Pacifica take on Brumbies in Canberra tomorrow afternoon, it will be in the knowledge that it could be the team's last ever match in rugby, Super Rugby Pacific. The franchise is broke and in the hands of the liquidators, and the question of whether the club that represents the very heart of Pacifica rugby can be saved to fight on next season remains unanswered. And as Richard Ewart reports, the process of trying to keep Moana alive has turned into a cloak and dagger affair, with interested parties demonstrating a mutual lack of trust.
20: And so Moana Pacifica will put it into the stands at Churchill Park. And they have won week one. They've won the Battle of the Pacific. First win at this ground. They are delighted.
21: Season 2026 started so well for Moana with victory over their Pacific rivals, but it's been downhill ever since. 12 defeats in a row and the biggest blow of all when their owners PMA announced that they can no longer afford to bankroll the side. However, while their team's very existence hangs in the balance, head coach Tanu Umanga says there was some good news for the Moana Pacifica players this week, with New Zealand Rugby offering to cover unpaid wages.
22: We're very thankful to New Zealand Rugby for stepping in at this time, and players having that certainty now, and staff having some certainty around being able to put some food on the table for the next couple of weeks. It was timely for a lot of them. When we got the news, it was met with a bit of applause and I think a sigh of relief.
21: As regards Moana's long-term future, it's still far from clear if the team has one. New Zealand's Foreign Minister Winston Peters cryptically told reporters there is good news coming, but there is no suggestion of a government-backed rescue. The Kanaloa consortium of the likes of former All Blacks Jerome Kaino and Joe Rokothoko on board stand ready and willing to buy the franchise, but even starting negotiations is proving hard. Speaking to Newstalk ZB, Rob Nicol, New Zealand Rugby Players CEO, spelt out his vision.
23: For what it stands for, it needs to be true to its purpose. If it tries to be anything else, it's not going to work. And its purpose is really based around providing an authentic and genuine pathway for Pacifica talent from Samoa and Tonga through into the professional rugby and ultimately to underpin the Samoa and Tonga national teams. It's also always been about uniting Pacifica globally. Pacifica has migrated to all corners of the world. They've benefited every other sporting nation in rugby league, rugby, NFL, pretty much every sport you could name. Really, for Moana to be genuine and true to its purpose, it's actually got to start to bring some of that talent back to its own national pathways and give themselves some presence. The other one is the ownership structure. Unless it's got a genuine sense of ownership by Pacifica, for Pacifica, It's not going to be authentic to the purpose I just talked about. And the final part is the commercialisation of it, which is so tough in professional sport. But Wāna Pacifica, done correctly, has something unique that no other Super Rugby team has. A Pacifica diaspora that is global.
21: The reaction from Kanaloa's CEO, Tracy Atinga, was, "That's us. That's the model we proposed 5 years ago and have put forward again now." But the consortium hasn't heard a word from Rob Nicol or Winston Peters. So, will the game against the Brumbies be the end of the beginning or the beginning of the end for Moana? All Captain Miracle Failangi knows is that he and his teammates want to finish the 2026 season on a high note.
3: We want this team to continue. There's people behind the scenes that's helping us with everything that's happened, but that puts us in a position to focus on the game. 100% effort this week. They are the hard team, but you know, we have something to play for. Our fans, last week the fans turned up, it was quite special. Just having this team, you know, it's quite special to me, just to get the opportunity to come here and also to learn the cultures of other people. You know, when I was young, you know, I hardly connect with people, too shy, but coming here, you meet a lot of people, and those people will help you along the way, and you know, the connections, just bringing all of those guys together and just build this group, it's pretty massive.
21: If Moana do continue, it will be without coach Tana Umanga. He'll be moving on to work as an assistant coach with the All Blacks, but he's as keen as anyone to see the franchise survive.
22: There's hope. Where there's hope, there's a way, and we've seen some people come together to assist us to where we're at right now, and there's some good people hopefully, you know, putting things together to see what the future holds. And so, yeah, we have to have hope. Otherwise, you'll be living in the rain for most of your life and clouds will be grey. And I think having a positive attitude is something that just keeps you going.
21: Meanwhile, the Fijian Honduras status as a Super Rugby franchise is assured, but their hopes of a final spot evaporated a week ago when a refereeing error of monumental proportions sent them to defeat against the Force. So, has coach Glenn Jackson received an explanation or an apology from the powers that be?
4: No, it's not, mate. It's a poor decision. Obviously, everyone saw it live, apart from three people. When you're scrapping for every win you can, it's just disappointing to have a decision like that.
21: Jackson will be coaching his last match in Brisbane against the Reds tonight, and after 5 years with the Drua, he wants to part ways by making a statement.
4: This team, I reckon, had a good year, and it's disappointing, obviously, with five wins, like four other teams, to be second to last in the table. That's the reality of where we're at, but they definitely deserve to go out on a good note, I think. The hard work that's been put in by the coaches, the staff, and the players, it'd be lovely to finish off with a historic win at a, you know, magical ground here in Brisbane.
21: And across the world, in Spain, Fiji's sevens teams will be lining up for the second leg of the World Sevens final series, and it's rather unpopular format that even people in the game don't really understand. For the record, the men are in Pool C, alongside France, USA and Spain, while Fijiana will be doing it tough against the USA, South Africa and Australia.
0: Richard Eward reporting on the latest from the Pacific rugby scene. And let's hope both Moana and the Drua can end this season with a win, and that Moana live to fight another day. And that brings us to the end of the Pacific Beat. And our top story today is authorities in Samoa requested that the bank account of six people and a business to be frozen for their investigation connected to the murder of an Australian crime figure in Vietnam. Pacific Beat will be back on Monday at 6 a.m. PNG time. The news is next, and after that is Ninja Daily. I am Marianne Gopo from Tonga. So happy and glad that you are tuning in to Pacific Beat.

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I hope you been enjoying my friends with me English our long you me too and now you just enjoy my selection long music go kasem long half past 4 Half past four, Bamba Yumi to serve joining me. Pislama program blog here today. Me come na ya plus avi kivi ma temi algeta update. Blong Yumi to long site blong weather. We van want to meteorology mo Johazet department. Hemi putumarlo 5 minutes. Hemi lusum 3 o'clock.

Weather bulletin hemi soim si yumi kat good flow weather plan the cloud long ya plan the island bung yumi small small rain to yumi expect them long some fla area. Light to moderate is wind over the central with them southern islands, while light to moderate south-southeast wind hemi expected elsewhere. Minimum temperature blong today night hemi stop lo 16 degrees Celsius down lo south, kukasem lo 23 degrees Celsius and top lo north. Mo maximum temperature blong tomorrow hemi range lo 26 degrees Celsius down lo south, kasem lo 30 degrees Celsius and top lo north. Hemi expect all the information blong solwata you make at east southeast wind blow 11 kasem lo 15 north. With them light to moderate solwata blow 1.5 meter over the channel with them south.

Nestle Sing Sing New Harem from Warre Band. Sing Sing title Blanghem Rising. See 21 minute hamileko 4 o'clock. Half past 4, Bamba Yume to join him. Maybe Islam program. But today, we inside the program here. Bamba Yume to serve join him. Shefa Child Desk. More join him. Tok Tok We. Community Service Officer James Anga. Bamba Yume to serve a camp. Story and Blanghem. Long today, but just before that, you need to enjoy one nice little number of places from the West Fiji.

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4: 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Every situation long on kutla resource we yumikat ya, only talk long harmony between nature mo community. Yet, no matter lo plant the natural resources we yumikat, you may still face more challenges. Pollution him stop treating him on oceans blue yumi. Plant the time him stop looking all rubbish. All stop all about long all streets, mo all parks long all area long town to Yumi. Fasin long no stop cut responsibility long all waste, or toti where money stop tambe all about long all villages, or long all towns to Yumi, is stop tambe some good environment to Yumi. Long cut one clean more healthy future, Yumi everyone in need long act long collective action through long community driven initiative. Individual commitments, more cut one sustainable practice, plong take more responsibility, plong recycling, more composing, plong promote an eco-friendly transportation. Every small action of them, by save contributing along one powerful movement towards how plong preserve natural beauty, one by him so in true meaning, plong name ya untouched paradise. Together, by him save create one legacy. The future generation, whereby all have inherited them, one Vanuatu where hemi more vibrant was successfully developing all same the day, to ensure se paradise ya, by hemi remain origin, mo hemi sta pure, long generation where hemi sta come.
5: Bamba yumi kam na blong join him, Mr. James Anga, all same Community Service Officer Andalo Shefa Child Desk and inside lo story anya. Bamba yumi also learn him say lo last year, 2025, Child Desk kami receive him over lo 100 case. Mo number ya hemi continue plus stop grow. And yumi sure say kat plan de lo case yet, no matter say number hemi high also hemi kat plan de case we. Hemi stop happen inside lo homes, we inside lo communities, we plan de only no stop reporting. But my yumi come now plus have join him inside lo story anya.
6: Nemlo mi James Anga, mi work lo Shefa province, also one child desk officer. Mi work also one community service officer, lo child desk. Child desk hemi stop inside lo ministry lo justice mo community service. Mo hemi stop under lo one unit, we call him human rights unit. Emi one other desk where stand under the Ministry of Justice and Community Service where me work specifically where them all picking in. They work from me vlog, same law, work law office, law level law province. You got all different activity where me vlog stuff make them. All same law level law province, me vlog. Level of provincial government inside the office of provincial government. You make full up advocacy. The level of PTAC, more lo level of you talk about all councillor. The level of provincial government council inside there. You make full up awareness. You may set them up all committees. More also, you may make them one. You may call them. You may tremble. Put them one. You may call them all focal points. Blow child protection inside. Blow level. Blow provincial government. So I met two and me one little walk and I start make him. As well as me will make him same walk inside low level blue area council. You may get one council or level blue all different area council. You may have a safe at 19 area council where you may must walk with them all get up low put them all focal points with me inside low area council, especially low area blow look out them or protect them all picking in the blue. You may establish him too all when we call them all focal points inside the area council. You may make them also awareness, full up awareness with them all leaders in terms of look out them good old picking more look out them good old picking more how will you make them decision blow serum all resources blow look out them picking inside the level by area council. And then we make a full up awareness too, go back low level block community with them all parents, more inside the community, we have say got all schools too, all staff, more you must make a full up awareness too inside all schools, all beginning, all teachers, all parents back again. You may save protect them good all beginning blame me, low level block community, more all places where you walk about them each day, low all you live, more grow low him. You may want them promote and plan them now. Kutula fasen blo lo out and pigin any. Mo no make them too much harm lo all pigin any. Okay? One other walk where you may start make them lo level blo province. I mean, you may start also facilitate them or you may coordinate them all children's day activity lo 24 July every year. You may start lo. Help him all area council, blow, give him out all teams, all speeches, help him all beginning, blow, make him all speech, or all community, blow, make him all speech, blow, children's day. One other important work you mean, Mr. Make him now, and me, lo side blow, case management. I mean, lo time where you mean, receive him all case blow, all different beginning, where somebody come report him, either me parents or me. Apu blame or chief blame or pastor blame or anyone where you come, you have make them. You want them make one report. You me stop rereblo office rereblo. Take them ting blow geta more. Take them note lo ting blow geta. Assess them. You me make them all assessment blow all ting or lo case blow geta more. You me make one case plan. More after you me implement them case plan ya with them support blow. Beginning parents blame or leader blame or whoever where you may work with them blow support them you may blow deal in case blow beginning so one dollar something where you may start make them too you may blow pull them all parents only come blow one you may call them or all family only come what them all beginning blow get blow I also one part blow case management and me blow you may make them family conferencing full up time you may start pull them all beginning come blow with them all parents blog at or all parents no more with them all chief blog at with them all pastor blog at all you can blow you may make them one conferencing no more one story no more blow how you may manage them issue blow beginning blow and miss have a live low come out low life away Mr. fast lame yeah you can blow one life where I mean normal back in case management I mean one low or something where now yeah me if I look see me will I work them plant from you got full up issues that affect them all beginning in blame me. You got full up kind issues now we start affect them all beginning in blame me. One little issues where big one planting a lo time now yeah where you missed up now where all man only busy lo full up something only make them full up work you got full up development it happened lo country blame me. One little issues which affect them all beginning in blame me planting now yeah me negligence. Negligence na yai high lo Vanuatu. I mean highest type lo abuse we start affect them all beginning ni play me now ya. Lo country, I mean negligence na fasten blo man ino and them save lo all needs or ino and they look save all needs blo all beginning ni. Ino and them address them all needs blo beginning ni. To I mean save se, I mean responsibility blo him blo I mean make him woke up lo address mi sub lo pigeni ni plem o address mo needs lo pigeni ni plem miti mo needs lo pigeni ni plem each day be hemeno sta mekem na wea fasine ka mantap tu mas fasine i mekem full up time all pigeni ni all stop lookout em love lo o lo nara place. You make them all beginning, you only walk about all about. Today, you may look full of beginning, you only walk about all about. And me want lo all something where you may want them to refer to back lo issue. Yes, I put me question them, say beginning, you come out, you come lo rote, you come me from an enemy, you come lo pleasure. But you may fall them back beginning, you go back lo where place, you come out them. But you may find them, you may root it lo, talk to ya negligence. Full of time, all parents only stop neglect them all beginning, you blame lo pleasure. You make them all pick any blame, you walk party, go, you end up lo smoking, drinking, they may me part, maybe one story anyway. You me when them tell them say, Emmy, I mean, end result, play him pay. Emmy begin with them, talk to Keno, negligence. One lonara issues which affect them all picking any blame, plan the day, me fasting the money sing out them picking lonara name or e name kulema picking lo. One name we beginning in RM say no. He no like him, he no want him. He make a beginning in RM no good name. Emotional abuse, he big one, lo Vanuatu. He may me one lo something where you may look say, now we are, you may talk about him, you may look say, man, you no more got respect lo beginning in to massa. Emi no mo ino mo ino mo look beginning ni also one human being be emi look him also one something nothing no mo that's why emi think same sabe call him beginning ni al one naran him mo full up time too emi come out then you me missing out him all beginning ni al or one naran him emi relate to one behavior where emi tell say you me got too much pride lo you me you missing out them. You meeting town lo one naraman, but you missing out them lo one narane. Em me one fashion way. Establish you me all man one or two full up time. You me all adults. You me teach them all beginning to blame me lo waya mo after all beginning to blame me too. Only karam ting ya blessing out them one naraman. Mo emotionally abuse one naraman lo. Time or the one time where him meeting say by him make him kind abuse or anything say straight time lo make him abuse. Emia full up time you may start look say all beginning of limit time only go through all kind abuse. He looks all start withdrawn, only go only walk out, only go stop all get animal. More after later on you may arm say only make him some decision blow get away. You may surprise too much then. From all kind of abuse now, emotional abuse. Passing blow money me talk no good lo beginning, sing out a mem lo one nara name, more describe a mem or compare a mem with them one nara beginning, a mem, start happen full up time. More you make them full up beginning, only stop harem no good time. One nara issue will stop affect them all beginning, me plan the day, and me sexual abuse. Sexual abuse, and me command up to mass. Passing blow man, and me use some talk accent, text them all beginning ni or show them all rubbish video all beginning ni yes or video blow sex one all something away you contain them all sexual act where you me stop make them all beginning ni pe you know lo thing we all you want them also me little bit also say you me stop force them all get that or you me stop when them introduce them something else or all thing else all get that by force. Sometimes you may go as far as someone only rape him all beginning or only make him all accent where me contain him all sexual act where he no stop inside law one by me tell him say lo compound or lo boundary lo one married life for example. One sex life where me pure where inside one married. Me want something where it's happen full of time all beginning blame me, but you may find him out. You may work with them full up case of semia. All case of semia, you may look say, you stop command up to lo, all previous years until year to the law, year, you may look say, start command up plan day. Exploitation, I mean, one other issue where you stop affect them all beginning, blame me. One other kind of abuse, I mean, fasten the money, use them all beginning, lo aita make money lo tif different way imi kat full up wanem na ya sta happen dol road dem ya imi kat full up road market imi kat full up 20 vatu pe you know man lo make mol 20 vatu lo sta send mol pigin ni blog ata ko make 20 vatu sell sometimes imi look sell pigin ni lo make kan fascinia lo make pe igo late as far as 9 o'clock 10 o'clock night imi want them tell them say maybe one fashion way you know straight more you know duty blow beginning here blow me make him kind work here and your responsibility blow parents plan blow and me make him money also you got all narrow type of exploitation all them and you look prostitution low early age is that come on top you look to say all man only use all beginning here blow with them disability planted, all listen them all get out, all make them get out, all things they got out, all not got right local school, be all picking in here, all got right local school, all picking in with a disability, all got right local school, be after all, you know, send them out of school. This kind of activity, now you can plant them, or anyone abusive fashion, all picking in it, you make them all get out, you make them all type of blow, all abuse, exploitation, you may use someone picking in from. You know, blow benefit lo beginning here. Pay me from benefit lo me. Pay beginning no got gain lo. You know, lani one something lo. Me stop. Use me also one slave no more. Another one where me high too. Me physical abuse. Physical abuse. Me high. High lo Vanuatu. High lo Port Vila. High lo Shefa. From all man all the things. Me one. One something we am straight lo make him be full up time all beginning it and me make him physical abuse lo kata use him force lo kata and be spoilem lo kata spoilem body lo kata spoilem thing lo kata mo make him lo kata lino sabe la name new something all lino sabe learn lo pace we kata kat only learn and me want something we you may find them out or something and you may find them out say nice affect them all beginning if you may plant the low country also you may got all not kind issues we stop affect them all beginning if you may now yeah we you may got all beginning we only stop ale all you know save access them papa blo kata or either papa blo kata or mama blo kata maybe you find them say got all cases you can plant the low country more. You may look to say now one all fight for all parents. You pull them all beginning. Or all you want them fight from beginning. One you want them say all beginning. Stop what them. One you want them say all beginning. Stop what them. We stop end up look court. We have all custody all beginning. Now it's to happen full of time. Child maintenance. When we relate to negligence. Now you come high. Lo manwatu. And I think you may tell them first one say negligence. Say me high. Be it true from child maintenance. Now yeah, it's to one. Time now with the increased plan there. All you mean is full up man only make them beginning in there, pay all the staff for them, blow support them beginning in blow that. Or full up man only make them beginning in low 1, 2, 3 house. After you know enough, blow support them all beginning in blow that, but court enforce them over that, blow only take them up responsibility, blow support them over that. You got it? Yes, I'm now. Adoption too, Naomi, one issue, full up beginning in well, he adopted. You miss them again all prakot adoption no more pe desk what them all partners with him what them all many all nara ministries or just work law one bill now yeah I mean adoption bill will begin in we go to parliament and master minister we start come back you miss our global bill yeah blow help him all grouping sana we only adopt them what all you have to only sake more what all about lo and lo day you mean say who you know I mean look out, emi straight ke give up lo pikinini or emi straight biological piki or legal legal care up lo pikinini emi now ya all case atu you look say sta kamanta plante emi some something where you may want them mention them today from emi all issues where you may find them time you missed a work with them all beginning inside law activity law case management. No? You may find them too, say full of all cases, only relate with them all family plenty, only travel overseas. Or that will Will you travel lo program lo SWP mo RSC? Blo give him you one thing thing, but me give him you one small figure no more lo site lo case management. Lo me also one officer where me work with them all victim lo all abuses where start happen around lo. Area blimi lo sefa, all different area blimi lo sefa. Then we talk about lo sefa, we talk about we go lo potwilaya, lo efate, go as far as epi. Emia lo, let me give you one example, lo samlo work we mi blai make. Lo 2024, lo case management, from January to October, lo 2024. Mimi work with them 78 pikinini were only affected lo one type of abuse. Lo 78 pikinini ya, you got 34 boys, more you got 44 girls were only affected lo different types of abuse. Okay, lo number ya, mimi when them put them out one lesson when mimi learn them lo please say issue. Hey, me no respect them all type of abuses. I only no respect them who when I'm kind picking you are. But I'm sabe affect them any kind picking any. Either me one boy, me one girl. Issue is sabe kasem to la together. Either me sexual abuse or physical abuse or emotional abuse or me negligence or me access blow him blow to his parents or access to school or issue yeah you know respect them any picking any. Mo time me look lo number ya. All girls only more affected. Lo yeah lo we mita lo number lo beginning lo yeah but you look say 44 girls after you got 34 boys. So more girls only affected lo time. After lo case is at two, it all more to you say 43 lo all cases here. Only all case pro negligence now. You remember me tell him say one lo all highest case lo. All different types of abuse. Highest one, negligence. So, I mean, indicate me lo places. Say negligence, high. But related to lo full up lo workers blimi where they travel. Also, me being tall, I'm small finish. Okay. Ale follow them with them. You me add them with them child maintenance now. With them access lo beginning ni lo papa problem with them mama problem. Papa plem or mama plem, emi sut access em pikin ni bulan. Ale nara one way mi followed lo hemia, emi physical abuse what em way related lo domestic violence to all you. Okotay fast no mo so. Gimi look se all issues ya. Taimi yumi putum all geta lo line up lo geta. Gimi look se physical abuse emi kam next to negligence. After emotional abuse, I mean, come behind him, or sexual abuse, more child exploitation too, all is a common plan there. Point, please, me look, please, me want them raise him also, say, lo 1 year, or say, make a semi November, lo belo that same year, where me work, like him, me make him case, me work with him, all beginning, well, victim, lo issues, because I'm more than 100, okay? Lo M lo 2024. Lo 2025 number of lo case emi in a more drop emi mi go more high. Lo 2025. Ale lo 2026. Now ya lo 2026. Mi stop lo quarter one with em quarter two no more. Now ya mi stop run em half lo number ya na we mi bintalem lo you finish ya. And mi bintalem out finish ya we mi 78 ya. 78 ya na mi gam lo half lo. Half lo number ya finish. All cases we missed up. Meet him lo year ya no more. I mean him say, all case only never go down. Number of lo issue never go down. He start go on top no more every year. Okay. And maybe one something where you may need to think about strong now. I'll say, me vla work with him. Full up case only stop come. Pay full up case only no report them. Full up case me unreported. Full up case all beginning is to suffer one place where you may not suffer no more. You got full of reason where from when I'm now all you know I come through lo come custom yumi. For maybe service where you may got lo pot villa or get I know cut lo place where least happily may one. But number two you mean one lo biggest something where you may come say all get all you know have access all you know have custom information or you know have access to me any access to service yeah, from all get you know save. Okay? All get you know save about them all services here we establish law provincial government blame me law SEFA or law any Nara province. The mimi and them finish off now. Law tell them say any beginning, any parents, any papa, any chief, any pastor, anyone where any identify me. One picking where is that low need or one picking where is that facing some very strong hard time low place where him is that him is have a making one report eh him is have a making one report me fly that one referral pathway where my you could blow you me look like more after him you me walk up out lamb by me have a help him you me be. Lo referral pathway yeah, or lo walk about here, yeah, you got 5 step plan. Step one, you me where you miss the local community. Any man I miss have make him report, you have suppose you know have make him report, you have ask him help too lo some people well start local community, some key man well start local community or is have help him. Suppose you got all police, you got police where you start close up you or you got some woman where only call him get all kafa where only stop inside law community where only support him all mama who only stop call supply you but only have support him you all health worker only have support him you or all teacher or all church leader or all community leader or you got some man where only stop only make him all volunteer work inside law community more you got some man where he work law NGOs more. Any man inside the community where only your family member where only have support, all the time have support him, you blow make him one report. Anytime when you find him, or you want beginning, or you want leader where you are, or you want parent, you are, say, but you know, say, make him one report you want, you need him support, you have a look at all man, and you have help him, you blow make him one report. But you report, you go away. You have a report, you come to child desk. Lo Sefa province. Reporting kam lo me, also officer of lo child desk, what am Wesley, lo mitwale work lo Sefa province. Mitwale stop, is have a reporting kam lo mitwala. Mo, by mitwale, I pick him up report to you, mitwale, I record him ma. Record them easily you finish, but you me work together. You me play assess them plan or me play assess them easily you or me play make one study look them one quick look them finish. You me work on one plan or you me have a work about the plan. Okay, then by later on by me play is have a come back and lo support them you support them beginning ni lo. Any need where me fly things say me need lo me fly address him as soon as possible. I suppose it depend lo when him kind issue now you affect him beginning here. So me all steps where you miss have fallen. You got step one, you got all different steps. By time you come can say me fly all next steps here, but you me work together. So you got step one, step two, step three, step four, more step five. Yes, I think I mean now small store and when you want them ceremony you meet it. Me leaving me a little bit from time to meet when me out. More thank you to my blow come store and more thank you for listening blow everyone.

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0: VBC News, me Kidige Miritim. Ministry Blo Health, through Lo Mental Health Program Long M, I Olem Blo Fest, one Mini Mental Health Conference, Lo Port Villa. Purpose Blong M, Emi Blo, make them awareness, more promote them all rising mental health issues, follow them ongoing disasters. National Coordinator Blo Program, ya, Norika Wat, Italem say Emi one full day conference, whereby me involve them all different activity. MP Plo Tongowa John Amos, and me want them blow government and me start act more plan now ya from Pigula Chinese by Save long la dry time. MP ya we constituency blong M Lo Tongwa and me one long small island we only start got problem lo water lo dry time and me make them talk ya lo parliament.
1: Well, Jim, there, climate and me predict finish by Mikasemel Nabe. You mean to got one plan in place, play me prepare from. From our minister, me answer a colleague, be me say, but you me wait, kasem them, it can effect. You mean, got one plan in place. For example, site blow shipping mall, climate help and blah, shipping mall thing blow, what I call island, or some old tank or something. From suppose you be stopped and they come, but you ship all tank, but one in before a poltanga. So, anyone, suppose you miss have got one plan in place, please me prepare from.
0: He got some teacher with government. I mean, I start them all get up for them all straight grade for all position, but all get up for them 2024 GRD determination. Minister of Education, Samuel Johnson, it tell them say, MME Putum government low risk.
2: He look at 621 teacher, we only know put them all get a low straight salary, grade from all get up. 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Suppose no one buy a trees, law all get a legal challenge, all get a financial penalty, more damage, law reputation, law teaching service, commission, more government.
0: Muniz law region, one Australian drug policy researcher, Dr. Ben Mosin, and Mitalem law radio New Zealand, say Ika Chinese, say Tuvla man Samoa, will arrest them Tuvla law Vietnam, by Lisa FSM execution, follow Vietnam capital punishment law. Vichy police too only confirm him say Tuvla Samonia we confess plus to dead one gang leader only serve face him death penalty. Tuvla Vichy police he confirm him we Tuvla travel through of Vichy with him someone passport blow Tuvla. No matter long ame, he got reported to him too say Tuvla suspect ya, he use him came passport more came name blow transit through Vichy men airport Nandi. Munius law said long sports Vanuatu Broadcasting Mo Television Corporation VBDC by Karamikam Live Mo Free FIFA World Cup 2026 Lo Television Blo Vanuatu Mo Channel 28 Blo TBV Lo Canal Plus. Ami confirmation we come out finish Lo Manisha through Lo Content Manager Blo VBDC Stevenson Liu. From we FIFA World Cup Ami one big love football competition. He make him say national broadcast house here. He got him total right, more license, plus have make him say citizen. Blow Vanuatu, you watch him more in gem live 2026 FIFA World Cup. With them countdown blow FIFA World Cup now here. He got 13 more days to more stop Bivo official opening blow FIFA World Cup by Iapen Lo Mexico. Mexico, USA, more Canada now. All stop all same all traveler Osh Nation blow FIFA World Cup 2026. Mexico mo South Africa now by Tuvla start them of opening match blow 2026 FIFA World Cup law 12 June straight law 6 o'clock law morning. 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
7: 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Nembelnya Andrew Tawara Morris, mimi. Now we are administrator of Makira Mataso area council. 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
1: Wetem olgeta work we emi been taking place time where you take em responsibility ya. Highlight em yumi olgeta development we it been happen under long administration long you Mr. Andrew Tuara Morris.
0: Thank you much lo guste na ating olte mo inventarlem lo doctor lo emi Mr. Skamin Chait lo match no mo. I think now we will start by Mr. Panguanda Magno, let's say, outgoing administrator, when factory, and then we've been start since 2023. Since then, I think secretary no more, we start making more get a collection of business license, more facilitate them, we get a small workflow departments, we got on. Kasi 2023, misa skat fest re administrata ulo imi lo matira matasyo re council. Mo lo 1 year, imi sta kat 3,100 something thousand. Lo megem molgeta development, imi golem se re council development fund. We imi go towards molgeta development mo all time 500,000 imi go lo operations. Operations ale 2.5 imi go lo development. Pe lawan island olsem we remote olsem matira mo mataso one area council we remote olsem we sit in almost a co from the olman ol yishum plan de panana pot y mi kam lawan time olman ol isabe a potem lo pen pot so ol si ol iluxe lo lit karam chas one o two man y olo lo tu la small island pa y mi coste mo lgata tu maso na we no mo kat si pico afta y no katea potu lo tu la island ya. Megem se operation same is the high peak one. Then you may identify all the priority needs where you may make a more priority project or the fly line. 3 million we miss out alenia or 2.5 years. Any before la money blue, we lose no more lo transportation. Then we want them put them all material, we see blue freight them, we go to fly land, but you must spend over 1 million, I think 2 million, they just ship him all material. So within 2023, as I'm now, yeah, you may just have got all beautiful project we exist, is that the implementation lockdown. Now we have any office building, the area council no more, we start go ahead now, we are low material. More one community hall where materials problem, we fall down, is that low Mataso, where work problem, you know, start here. Now we will start office building and we start lo stage lo completion stage now. Now yeah, paint is the around finish, ceiling is the inside. In a long time by wiring we come or last material we still stranded any challenging lo one small island also from material only ready halfway till the low of the weather in a good 2 weeks. 2 weeks material only still stranded stuff. Ale payment process. You missed up then something lo LPO. Then to sometime plant them. Then it again time. So we time could finish lo material only cross the fuel and minority yet. So lo poti garamu last material lo emi really cost em yumi in it in time weta cost. Payment now I think one lo get a main something we start quiet now. We are normally should obviously should open lo this month from all the situation we meet alone and we problem we make him say by if possible say we move me call sometime lo next month lo June I think by me before or after lo say happy he got some material we are going to and me kay manage lo make him we pass him down lo plan lo community hall this couple lo mataso and two building is should start lo manisha, construction is should start lo manisha. You may get something where hemi plop and you me. Misa trami request lo work hemi start. Hemi no start yet. Then, mi start yet, sa doctor lo family lo proud mo. Mi time lo start lo we, ale pa yung next one, say building ay mas tana pa yung mas start lo iya iya. In the community hall of Mataso. Otherwise, we like was done finish lo council meeting lo April, number 22 April, mo mi like decide lo Πάτσε.

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Emi, half past five lo Radio Vanuatu. Welcome long Olgeta Lasload, long all service message mo announcement long Yumi. Mi katwete mi samfla propate notice lo plesia blo save give him out. Why mi call Sam? Late Anita Isabel Meltek Blong Lakatoro Long Island Blong Malekula Republic Blong Vanuatu Emi pass away long number 5 March long year 2026. Jonathan Andrew Emi stop apply from administration Blong Olgeta property Blong Hem. Hemya Emi minim sipambai Emi got right Blong Savi Sherem or give him out Olgeta property Blong late Anita Isabel Meltek. Anyone way Emi go against him administration or application Blong Andrew Jonathan or Jonathan Andrew Emi must file him one response ekolong Supreme Court before 28 days after long last broadcast Blong notice ya. Suppose inokat one man emi file em response blong hem bamba court emi give him right blong administration blong estate ya blong late Anita Isabel Meltek ikolong Jonathan Andrew. Anyone we me think say emi entitled long any property blong late Anita Isabel Meltek or emi think say late Anita Isabel Meltek emi got some money with them hem Emi must conduct them Pauline Kalwatman Malites long office long public solicitor long villa long telephone number 33160 Emi telephone number notice ya office long public solicitor now Emi give him right long Radio Vanuatu long Emi save broadcast them long today afternoon. Me give him out one more time probate notice ya. Late Anita Isabel Meltek Blong Lakatoro Long Island Blong Malekula Republic Blong Vanuatu Emi pass away long number 5 March long year 2026. Jonathan Andrew Emi stop apply from administration Blong Olgeta property Blong Hem. Hemya, Emi minim sipambai, Emi got right Blong Savi Sherem or give him out Olgeta property Blong late Anita Isabel Meltek. Anyone way Emi go against him administration or application Blong Andrew Jonathan or Jonathan Andrew, Emi must file him one response ekolong Supreme Court before 28 days after long last broadcast Blong notice ya. Suppose inokat one man emi file him response blong hem bamba court emi give him right blong administration blong estate ya blong late Anita Isabel Meltek ikolong Jonathan Andrew. Anyone way me think say emi entitled long any property blong late Anita Isabel Meltek or emi think say late Anita Isabel Meltek emi got some money with him hem Emi must conduct them Pauline Kalwatman Malites long office long public solicitor long villa long telephone number 33160 Emi telephone number notice ya office long public solicitor now Emi give him right long Radio Vanuatu long Emi save broadcast them long today afternoon. Propate notice long plesia blong me give him out. Emi call Sam. Late WhatsApp Ariel Blong Island Blong Pentecost Long Pinama Province Lo Vanuatu. Emi pass away lo number 6 November 2024. Husband Blong Hem, Mr. Agath Roja, Emi stop apply from administration Blong Olgeta property Blong Hem. Emya, Emi minim sepambai, Emi kat right, Blong Sherem Olgeta property, Blong late WhatsApp Ariel. Any man or woman way, Emi no agree, sepambai administration, Blong Olgeta property, Blong late WhatsApp Ariel, ikolong Mr. Agath Roja,
Emi mas file mon response ikolong Supreme Court before end long 28 day after long date long notice ya. Suppose you know that any man or woman emi make him response plong him, and by court emi give him right ya, ikolong Mr. Agath Roja. Anyone when me think say emi entitled long any property long late WhatsApp Ariel or emi think say late WhatsApp Ariel emi carem some money long him, emi should conduct him Mr. Carlos Shem Amos long office long public solicitor long villa long telephone number 33160. Notice ya, office plong public solicitor lo PO Box 794 now. Emi authorize him plong radio Vanuatu. Emi give him out propaid notice ya. Mi repeat him one more time. Advertisement lo side plong propaid long place ya. Late WhatsApp Ariel plong island plong Pentecost long Panama province lo Vanuatu emi pass away lo number 6 November 2024. Husband plong hem Mr. Agath Roja emi stop apply from administration plong olgita property plong hem. Emia emi minim sepambai emi kat right plong sherem olgita property plong late WhatsApp Ariel. Any man or woman where emi no agree, sepam by administration blong olgeta property blong late WhatsApp Ariel ikolong Mr. Agath Roja. Emi must file him on response ikolong Supreme Court before end blong 28 day after long date blong notice ya. Suppose you know that any man or woman emi make him response blong him, and by court emi give him right ya, ikolong Mr. Agath Roja. Anyone when me think say emi entitled long any property blong late WhatsApp Ariel or emi think say late WhatsApp Ariel emi carem some money long him, emi should conduct him Mr. Carlos Shem Amos long office blong public solicitor long villa long telephone number 33160. Notice ya, office plong public solicitor lo PO Box 794 now. Emi authorize him plong radio Vanuatu. Emi give him out propaid notice ya. Narfla propaid notice lo save give him out. Late Hervé Kavik blong Melsisi Village Long Island blong Pentecost Long Panama Province Republic blong Vanuatu emi pass away long number 23 May 2025. Eugenie Kwao emi stop apply from administration blong estate blong hem. Emia, emi minim se, bamba emi kat right, blong save sherem olgeta property, blong late Hervé Kavik. Anyone we mi no agree, blong Eugenie Kwao, emi kat right, blong sherem olgeta property, blong late Hervé Kavik. Emi must file one response, ikolo Supreme Court, before 28 days emi pass, long last reading, blong announcement ya. Suppose you know got any response from by court, emi give him right here, ikolong Eugenie Kwao. Anyone who emi think say, emi got some right long any property long late Hervé Kavik, emi think say late Hervé Kavik, emi got some money with him, emi must contact him Miss Akineti Yeon long office long public solicitor long island long Santo long telephone 33825. Message here, office long public solicitor now. Emi put him out long today long afternoon long radio Vanuatu. Emi save read him. Me give him one more time propaid notice here. Late Hervé Kavik blong Melsisi Village Long Island blong Pentecost Long Panama Province Republic blong Vanuatu emi pass away long number 23 May 2025.
Eugenie Kwau, I'm stop apply from administration Blong Estate Blonghem. Emia, I minim se pambay mi kat right blong save sherem olgeta property blong late erve kavik. Anyone we mi no agree blong Eugenie Kwau, I kat right blong sherem olgeta property blong late erve kavik. And we must file one response ikolo Supreme Court before 28 days emi pass long last reading long announcement ya. Suppose you no got any response from by court emi give him right ya ikolong Eugenie Kwau. Anyone who emi think say emi got some right long any property long late Erve Kavik. I mean, things say late Erve Kavik, I mean, got some money with him. I mean, must contact them, Miss Akineti Yeon, long office, long public solicitor, long island, long Santo, long telephone 33825. Message here, office, long public solicitor now. Emi put him out long today long afternoon long radio Vanuatu emi save rhythm. Narfala propate announcement long place up long me give him out. Mate Mao Tanstan long Mota Island long Pankis emi pass away long number 21 October 2021. Nox Mate Mau, emi stop apply from property to administration blong estate blong hem. Emia, emi minim sipambay emi kat right blong save distributum or give him out olgeta property blong late Mate Mau Tanstan. Anyone we mi go against him property to administration webambay emi ko long Nox Mate Mau, emi must file him one response eko long Supreme Court before 28 days after long last broadcast long message here. Suppose you know kat man emi make him bambay court emi give him right eko long Mr. Nox Mate Mau. Anyone with me think say, I'm entitled on any property long late Mate Mau Tanstan, or I'm think say late Mate Mau Tanstan, I'm got money with him, I'm must contact him, Mr. Hensler Vera, long office, long public solicitor, long villa. Message here, court master now, I'm authorize him, long radio Vanuatu, I'm read him out. Me give him one more time propate notice here. Mate Mau Tanstan long Mota Island long Pankis emi pass away long number 21 October 2021. Nox Mate Mau emi stop apply from propate to administration long estate long hem. Emia, emi minim sipambay emi kat right blong save distributum or give him out olgeta property blong late Mate Mau Tanstan. Anyone we mi go against him property administration webambay emi ko long Nox Mate Mau, emi must file him one response eko long Supreme Court before 28 days after long last broadcast blong message here. Suppose you know that man, emi make him, bambay court, emi give him right, eko long Mr. Nox Mate Mau. Anyone with me think say, emi entitled long any property long late Mate Mau Tanstan, or emi think say late Mate Mau Tanstan, emi got money with him, emi must contact him, Mr. Hensler Vera, long office, long public solicitor, long villa. Message here, court master now, emi authorize him, long radio Vanuatu, emi read him out. Molas fula probate long yumi today long afternoon, emi call sem. Late Takles Pakokoto, long island, long Ifira, long Efate, Shefa province, long Vanuatu, emi pass away, long number 19 October 2011. Wife Blonghem, Mrs. Ellen Kunkun Pakokoto, emi stop apply from administration Blong Olgeta property Blonghem.
Hemia, emi minim sepambai, emi kat right, blong save sherem. Olgeta property blong late Douglas Pakokoto. Any man or woman we, emi no agree sepambai, administration blong olgeta property blong late Douglas Pakokoto, ekolong Mrs. Ellen Kunkun Pakokoto. Emi mas file one response, ekolong Supreme Court, before end blong 28 days. Start long date, long notice, yeah. Suppose you know, kat man or woman, emi make him response, blong him. Bamba court, emi give him right, yeah. Ikolong Mrs. Ellen Kunkun Pakokoto. Anyone, when me think, say, emi entitled long any property, blong late, Pastor Douglas Pakokoto. Or emi think, say, late, Pastor Douglas Pakokoto, and we got some money or account with him. And we must contact him, Mr. Carlo Shem. Mr. Carlo Shem Amos, long office, long public solicitor, long villa, long telephone number 33160. 33160. Notice here, office long public solicitor long bio box 794 long villa now. Emi authorize em long radio Vanuatu. Emi save written propate notice here. Me give him out one more time advertisement long propate long place here. Late Douglas Pakokoto long island long Ifira long Efate Shefa province long Vanuatu. Emi pass away long number 19 October 2011. Wife blong hem, Mrs. Ellen Kunkun Pakokoto. Emi stop apply from administration blong olgeta property blong hem. Hemia, emi minim sepambai emi kat right blong save sherem. Olgeta property blong late Douglas Pakokoto. Any man or woman we emi no agree sepambai administration blong olgeta property blong late Douglas Pakokoto ekolong Mrs. Ellen Kunkun Pakokoto emi mas file one response ekolong Supreme Court before end blong 28 days start long date blong notice ya. Suppose you know kat man or woman emi make him response blong him. Bamba court emi give him right ya. Ikolong Mrs. Ellen Kunkun Pakokoto. Anyone we me think say emi entitled long any property blong late Pastor Douglas Pakokoto. Or emi think say late Pastor Douglas Pakokoto. Emi kat some money or account with him. Emi must contact him Mr. Carlo Shem. Mr. Carlo Shem Amos, long office, long public solicitor, long villa, long telephone number 33160. 33160. Notice here, office, long public solicitor, long bio box 794, long villa now. Emi authorize him, long radio Vanuatu. Emi save written propate notice here. Mo wetem emia now, emi tekem yumi tu blong endem olgeta last load blong ol service message mo announcement blong yumi today long sava. Me marino el kaltak mitalem thank you long company blong you. 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

0: 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You been stuck with them when Narfla sing sing me play me come long you long today sava long all get a group long sele local string band bell knife long balika.
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0: 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confusion court first time say that one strong case blow court ERM. Alongside by government counsel tell him out law court say only one day make one application blow court is strike him out case ya. Judge and me give him time law to get a party blow prepare blow court ERM case blow duvula. One side visit Japan law Wolf Road today law Port Villa where Rotia Nauya is top law completion blow clearance states under law 40 funded project blow Australian government. More report with them is in check.
1: Minister blow infrastructure Xavier Ari with the Minister blow internal affairs Andrew Nabwat with the Mulnara Vla Kaufman official only Megem one site inspection area Rotia Mi Bintamets law 7.3 magnitude earthquake law 2024 Moemi close blow over 1 year finish. On work blow clearance only been start lo December last year through lo partnership lo fanwa to Kaufman mo Australian Kaufman pe Australia contribute lo 189.5 million fatu plus aputem project ya offro the mi one important link plo tourism mo economic activity from mi connectem access iko lo domestic mo international ports plo port villa information lo mipu italem se inokat one straight date yet plo openem rodea essentiek VBDC news.
0: Karya Day Plo Pikinini Playtime School Lo Tana Iapen Today. VBDC News Ituk Tokotem Principal Plo School Melissa Willie We Mitalem Se All School Pikinini Iwerem All Karya Uniform Blo All Keda. All Invitem All Panelists Long Australia Doctor Nurse Media Mo Pilot.
2: Mivla today, Mivla got one career day blue Mivla where you get to see all the kids from babies and pre-kindy where only dress up all career outfits blog at Mivla make them day today. Mivla been invited 7 speakers sadly to learn a turn up, but Mivla got one speaker where me about Tok agriculture, Mivla got speaker about CBTC, Mivla got one speaker about airports, Mivla got one speaker about Ogotal Hospital, also the bank, where they presented the blow, or they give him out a talk to Lord Pikini regarding all career where Ogotali only take him.
0: Amid October, Deputy Principal Blow School, Melissa Willie. Fuel price, you know, clear yet, say by me increase or decrease negative monies from international fuel price, Lord Sigabo, and me stop change every day. Director lo Department lo Energy Matthew Tasale italem lo VBDC News say fuel price lo Vanuatu emi calculate base lo means of Platts Sikapo or MOPS where emi one international benchmark pro fuel price emi minim se suppose international fuel price eco end up or go down by fuel price lo Vanuatu to isave tennis. 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
0: Pacific Energy will stop importing more supply fuel. It doesn't say by any update, low fuel price, low all day will come. MP Blow Tongwa, John Amos, and one damn blow government. And we start act more plan from Big Villa Chinese by Savekat Long Villa Dry Time. And we have a constituency long M Lotongwa, and we one long small island will stop cut problem with water, low dry time, and we make them talk here, low parliament.
4: Well, so now climate and we predict the finish by Mikasemel Nabe. You mean the cut one plan in place, plan we prepare from our minister, me ansara kolege bi mi se mba yumi wet kasem tam i kam effect yumi sa ka twan plan in place pour simple site lo shipping mall 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
0: I got some teacher with government name no stop a molgeta for a mol straight grade plongal position plongeta for them 2024 GRT determination. Minister of Education Samuel Johnson, Italem se emia emi putum government low risk.
3: 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For him charity determination from Sepampai. 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Suppose no one buy got trees, low all get a legal challenge, or get a financial penalty, more damage, low reputation, low teaching service commission, more government.
0: When you use outside low country, Samoa police commissioner, you announce one strong police presence, low independent celebration, way by start low Friday. Samoa observer, you report them, say acting commissioner, Lia Tawa Samuelu. Afa masaka italem se kat 400 officer we pali deploy lo ivenia em italem se emia blo I make him sure se kat enough personnel mo emergency service is tablo and blo respond long any incident all festivities is start finish including launch blo independence camp with them kiri kiti futasi race mo all nara activity munis lo boxing one long popular individual sport discipline of Vanuatu boxing. We put him name blow Vanuatu lo Walmart plant day I pass today. I drop big one compare lo past. MM follow plant requirement with Vanuatu Boxing Association. He must follow more karam. He come back live back again boxing lo Vanuatu. VBDC Sports News. He talk with him. Sawia Noel Steven, all same secretary blow Vanuatu Boxing Association. We talk more long some delay. Why Vanuatu Boxing he no got planted news. He come out long all fighters blow you me.
5: Something we only stop asking every country in the world, only must co-affiliate with them world boxing, no only follow them all requirements, no matter what them all nivela rules for boxing or different categories. Let me take one example. For example, the last 2023, we've been called Solomon Islands. The time when we start preparing all boy, only trained all different categories. So time if like us in Solomon Islands, find out all categories we automatically train them under the IBA in a recognize under the tournament. So only informally for that late and only tell them say Bombay all categories we Bombay only fight them Bombay Hemi category blo world boxing. So in the game say and now some of the situations we may been encounter lot time.
0: And me took talk blow Sawyer Noel Steven secretary blo Vanuatu Boxing Association. Vanuatu pitch volleyball didn't FX after school program and we grow big one for them I number blow all get a new intake. VBDC reporter Adil Willi a report.
6: Inside long program yeah, he look number blong all get a participant grow big one. Now we got over long 100 pickinini out long over 10 school long open area only turn up long every Friday afternoon. VBDC Sports talk with Emila Pata, who is my national head coach. I point them out the program I help helping Federation pick one.
7: Program I am running a long time. I pull interest for all beginning to plant. We all start come down start training every Friday. Outcome plan I look. Emi benefit ni bla plant ya blo mi bla save karamauto la ola good fla player blo li save kamanta blo all junior player blo mi bla blo one day by oli save replace more la senior player blo mi

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1: Programme em include male and female. Full of time now, all female now, all interest plante. And we play one them, include them more boys too. All start block come inside the program, blow me blah, from by helping me blah, lo, all men's program, blow me blah. From at the moment, we play no got all boys who have all save play lo upcoming or coming games where it's to come. So, I really want them lo all boys to only come training lo beach volleyball.
0: FBTC Sports see join them beach volleyball today long afternoon. Time you look at the student long age 12 custom 18 year only 10 up. Titan FX now have me camp long support them one or two beach volleyball long initiative ya. Well you call them now Titan FX after school program. One long get a challenge long run them all kind pick for student program all same ya. Emi challenge long side long get a coach.
1: All challenge we play staff SM naya emi all coaches. We play not got enough coaches from which is we play all senior player. We play when we play stop travel. We play now start coach em all beginning. The ones we play start travel then not got all coaches. So emi now emi men's challenge we play kat naya.
0: Vanuatu beach volleyball hemi one long olkata growing sport long country wali represent them country long plant the regional more international tournament pe with them kind program all semia hemi camp long shame one picture say kat future long sport ya then plant the beginning in shame interest long hem atel wili FBTC sports
2: monius ko set blow with her ikat partly cloudy kasem kutvula with her is top over the group with them Chinese lo afternoon brief so was over all the islands light case moderate easterly winds if flow over the central most southern islands minimum temperature blow tonight by star blow 16 degrees celsius down the south case 23 degrees and down the north maximum temperature blow tomorrow is star blow 26 degrees celsius down the south case 30 degrees and down the north when you explore what you know I mean put them and blow VBDC news pass 1 good night.

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3: 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o'clock time you katemi full bulletin Blong Olgita Radio News Kasem long half past nine. 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

Take him now for company, play you with him. Me Marino Alkaltak, a radio friend, lo side play you. Lo take him you with him, we'll get a program, more music, yeah, blong. Take him you, kasem lo 10 o'clock, lo today night. And me sure say, bambay me, give him long you, all get a good full information, blo save, inform him, more educate him you. What them all get a nice full selection, blong music too, bambay me, play me come, long save, entertain him you, long Friday night, yeah.

Nifan style, local vibes. 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

0: Ninety One Strong States ne? Anyone is have any man we must contact them blow rent the One States lem ne?
1: Eh boss. Mi hara se fibidisi ka One States we must have rent them.
0: Bi ale kolem kolem na ya.
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Sing you harami mi kam long all get a group music travel love and friends with them let it be emi take time lo radio Vanuatu 6:30 bamba yumi tu kam na blong harem program blong yumi tu with them Vanuatu Women Center with them Anastasia sope kalsaga wapambai mi stop with them you blong nikis 1 hour.

0: The King Listeners Blog Radio Vanuatu, me Anastasia Kalsakau. Mo welcome you establish in the radio program long Vanuatu Woman Center. Vanuatu Woman Center, Mr. Celebrate them or Makem National Women's Day long Vanuatu. Lo Vanuatu we have established on 15 May every year. Blooting Paul Day, where all women long Vanuatu lista come together to promote them unity more peace lo country. Vanuatu Women Center hemi stop celebrate them with them different community area around lo Vanuatu lo north kasem lo south. We want them share them one small history about them National Women's Day. Long 15 May 1980 lo one meeting long Malapua College. All woman leader from Vanuatu only stand them up. Vanuatu National Council of Women (VNCW) blow only hold them tight. All woman blow every island, every language more, every political decision making. Lo daya hemi not just one celebration no more pe. Hemi one time blow look save all kata contribution blow all woman, long family, community more. Development long Vanuatu. So National Women's Day hemi start talem se all woman long Vanuatu only stand up strong long unity, keeping peace, mom work together blo me building one good for the future long everyone, not just all woman no more, but everyone lo area lo Vanuatu. So Vanuatu Women Center hemi been celebrate them long Saturday, 16 May 2026. Vanuatu Women Center hemi been make a one community awareness session long Pencho Pukura community area. So awareness here hemi focus on gender-based violence, domestic violence, child abuse, more technology facilitated abuse. With them all support services, also counseling, legal information, more community education. I got some about 55 people where you attend them awareness. Yeah. More I got all active people where you ask them all questions, more share them all the thing, especially about them all impacts for domestic violence, love family, more community. You me have more of the story on one and all issues where all woman where start facing more all work where for not woman center and start making. Blow address them all issue, long violence where a woman is stuff go through him. But you may have more law of the awareness talk talk here.
1: Thank you to my law. Talk talk with come out law, chief representative premier law, Pukura, and thank you, law, powerful prayer. You say, put on with them, you meet the law today. Me like him, you, but you stop, law, where I bless, where you stop, him, and by you listen, law, some blind information, whereby me give him, you meet today. Me believe, say, Vanuatu Women Center, he mi no first time we he mi come around lo area blue yumi lo Pukura. Mi blipin come one, two time finish lo area blue yumi and mi believe se one mi information we pa yumi to karem tete pa he mi no come lo benefitim you one mo pa he mi benefitim community blue yumi from all he mi all information with them all straight information we mi blip stop giving about them one em now he mi stop happen. Lo life priyumi tete. Tete inside lo community priyumi. Lo last time time mi walk party camp lo mi vla camp lo ka chief. Oli address sem Vanuatu Women Center sem office pro woman. Oli tanem se you vla stop make ma. Wana na protection no ta against sem all man. So tete mi like em lo camp lo yumi to talk pa yumi storyan. Ino pro mi vla talk no more but pa yumi everyone yumi storyan pro yumi camp pro yumi understand em se. Obviously, he must make a one-em kind work. And one-em kind cases now, me vla lo Vanuatu Women Center, me vla stop looking. So before me talk, pa me lelepe talk about one-em na Vanuatu Women Center. Pula pro yumi, me stop harem se he mi obvious pro woman. Some only save all same obvious we he mi come pro separate them all home. Some only come only harem only talem se obviously he mi come pro stand up pro right pro woman. But me believe say that after law awareness, but you come, you understand them say, Obviously, he mi stand up lo one straight. Vanuatu Woman Center, he mi one non-government organization where he mi start em work claim lo 1992. 1992, ikam kasem iaya pa he mi cut 34 year where Vanuatu Woman Center, he mi stand up. He mi one organization, he mi one office where he mi stand up lo talk about right pro all woman, all bikini niken, and he mi stand up lo Emi one office where Emi start lo time all woman only harem no good. Only sake kam lo office lo ni cry no more. Emi one office where Emi kam lo you mi address em all fashion lo domestic violence where tete you mi look him Emi big one lo country lo you mi to. Plan the time inside lo community one woman time Emi start go through lo domestic violence. Emi no feel easy or Emi no feel safe lo Emi story and with them all narabla people inside the community. So obviously Emi stand up lo one place where all woman Emi one safe space where all woman only save come story and them time only harem no good. Sambla time lo office mi vlay look him all woman where he come lo office only come only no come lo make one report one store case project put one case where he come lo only cry no more. Romina katona rabla place where this building se li save cry them. And you think part inside the community, you may live inside the community where plan the time, go ship him a big one. One woman time hemi harem no good, but hemi kam storyan, and he si karem storyan ay kolo na rabla place. Si karem koko full community ya, bali harem storyan lo woman ya. So you make him say, live like create that safe space where woman only save kam storyan, time only harem no good. Main stamp of work with Vanuatu Woman Center, and we start making hemi counseling, crisis counseling. Crisis counseling, and we start meeting no more say time. One woman, hemi harem no good, hemi come no office, he got all counselors when he start, when he start a story and with them him. And service, for you mean of Vanuatu Woman Center, hemi free, no got one fee, where for you pay him. Hemi free no more. Time you come to office, all counselors, all historian with them you, all woman all you come to office, me blind historian with them all get that, me blind not give him advice all get that. You blind harem, me blind not give him advice all get that, but tell him say, no, you go, you run well man to you, you go, you make him all say, but me blind give him all information, but by you harem tete. Me blind give him all information, then woman ya yet, by him he decide. One him not, him he thinks he me all right, but him he make him with them life for him. From woman, he is a good situation, he is a good home, he is a me when he is a office floor woman, or Savia when he is a office floor woman, the Vanuatu Woman Center. Me like that one inside the counseling, you make that one service too, when me like sing out on same safe house. Safe house, any one place where I want woman, any come story, and with the one little counselors, counselor, any make him assessment for him. Post woman, he mi tell us, mi no more feel safe from mi go back to house from Tom, he mi no more respect them, all parents from mi, he mi no more respect them, all family from mi, so mi go, he mi sabe kill him dead me. He mi sabe make one something whereby, he mi sabe threaten me, so by kill him dead me, no, musket, or he shoot me, no, he stick me, no knife. So time to fly start story, by narrow, by start, by he mi start, I make him assessment, say, woman, ya, blo, hemi kopak, like, blo, hemi stop, blo, hemi safe, or hemi no safe. Suppose hemi no safe, from hemi no got all narabla place, blo, hemi go, mi vlai keeping hemi stop, blo, safe house, ya. Mi vlai keeping hemi stop, blo, safe house, the same one time, where police, hemi save him order, suppose hemi want one protection order, or suppose when mi vlai looking, say, hemi safe, blo, hemi kopak, from you mi walk planted with the police, you may work with them court, you may work with them all chief, and you may work with them all leaders inside the community. And suppose you may story and you may look say, nah, I'm safe, but I come back to the house, then I will save put them back in, and I come back to the house. Inside the Vanuatu Woman Center, through the service for counseling, I will make them to phone counseling. Suppose you start one place where you find any heart, for you come, not down. You save ring him. You save a telephone number, you come to office floor. One counselor, he talk to you through the telephone. And free line from Iblaya, free line, he walk to the phone with the teacher cell. You ring the teacher cell, you ring the phone, You ring lo day, you ring lo night, by all counselors, all staff, all the RMU. And number ya hemi 161. 161, you call a day, you call a night, lo weekend. You got all staff, all staff, all standby, all staff helping you, lo one in situation, you stop go through le hem. And inside the counseling, you make a two mobile counseling, when we black are back service, you come back to community, bring me to. Plan the time, you me all mama, all sema, you me harem speech law, gola, coordinator blow me, and me tell them, say, you me all mama, you me stop PC to mass. And time you me experience in violence, you me not take violence or send anyone priority in a life, bring me to. Sometimes you me to normalize them, violence will stop go through the hem. And you me facing law, all thing in the house, you me to start in business as me call all this blow woman, by who cook, who by wash, me can carry when me walk the hem. So mobile counseling, me black carry back service, come back to community blow, me black make my awareness for this day, mo tu nara bla day, me black start no mo suppose to get any man, any woman, anyone them come blow, seek him service, by me black start no me black assist him all keta. And you me make him counseling no mo wete mo la, beginning ni all mama, wete mo liang pala kel, wete mo liang pala boy we age blow kata hemi na pitim 18. Time hemi below 18, 17 ikanta, ni vlay still looking mo kita yet. All man, all ikablo office, ni vlay no sabi meki counseling wete mo kita, but ni vlay give him all information. Suppose you harem no good, you stop control o one fashion for violence and you want them come, you seek him information, me vlay sabi assist him you. The day by you hare, by me stop doctor, by me and chen and blande now, all woman. From the walk, we van to woman center, and me stop again. You me come, lo find him out, say, full up, lo all woman, where me stop kasem problem, all kasem problem now, where man me make him lo keta, and me all woman. All woman now, you come victim. Lo fashion, lo domestic violence, so you me stop talk about. And me talk the day, me no carem all information, or me no carem experience out, lo narabla place, lo narabla country, me start to talk with an experience with Vanuatu Woman Center and me start looking low this free me. One of the service with Vanuatu Woman Center and me provide them any community education. And community education and the place where me work, let me start play him. Me fly run a 5 days workshop, lo gender-based violence. Me fly run a workshop, lo human rights. All these different law, especially Family Protection Act, where you may start harm, say law of all woman is strong. The day by you may come to understand them, say lawyer, yeah, I mean no law of all woman no more. Even me will make them all public awareness all part, me will make them awareness all school, me will talk to the radio, me will celebrate them all special day, we want all day, Anna, where you may start celebrate them together, I mean National Day of all woman. Me vlay celebrate them Children's Day, and all narabla day when me vlay celebrate them. Then me stop on the local calendar blo Vanuatu Woman Center when me vlay stop celebrate them blo think about all day. You me no celebrate them nothing no more, but you me celebrate them full and sample history where he me come. Me vlay wear them too, but you look lo, me vlay cut all silent campaign where you me stop Vanuatu Woman Center and me stop make them. By you look him lo test day, me vlay sing out say test days in black. Test day, me vlay stop wearing black. Me vlay wearing on say many one silent campaign. You me not talk, but you me wearing no more. You me wearing for time, man you ask him, or man you look him, or you wearing, then you also want commitment for you. Then you stand up, you tell him, no law, all rap is passing. You me try and stop him, all rap is passing for sexual abuse. Passing block, not sex, spoiling sex law, another black person. Or all family, you may well be law, passing block, domestic violence, finish, so you may be only been there. So, testing, me will have a testing in black, looking about all family, when you've been there, finish, especially all woman with the Molian Pala, when you've been there, passing block violence, all same rape, more narabla passing with you by you. And lo wet me stay, by you look me blessing out to any pretty wet me stays, me blay wearing red and black, me blay wearing red and black no more blow. Ayo misalnya di solidarity with them all. Rata mau di start really low West Papua, where we survive from independence from kata. But also you must have think about all woman where we start experience violence to all home blog kita, mo community blog kita. Inside the Vanuatu Woman Center, you may cut one section too, where hemi legal section. Legal section na hemi one section where all we cut all lawyers. Vanuatu Woman Center, hemi cut three. And it got three lawyers everyone with all the staff, all get all this help, lo give him all legal advice, lo all woman time, all the come, lo office, all the help, lo represent them all woman, all victim of domestic violence, time, all the custom service, premium of Vanuatu Woman Sentence, and all the help, lo run and training, and make them all narrable services, where all get all this, have 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And all kita time you access them service for you me, me dalam budget, service semi free. 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You may got to research section lo Vanuatu Woman Center, where kita tu only stop collecting all data, only stop collecting hamas woman, I kamas, kasem service for me valang, Hamas man or the pincam, Hamas awareness me like been make and one of people something or research team where they been make them, 2009, Vanuatu Woman Center and been make one prevalence study, family life with them, women's life with them family relationship, 2009. And then you may come, 2024, you may come to, you may want them find them out safe. After all work with chief in the camp, police in the camp, court in the camp, Vanuatu Woman Center with the vulnerable partners, so in the camp, violence in the cotton or in the cotton. So in 2024, we fly make one vulnerable study by them, we find them out. So, Helena research team, and we start and we look there, we fly cut vulnerable section tool inside the Vanuatu Woman Center, we have any cabal. Kabau any minimum committee against violence against a woman. When we like set them up all woman or rural communities. So you work all rural communities, so you work all places where police no court and no staff close up with him. And we like animal center, so you work with them Sorai Mo I Vanuatu Woman Center inside the community. Time you got one passion for violence, or you got one passion, one rapid passion happen inside the community. All get that now, all the work of them, so I more I love Vanuatu Woman Center. And all the work planted with the police, court, all the partners, when you tell them, say, if I work planted with them, all get that too, all the work with them, all get all the marvelous people. Yeah. And at the moment, we've got 42 committees everywhere, where only stop around the Torpa Kasem Tavea. Committee blo pa yo haram tan yumi kolo community pa lise committee blo violence or committee ana and mi vla kat all branches mi vla kat five ala branches tat lo around lo province blo yumi o one of these blo yumi no Vanuatu Woman Center mi mi start lo tana lo lenaken yumi sabe o sem tabe a counseling center ok tan yu walk around lo province blo yumi lo tabea. You may move to Camlo Place, suppose you know Savia Ovis Pluyumi yet, Ovis Pluyumi of Vanuatu Woman Center, and we start from Lustale, Road Lustale, you can coincide, Narasai to San Production. 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And you may cut Lo Malamba, you may cut one Ovis, and we start from Lakatoro, you may save yourself Malamba Counseling Center. And then you may cut Ovis Pagan, Lo Santo lo Lucanfield, you may serve all them San Ma Counseling Center, and you may cut lo Penama, and you start lo Saratamata, lo Ambai, you may serve all the Penama Counseling Center, and you may cut lo Torpa, we have start lo Sola Vanualava, we have Torpa Counseling Center, and all the other branches, all offices, you may come same as work no more, same, you may lo main office, you may start making. Ovis semi open 7:30, kasem 4:30. You may work on Saturday, you may open the 9:00, kasem 12:00. But free line here now, hemi 161. Anytime you try and look at some ovis, you know, sabe kasem ovis, call them 161 by the cattle staff when you sabe assisting you. So, hemi help information about them, Wan seven san wan bonna van wan tuo man serta hemisab mehem. Na ya ba mi kolempet na mi tokat all fashion the domestic violence. De te ba mi mo kimse van wan tuo man serta hemisab kami sa to community bre yu mito an pa yu harem lo news pa yu harem lo radio yu lukim lo Facebook all woman all sta plus all woman all sta pet all woman all sta experience mo different kind of fashion for domestic violence. And lo Vanuatu tete, pa you go, you ask them police, you ask them court, pa you have them all Italian say number one crime, lo Vanuatu hemi domestic violence, hemi stop to talk to him this morning. So me like him bro tell him, make him no more hemi clear and you mean bro, you got him information ya. And me like him tell you got him information ya, I'm to talk to provide man hemi tell him, information hemi power. Time you got him go, you look you want family for you, neighbor for you, sister for you, him start experience and violence, you know sit down after you look him. But you must stand up for you help him. So domestic violence, people are talk, only one people are talk, but only one people are talk for English, lo bishlama you miss an animal say, then you'll drop his fashion where it's to happen inside the one relationship. And time you talk about relationship, you talk about inside the one house. Papa, mama, brata, sister, uncle, auntie, any family member where you need to regard them or say one family member and you live inside the one house or you may start together. So all rapid fashion, rapid fashion, we start spoiling life, one out of la person. And domestic violence, any one thing, a topic, and today, when we talk to him, briefly talk to him no more. Therefore, when you want to talk to him, any physical violence. Physical violence, any all rapid fashion blow. All rapid fashion, time you need to use some any object, or you need to use some any tool, but you need to give him kill or body blow, not a black person. My cousin, you need to use some hand, but you need to fight him. You need to use some leg, but you need to kick him, not a black one, him. Or you need to use some tooth, but you need to kick him, not a black one, him. You need to use some knife, you need to use some musket, you need to use some kerosene, matches for you to put in body for Narabla one them. And today, Mr. Doctor, for you, Mr. Doctor, with an experience, you have to woman center, he may start looking. You may just start one recent day, where it just happened, where you may use a musket, blocking him woman and them, blocking him out life for him. And then he may fashion the physical violence here now. Where you may start talk about. Sometimes you may start on community, you may go on papa, when you accept black eye. Honey pro, lefty pro, heavy pro. Passing the physical violence, and I only want to passing the domestic violence with me start talk about today. And today, lovies, you may looking full up. Full up woman, and you can't blow, report them on case for physical violence. Even only you may use some hot water is a boy, you got him hot water, you wash him, not a flap, and him. And I'm a passion for physical violence. One other blah passion for domestic violence and emotional violence. Emotional violence and to do with them mind for you to ya, thinking for you to ya. Time you may to stop, make him not a flap, and you worry. My cousin used to worry from school people beginning me. You need to worry from kakai. When I'm kakai, not when I'm kakai in the afternoon. Family, you need to pay me kakai. Oh my, papa, he me stop work, or mama, he me work. He me no spend any nap time with them all beginning me. No cut na family time. They pay you to work out all nakama, you to work out all romian. You may finish work, you may not say go back to the house. From meeting say, hey, my responsibility blocks all mama. All papa, you black read. Emma, you may be thinking, say, my responsibility blocks all mama. Now, bro, you must make sure that you go back to the house, or you cook, or you wash, or you make every something in the house. You may do it to finish work, you may do some more drink cover, you may do some for the more friend, you may do work back to go, you may come back to one and back, who cares? No kan man pa hemi tok tok. From you me too, po siya na bla house, ha? Okay, so, emotional violence ni tu tu no mo bete warni ni so sometimes you need to cross you need to stop you small up your sick language swear you need to swear no put lo mama you need to swear no put lo bikini ni or you need to describe no put body plehem you need to sing out and stop it stop it or sometimes then you need all parents time you need cross lo bikini ni for you need send them all kita lo ni ko mega one something pe bikini ni no want pa you to carry one stone you look stone so you stone you robi na mesti pa ma hep you ya or you need some na ra ma tok tok for you need sakam lo 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That is why you come to the protagonist, suppose you stop harem the good. You come on something, you start remind you, why any one person will you trust them, will you have a story on with him here. From next thing, one person will you stop harem the good, why any make it, when you have a death, when you have a committed suicide, kill him dead, him one, and then you have a, make him some of something, and you have a cousin some of sick. High blood pressure. So why do you say you want to do something where you may love another woman and that too you may look him at? When I have a passion for domestic violence, say me financial violence. Financial violence, say me minim no more time you may to rau from money. Might you to stop work? You may to carry money instead of you may to come spend them look all one time for bikini or family or house. You need to spend them on alcohol, cigarette, kappa. Or naya says you need to stop work, you need to look at one other black flower, sunless. Naya money we bring to carry kappa flowers, you need to spend them on another black flower, ya. Some of the time, you need to work, papa any post law, money, any control the money. Even post law, any give you money, play you pay one something they have. But by him, he demand them receipt. But you must give him receipt. Come back to justify him. How long you spend the money? Even suppose when him pay him you finish. Price. But him post to you. Him control the money for you. But by him, tell him say, how do you spend the money? And sometimes you need your community, your planetary, you need your mama, you need to make a sense. La 20 vato. Or you need to stop selling kappa. Now you need to stop selling kappa, then I have to buy kappa, so you can have to take a thing out from money for cigarette. Money for kappa. Now you need to know when they give it big for a sweet car, and you need to go back to the house and pass. And now you want to cash in for domestic violence, when you start to talk about them, you meet it. When I have to cash in for domestic violence, when I like him to talk about it, you meet it, and meet sexual violence. Sexual violence, anytime you do your son passing for sex, plus polyam nara one, you do not have respect, no nara one. And if I look in full up cases, the day you go down to correctional center, but you ask him no one, or get out of correctional of desires, or one of time cases, now you fly looking big, or manner when you committing crime, or stuff, but you are only telling you sexual offense cases, from you looking full up. And today, when we talk to family, not if too much, because then family cut all beginning to stop the hand, but then only one passion for sexual violence. You took up sexual harassment. Some group of mama, Mr. Sounds down all about ya, or one boy, Mr. Walk out all about ya, but you look one thing, and I like him, eh? Now I wish him, if I came out there, and I saw him, I play him, come touch him, put one part, put him, but you know, like him. Suck him, some not to talk to him. Lo make him say, feel that if I think to him, he love him. Inside the community, if I look in, he happen plant, yeah? And he hopes that, you mean lo kukura, kasi na yun stop happen. And he had full of the different time passion for sexual violence, whereby you miss have a talk about. One other blood passion, blow domestic violence, and he stalking, and you want people to talk to English, lo pishlama yumi talem na mo si Paul Polem. Minta ni Polem yung blog si yung kostap meke wanen. Yung life, you were one in close, you talk to with them who, check your mobile phone, blog look who in deck, who in ring, your friends on the uno Facebook, sampai ni mikam sampai bayi sampai ni nak 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Then you are right. Sasha mo si phone call ebro ebro me kemse. 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He mi katia le he me mi fry. He me ya he mi kwa kemse em lo blu yumi tu yana. Wana na pla pasi mwe mi wande talk about the domestic violence he mi coercive control. Coercive control he mi minim no mo se on strong power mo control. Now we one person he mi sabe cut over no another pla person. My tatino di control and you meet to how you meet to dress up. You were skating short way, you were transition short way, whoop, I could go pick la media. And you control and you know how you dress up, who friendly you for them, but you know for them chuli from chuli and it's a little ex one to you, because you go stop for them chuli now. Chuli got a back to back to ex one to you. Or suppose now, but any talent say, any control and you block how much speaking in you need to want the car. I think you need to plant into a photo of anyone to see you must have one team for football, yeah, 14 or 7. And some of the time, any control and you need to know, walk about him to where I wish him to call him, you need to make a one name, but any call for him, you need to know, but you can say one name, you need to stop making. The 91 passion block coercive control. And last one the day when we want to talk about with them, you meet the law. They have me technology facilitated abuse of a one to woman center and stop looking. Anyone pick for a talk, anyone pick for a topic. But the day when we like them, blow make one story and one story and no more blow. You meet to come, you meet to understand them. You meet the day law, generation na na eh, yung kato smartphone na, smartphone where yung yusum, yung kolo internet lehe, yung yusum, blue yung talk with them all na black friend, yung yusum, blue yung play game, yung make them all walk to school, tete yung kamo talim be yusum, phone where yung to stop yusum, internet where yung to stop yusum, have me all right. But how you meet to yusum, sometimes you meet to yusum, lo one passion where have me not straight. Mr. Talent from the office, you like looking more cases, bring me your family, bring me when Mr. Travel, you seasonal work, Australia, or New Zealand, or even all family when you stop around no more. No, not have places no more. Now you stop for course, you send me one to check them. After that, you send them money, clothes, you come. Suppose you send them picture, I go, you make them. Video ya iko eni look style eni look seno eno straight betul si mami no style senda mami kan. You must make mo sebab apa mi satisfy with empty chaya apa mi senda mami blok kai blok begini ni or mi senda mami blok rent blok begini ni. Ane mai mi start talent from all cases we baru atu orang senda he mi start lagi. So tete mi kan blok talent you say internet he mi alright. Internet he mi kan blok make life for you more life for me he mi easy. But sometimes you mentality are thinking for you to hear and you say again say you need to come to abuse some internet with Sabia. Me like you give me one example from again say any clearly you need to take the money. Internet where you need to stop your Zoom. Environment where you stop the head to tell you ora mi sta tocco per you, mi sta tocco per you, mi sta lì mi mi sta lì più. E ne è l'environment per you mi tu lo ora. But internet per you mi tu io sta più su. Mi mi no physically sta lì più, but you mi tu sta cha. You mi tu sta tocco per uno fuo no mo. So mi give you one example. Suppose mi mi sta lì plesia, friend lo mi e mi sta lì. Mi give an example from Mary Mochon. Mary and his sapro pugurano presia. John and his sapro namburu. So to like sa chat through lo Facebook. And to like use some teachy cell network. So Mary and his sapro presia na chon italelense. You try to send a one to chat for you, come in with you. And tell me that I'm a son of you like sa one in his family. Or just not to like sa text no more. To like sa text no more. So, internet any run very fast. In fact, we talk about environment blow. And then we start to find environment blow internet. So, time Mary and some of the search on and send them one message. He come and Mary and you want to send them a back message. He go. Think about me that I said to like you some pitch cell network. So, before message and you can send John or Naburu. Hemi mas look out the nearest tower for the chisel where hemi sat around lo pukura lo area ya. So time hemi kasem nearest tower ya pa hemi hitim pes tata seba lo the chisel. Time hemi hitim finishing part so to like use some Facebook app. Pa hemi no kasem choni to you think what so hemi run very fast. Pa hemi no kasem choni pa hemi mas kasem tata seba lo Facebook lo Canberra. Australia. Message for you, yeah. Before you can send your number, by casting teach yourself in this, our blood teach yourself, Seva player, by you to casting Australia. Lotata Seva, Facebook, Australia. Then when you casting Australia, by me duplicate. In him, Seva, only make him copy blame 18 times. 18 times in this, by him, install all cloud, yeah, Sam, long storage, Florida, Sam. Then by him, just come back, no chon. So you think about the time you start texting one other black friend for you, no Facebook, any social media app platform where you use Zoom. Any no YouTube, no more YouTube, like start accessing more information. You got another black people too, when you stop around, when you stop watching one, and you start making through the internet. And then you tell you the day, but you start to say, I can't simply stop, I take your time. No, hemi no take time, hemi run very fast. Bete mi sa tok tok you, you mi sa lo Vanuatu, you mi sa lo 4G plus. 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Pai kam lo one time, we pai internet, hemi kemi kan pick one. But you mi mtu masame se before you click, before you post, before you send them message, kolo wana revela message, you must think it good before you send them. From any no YouTube line, no YouTube line stuff look in. And you miss so fortunate, se kap mam do van watu, hemi kam lo ta, kam lo median se, from any ka kula cases flow. Cyber crime, we stop kam and that, and technology facilitated abuse, where you miss stop top pass. Kap mam do van watu, hemi kam lo mekem, kapu van law lo parliament. When cyber crime act, you make a one fashion, we use call another one on Facebook, you threaten another one on another platform in internet, and it's not right, we report them. Report them you. So I have some information and you believe that you can't help them, but I need help you. And today, but you start to think that you can't start to talk about them. You can't put them right here. All these different kinds of machines that you need to find it, but where do you play? Mi pio e mi fammi protection anche una famiglia italiana. So, the day when you start to start in this, and you have to talk about this, domestic violence, and you can't finish it talk about the different time passing, but one and more, and you can't talk about. The day when you start hearing about Family Protection Act. Family Protection Act, government of Vanuatu, and you pass in this 2008, and you start in 2009. The can't talent domestic violence and one crime. Suppose you suck at hand.

¿cuál es el problema de meter en cuánto más? 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Yo te dije que lo usa, cuando me dejé brotar en celoya, en mi nombre es un woman, en mi familia, yo ahora enseño con el su o familia. Any Family Protection Act, Family Protection Law. Any man, any woman, any pikinini, well, you can't get more than the family, or you have to take him. The day by you, your man, you miss it around, by you miss something, you say, be a woman, do you have to get domestic violence? Yes, huh? All man? All woman, do you have to get domestic violence? Yes, huh? So, all... You miss a battalion, man, the table tells you this. You can't talk to the table, a woman, you miss a victim domestic violence. Yes, lo que sea, you miss a victim, pero you miss a victim, pero también sé. A woman, you miss a victim domestic violence, but, mi blanca, doctor, que te, por el buco, hermano, a tu woman, senta, y sabe que, man, no, you women. You woman, no, some woman, no, no, where you make him. Domestic violence, we pull up law, all violence, we all man, only make him now, only make him law, all woman. So, Hemana, any similar information, or me believe, say, you sit around the day, you start listening, me believe, say, by any helping you, by any helping community for you, before me and then talk to me, me like him, but I am all saying, yes, plan the time, you like to go around, you make him awareness, and you like to stand and say, life for one man, any business for you, me, everyone. Suppose what protocol, what is that for you? What family member for you have some experience in domestic violence? You know, sit down after you some gossip about it here. You know, sit down after you start telling me, ah, I'm going to be brought to me, but to me, how come you're in a long time, but to me, I'm going to be to me, but find him always how you have support a woman, how you have support a beginning girl, how you have support a beginning boy, we have some experience in a rapid fashion. So think about doctor for you today, life for one man, any business for you, me everyone. I know for him, seven one two man center, any staff, you me all man, suppose you got any questions, please feel free, blow. You have a pass in your office, suppose you got any queries, but you me all woman, always any staff, blow, any assisting you me and helping you me. I know for him, 161, any staff, suppose you like things, you like no have a staff. Three come low this and but you like have assisted you and you like have to talk to you how you have come past and you plan low this. But I mean, thank you too much, let me everyone. Me believe you like have enjoyed lunch, you like. You may start about you got any questions, you like step around. You got any questions, ask them. And by you may step around, you may lunch this and by you may have one. Once again, thank you too much, Lord. You see, you believe me, everyone.

0: sweet sound long warere local string band inside lo selection blong all kita music after long program blong Vanuatu Women Center mitalem thank you long Anastasia Sope Kalsaka we mi bin service tabutem yumi long today night and we have past 7 Mumbai mi kam na blo leku you this time with them Rani Tafiti correspondent blong VBTC lo island blo Santo with them voice blong north radio program.
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0: Hello, and welcome to the Voice to Note program in Jailo Radio Vanuatu, with me, Ranita Vidi. In Jailo Voice to Note program, along Radio Vanuatu this time, by me, Follem, and me, some will get a big flash story or development, which have happened lo all provinces, premier and along North, especially Lo Salma, Torba, Penama, Malamba province. And this time, by me, called away Lo Malamba province, you make up one will get a achievement where all the area administrator. Lo not ambre mere council me bin mentionem we bin talk with them me lo one am now we bin looking lo some of the stories we me bin cut for sometimes or last year finish come and if be this news bin go witness him lo not ambre mere council lo last year lo in yeah I mean got launching of lo or setting up lo 40 community safety team or CST officers lo all get along not ambrem and me stop all same one will get a big full achievement we not ambrem mere council me being cut lo time ya and with him ya commander of long Malamba province lo police me been informed me been tell lo people lo not ambrem that area council bambay me cut police officers soon. For some time, so last year, I got one officer of police in been stopped, but he been transferred out, and you know, got officer we stopped area council, but he help him get a work for policing, more to security. And then talk here, commander of Malamba police, I been make him treat me come true, people blow not ambrem area council, and look, we came, I got area administrator blow not ambrem, where me, Mr. Jackson Willie, I been storing with me, lo achievement, I'm with me glad. From I got two new offices where is have a couple join them all get a lo not ambre mere council but have help but them all get a CST more all police to chief plus have a caramot security more to caramot policing program lo area administrator or area council we stop and now we have by me listen to storan we been got with them Mr. Jackson Willie where me are area administrator all get a not ambre mere council what the hell. And re-administrator Blimi, Mr. Jackson Willie, talk about small lo ting ting lo cat one offices or immigrant or police officer is tap lo area council Blimi or mi stop all same misavis mi stop all same one need lo area council plus have cat all offices and today mi achieve him. One and now you have a talent similar administrator.
1: Thank you so much, Ran Taviti. I think I say something you want them talent in service. Security and me one will get a main something a component but then we unique at all development is that all one area council a unique team security too we must have in place. I think three men we come through the three area council since we unique cut one second post the police obviously we need not angrem lo last year when we've been transferred out. And I again for some months, we even have one officer and we start lawyer council, also one police officer. So today, we have two officers where to play start lawyer council. Naya we to play start making work the police lawyer council. First time, we didn't cut one. We got two officers where to play start lawyer council. I think. Rani Betalem Stretch, you need to be launching CST no last year, end no last year. And one will get a main something when it can come out no speed, on CST. Probably must cut one coordinator when we stop within the area council, when you should be one police officer. And at that time, everyone you need to cry from, say, by you got one police officer, we buy must come. And three men may come through today. Running, we want to tell them, we got some cases where any stuff happened by area council, where you mean any by any time, say, all cases, I mean, you mean, keeping the police there. Started in a moment, what will always say, come low of it, to play start them all work with the black in his layer, to play starting is low one. Community, you mean, low northwestern area, low Ramon, we got one case, you come up with him where. CST and Minister Handel with them community chiefs of police in Moscow. You got a thank you, no call from any but more police at the right time.
0: Thank you too much, Mr. Jackson. And what am CST where you been staff finished? So you miss obviously on big number for CST where you been staff more launch last year, end of last year. with him here. One him now, you got with Alamo Simir and Nistrita or walk since Olipin Karam Pepa Blokita and Olipin start walk. One him now look blue and the feedback or some look at the walks where CSC blue meal is the area blue meal or not Ambramere Council.
1: First something where you can blow la community safety team or research. I mean, first one, I blow all the ensuas or pilots blow la area council of chief and implemented the community. I mean, in the museum, run is all pilots here, all CST, or the next source of pilots here, and we must implement the community one. Or lights, one of the all noises, by any mass, any mass finish. By 9 o'clock, all sense on you mean, no look, may happen or trauma will start ring all about or is a full volume on road, and then no more happen to mass. All CST only one goal get a mail something where the pin make a meme or the pin make one arrest where police and pin authorize a got upload in the payment. And then you want to search about something will just crack it no more, you know, even 2 or 3 weeks where they make one arrest where meeting say, and you want something where. And we learn more about how to work. And yes, all community safety team already work hard to make sure that all pilots are implemented and it has safety all time for people inside the one community.
0: Thank you, Thomas. Now, what are some of the challenges where you look or even all CST will start facing since we start to make more of the work as now, yeah?
1: I think some of the challenges we also see premium staff facing now, anyone, any only meeting, the union must work together, play in the one hand, one leg, look at example. Social police, and we got one track, by any help, we got a big one. Especially the side blow, all cases, look at the current police sometimes. Area council no more look like for something, cause of transportation, then there are something we. Any need to any challenge for Gata, any some young lad really only no respect them all Gata yet, but you believe the time will to the police and say you come by any maybe walk for Gata itamo is.
0: Thank you, Thomas. Na yung yara mimi area administrator blue email no tamprem, Mr. Willie Jackson, and you mi sabi si lo last year kami mi kat Nepal Health Center suppose mi write mi. One look at the health center where you missed in the area council and talk about process plan. Now we start progress plan. Let me finish, complete finish. One I'm not got something if I need to make a meet. Yes, talk about smaller health center. Blue you mean where you missed a start build to start a progress flow. You call a finishing part plan.
1: Yes, small update. No more low. One look at the project where you start part and lawyer council Maya and the reconstruction to the health facilities in Oland with them low network. I think just one quick update on the all materials if you want to start in the ground, I am contractor to the contractor, he start work at Maya, next was on the complete same state. And we want to talk about those things, say yes, certainly. To have facilities, construction, and we start to complete the streets. All paint stuff house, we start to complete the streets. Then, after a piece of painting, we need to outpatient, maternity, and then we start to complete the streets, especially the Emil and Embul. Paint stuff of finish, then we put them all.
0: Thank you, Thomas. Now, let me update the Nepal Health Center with them all. Al. And I mentioned MC Mr. Kam, ready from completion stage, so Mr. Kam close up. And you misa vese lera area council mi katol kata projects we mista happen so valo yeya talem small limi one am not kata samlo projects we you mi work hem lo help hem community bi mi no vese not am premier council
1: as rani no sen lo la community development project kating is any one new page area since you mista lo tuna ko kata sa mga case kota yipas. We implemented some of the projects finished. lo sekian kota ini bisa pa staff ini dan sam mau percekatin rahnya ini sam lo percek so ini staff lo komplit naya ini lo site lo education ini staff ini mereka sel berkembang kontak mas especially ini experiment dan ini lo education ini bisa apa ini staff ini mah or especially piknik dari
2: Community where
1: one NDA blim hemi come out then and the whole community where hemi stop under no push where hem now hemi give him more market become low reconcile market and now you must stop work closely with them NDA yeah? And make them say hemi caram around 30 tons in them and we find them 30 tons in them and reconcile hemi caram on mar or something. Lo next was lo next was you mean can put access lo go kasem lo community and reconcile hemi caram on mar or something on some five pack on the wire and I have I walk and stop lo and stop. You must talk to me about when Mr. Stark finished. Yes, I know when we some or something when we want them highlight them of the shape. You got more project than Mr. Camlo Frank. You got one water project where you may hope say by any workflow construction or concrete water social, but Henry should stop low upcoming money and running any one water source when we stop. Low one community baby low run or and by supplying water equal more than 8 communities and area council compound and area council health center or government services will support for what we can access low water project.
0: Thank you to Mas area administrator Blimino not Amrem area council Mr. Jackson Willy lol kita information we have came out not only lol people Blimino Amrem but all people lo Amrem will live to Naravala. Narvala places lo islands around Vanuatu lo ploli harem wanem now some lo get a people achievement or developments or projects which stuff happen lo not Amrem area council and some with them one lo get na imi penats imi achieving lo table today we two lo of police officers or isave come station or come save path lo team lo isave help them all get a CST motu help them security lo imi lo not Amrem and do imi got all team lo ministry lo agriculture. We stop around. We talk about island focus. So we want focus with ministry. We look them naya. We save help them get farmers. We save go commercial agriculture. We save go big agriculture. We help them get sustain life. We help them all develop them all get the communities. We all islands. We Vanuatu. Now once again, thank you to us, Mr. Jackson. Willie the time blue. We save talk about the FPTC. We save haram get the information. All development we stop happen. Lo area council bi mi lo no tambrem. Thank you to maso time blio. Emena yumi gam lo folem mo yumi harem sam lo geta big flat achievement or sa one lo geta achievement we hemi two new police officers we les have join liko stop station lo no tambrem area council mo tu oli no kam no but oli kam ba oli make walk to the same day we arrive plus save karamo one lo geta walk we CST or police lo chief in Minnesota Antelem, make MC Casey, I'm a straight of police and national police, I'm a Wokelham. And what they may now, you may come blow me for them, some look at a Ravala development tool, some all dispensary or health center, or them Nepal health center, where list of Wokelham, no number in Finnish. And you may get some look at a Ravala projects, we may area administrator, maybe in a talk Molham. And what they may now, you put you may come look at the end of the store and we may be in cut with them, Mr. Jackson Willie, and lo. Inside of voice to not program. Tata everyone.

0: Emir will get a key message for earthquake you need to survey. Before the earthquake, number one, find a strong place inside the house where you survey hide the hem, or some underneath the table or bed. Number two, practice him when you survey make him the earthquake strike. Number three, prepare him house from earthquake. Or put him all thing with heavy, or sharp, or floor, or crown. Number four, collect them extra firewood, kakai, water, or put on one place where you survey access in quick time. The time for earthquake. Suppose you step inside the house, go underneath the bed or table, and hold him tight because of a crown, and you stop the move. Suppose you step outside the house, go to one clear open space, and sit down the crown. After the earthquake, check if you and your family suppose you got injury. Remember, but you expect an aftershock for earthquake. Make him sure as a cast and no leak from his cause and fire. Listen to radio all time, or follow Facebook page for the VMGT, to cast him a clear message. Talk Savea, I come to the Department of Vanuatu Meteorology, and Geo Hazards Department.
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Yes, long edition ya, by Yumi make one tribute program long one top reggae artist long Jamaica, Jimmy Cliff, we full up man Vanuatu. Isabel Lohem, more only like a man from all different flavor long reggae beat, more especially now one popular song blame, Reggae Night.

That song belong recognized. Once have been sound out, he hit him top record chat belong music round world. Name belong Jimmy Cliff, he start belong hit him wall lot time ya. Now Jimmy Cliff straight name belong him, Amy James Chambers. Mo have been born long 30 July 1944. Lantiman only seven lo him, mo lo name belong him, also Jimmy Cliff. Amy been one man Jamaica, mo Amy been play all different type of music here, also ska, rocksteady, reggae, and soul. Have been one local get a big fellow musician belong Jamaica who we all got respect him. More plenty man only tell him say, have one local get a man who we only been making reggae, have popular local naval country, low round world. Time him it long November 24, 2025. Him no more now, have last man belong reggae, where have hold him. Order of Merit, where Kaufman blow Jamaica, he give him low him, more from respect where me cut low people work, blow him with the music, science, more all art. He been nominated 7 times long Grammy Award, more he win him too. Jimmy Cliff, he been act long festival film where he come out low Jamaica, where only sing out him The Harder They Come, Amelo 1972. Soundtrack blow movie now he make him reggae and become famous low world. Some low songs where he been full up man only been save him low him, time when he been stopped in single him, and me many rivers to cross. You can get it if you really want. The harder they come. Reggae night. Worldwide, and me one combination blow him with him cut Stevens. Navala song he cut I can see clearly now with him Hakuna Matata. Soundtrack of song ya Hakuna Matata he popular lo 1995 time Amy sing him Hakuna Matata long the Lion King cartoon movie.

Ibin pon lo kedi kulai 1944 lo Saint James Amelo Jamaica. Emi second last pon beginning iblo family way kat 9 everyone. Emi start blo write em all song time way emi start lo primary school. Long 14 years blo hem papa blo hem pin take hem ikolo Kingston way emi capital blo Jamaica mo emi pin start blo yusum name ya Jimmy Cliff. From no more say emi one them blo emi go on tap lo one higher level or even blo kamol same one star lo music mo especially lo reggae. That's why he change him name from James Chamber ikam long Jimmy Cliff. Emi pin travel long Africa and he make him concert lo way mo lo time way Mr. Blo Africa emi pin call faith he call same one Islam for them belief lo him mo do emi take him name ya El Hachi Nai Pacha. Emi pin go back long music mo emi hit him reggae night where emi came out lo 1983. Bruce Brinkston emi wan arvela sing about him where duvela pin make him all do it blo duvela together mo make him Jimmy Cliff emi kam popular about him. Lo 1993 emi pin kam lo top chart about him with him song I Can See Clearly Now lo soundtrack of long movie Cool Runnings. Thank you, lo you way start by listening lo program ya. More this special song ya, emi call lo you from Jimmy Cliff. You are so special.

0: And we've been working with them some big something belong music industry. We've been working with them all man or group with them Sting, Annie Lennox, more Joe Strummer. Long 2003, Kaufman Blue Jamaica, and we give him Order of Merit from Work Blam, long at more film. Long 2022, and we've been releasing album Refugee. Long life Blam, Jimmy Cliff, and we've been married more, and we got three beginning. Lil D, Aken, more Nabia. And we've been passed through lo some religion, we close up lo last year, and we tell him, say, and we believe lo science more freedom, lo ting ting Blam. Lo number 24 November 2025, wife Blam, we tell him, say, Jimmy Cliff, and we did from 1 week where we've been stuck with him, long hospital from 1 period, long several monies. Hemi got 81 years old, time where Hemi local warrior, lo 24 November 2025. Prime Minister belong Jamaica, Hemi tell him say music blo Jimmy Cliff, he make him strong spirit, he give him hope, lo all man long hard time, mo Hemi make him all, he respect him Jamaica from type of music ya reggae. Jimmy Cliff, Hemi one lol get the top legend belong reggae, mo him one, Hemi been help him reggae, blo he go around lo world. Planteman or little M say Hemi been one big rival blow Pop Mali low time blahem. One long get a top artist blong America, Pop Thailand, Hemi tell him say song blong Jimmy Cliff will call him Vietnam, Hemi one long get a best protest song where Hemi harem.
1: So-

Like Jimmy Cliff, and he's been one man when he believes say unity no more now is a uniting people, no matter the religion or different color of people. And we use some music for him, for build him bridge across the world, no matter the different cultural belief, more different race of people. More through the music for him now, and we start to ask him for every people he recognize them all together, say only one no more. And now we call for him through long song, long late Jimmy Cliff, we all call him, we all are one. Thank you for listening.

0: Emia will get a key message to earthquake where you need to survey. Before the earthquake, number one, find a more strong place inside the house where you survey hide low hand, or sleep underneath the table or bed. Number two, practice him whenever you survey make him the earthquake strike. Number three, prepare him house from earthquake. Put him all thing with heavy, or sharp, low floor or crown. Number four, collect them extra firewood, kakai, water, and put them in one place where you have access in quick time. The time blue earthquake. Suppose you step inside the house, go underneath the bed or table, and hold them tight because they have a crown, and you stop the move. Suppose you step outside the house, go to one clear open space, and sit down the crown. After the earthquake, check if you and your family suppose you got injury. Remember, but you expect them an aftershock blue earthquake. Make him sure that cast a minor leak from his cause of fire. Listen to radio all time. Or follow the Facebook page below VMGT for customer clear message. Talk Savia, I come to the Department of Vanuatu Meteorology, Mucho Hazards Department.
1: 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You've been stuck with them musical program, Blong Yumi Long Today Lo Night. Thank you to much Long Samuel Tavo and me. Been service stuck with them Yumi Long 8 o'clock finish. I come Kasem Long Time Yablo. Take him Yumi with them one long old guitar, long time favorite artist, Blong Yumi with me. One long old guitar, reggae legend, when we come out long Jamaica. Jimmy Cliff, late Jimmy Cliff, where me lusum life long hem back long 24 November long last year 2025 long age long 81. Sure, see you been enjoying all guitar selection long all music long the best collection long album long hem where me come out inside the program lo today night more narvla broadcast lo program ya you were you interest lo harem pakeken bambai me come out long tomorrow Saturday emia long 4:30 long afternoon emia 8:30 lo station time bambai you me to come now long me leko you pakeken with them company long Rani Tafiti long studio 5 not long island lo santo what them voice blong sanma
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0: Hello and welcome to Voice Plong Province program in Chelong Radio Vanuatu with me Rani Taviti. And the Voice Province program today, Bambayumi Folemi Sanma Province, and Bambayumi Kat Storian with him, Environmental Officer Plimilo Sanma Province, Mr. Anakle Philip, Time Mikam Storian with me, Law One Program, where Bambay Environment, the me organize him, Law Iaya, where Mr. Law next week, number one, Kasim, number five, Friday. And pambai hemi stop straight lo Luganville lo Sanma province stage where pambai mi karam together every CCA or community conservation areas or tapu areas where all stop around all full Vanuatu or all islands people Vanuatu pambai everyone all stop lo Luganville hemi lo celebrate them National Environment Week where pambai hemi taking place lo imi lo Sanma province and Pambaya mi stop straight lo Luganville o lo Sanma provincial Kaufman stage o park we stop and lo ko sa lo headquarter lo province and pambaya you mi listen to talk lo Anakle Philip Mr. Anakle Philip ta mi historian lo program one em pambaya you expect them one em pambaya you look mo how pambaya o la activity em mi taking place lo time pambaya you mi come now mi harem Mr. Anakle Philip ta mi historian with me straight law Sanma province we talk about our programs for National Environment Week.
1: Thank you, Rani. Hello, listeners of Sanma, also Vanuatu. The Department of Environment, Naya, and Mr. Planning One Activity Park and Blue Mikarma, every first week, law June, me all time National Environment Week, more sometime. Environment Day, World Environment Day, we install number 6 June. Lo tintir we name you lay a come matin by me in serum small, what them program them. Sem by me tell more same say environment week here, all time you must celebrate them low in clean up, in me plan entry, lo every year. This year in me changing program, Bambay me come also one event with department and me set them up on our look back and bring me work with them. Symposium when by me run in Sanma province. Symposium, yeah. And me plot them with me and me come low one tinting with department and me pin make them low last year lo villa. Now this year only come low in lo Santo, lo Sanma. Symposium, yeah, but by me tell them say me come low one. Term when you left in Butum and me national tapu area, Mopaita City symposium. And men now, nine men, you left Butum law, even never by Migaramot. Imikam Pak law, people look looking stop, people look looking stop law, people attending away, Mikamot, law writing, meet of Portnum, who say, Imi want them Kataremula community conservation area. All round the one or two only come to get up, lo serem all the challenges, lo get up with the mula issue, when it's a facem. More way forward, we probably come with them, lo put them together. More bowly work with them, lo tomorrow, with the mul future plan, lo get up, we probably work with them. Bumpa in more symbolic surface and challenge through lo la, all activity we Mr. Karamot. That's why department and me work closely with them, mula partnership plan. Also, by me talem, by me name, locata also fisheries, forestry, agriculture, volunteers, live and learn. What them all na bla project we all sa pantalo department. Only kata tugeta blo kam what them tindi blo karma activity blo emi kam ni success blo true lo la story ang by me talk about what them all community conservation area. We emi kata remol la community steering committee. Chairman with them secretary with them all ranchers more lo area council but maybe take them say all area secretary or CLO with them all got a we probably take them all got a camp lo only go through lo 1 week program by even like take them down now what do we stop lo all program we stop here program limit. One by me take a more sim. Law number one, me side preparation by stop law, sepsenakamal. Venue yana ou sembamba intan se venue ou saposusalisin, venue bamba imista imi imi katarem mevi activity ya bamba imista ou sepsenakamal. Nakamal bamba imi venue we bamba ya imi ya display mo samdilem. Mo states wetem outside lo compound we imista ya bamba imi ya display samput loen we you want the current information because school of the current information. Now no program. Program one, Bombay Mitalam say emi site preparation. Program two, emi lo twiste number two. Twiste number two, emi training when by training all participants when by Mitalam say all community conservation area we you mean listen town or gata or some chairman with them secretary blem with them rensa. Wali kontrol wan training or training we pali teke mungata. Training ya emikam lo oli kontrol la department we pali rana mul training lugata. In kind lo manage wan community conservation ere. Bampai ya pentu sem bampai ya you mista tremblo neko sistem wetem orgatalo national bank wetem orgatalo VSC, one, two, public service commission, one, two, financial service commission. Bombay or get a tour set up law, giving opportunity law, community law, only restart Mugata, only restart Mugata law, not to financial service commission. Most same time, what you call law, NPV law, open account Lugata. Why me will introduce me now some in part of training from Olgata we only stop here? No community full of time. 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Time you miss them upon a community conservation area. 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Full of time, bump by imitalem say, only want them make money, but make money, all the social, but make a way. That's why imitalem. Look here, come back, you must introduce Mulgata Plo, only apply from funding, or Tona Prota, Tona funding, then only current small selling, or Sabi Mekem, Narula, Opaplo, livelihood, Plokta, Oplo, Kenny Mani, or Project, only want them make him. And now, Tindin Longata say every conservation area will register, Bambali Colo training, Bambali must call training, apply for project proposal, at the same time. Only maskat one account mo open restart mo kata tulo ona tu financial service commission. Then I lo by mitalam silo second week second day lo week mi lo Tuesday and lo Wednesday mi opening lo program we minister pa travel kam lo villa minister lo climate change Ralph pampaya I open national symposium. Lo Wednesday, Thursday, bampai mi overlook lo yumi lo imitalam si every community conservation area pali exchange program lo talk about way forward with them challenges we face them, what them will issue we face them lo community blog kata. And pai lo Thursday, yumi taka mi napa 4 or 3 days lo symposium. Emi all department with the volunteers party give him support on tre all look lo out lo ni kapa po te ni wala wok patu pali wok po te. So every department when we listen to Lukata, Baba Lista, with the volunteers, well, Ben Mokata Lemeno. And lo Friday, Emi by Mitagam, the Gamor Semes, Emi Environment Week, one by Minister, me open environment, call some launch Environment Week. Most same time, we got set them up on put up lo every month, but collect them information lo put lo you meet display inside lo put Palman only come public or beginning lo school only pass around lo put lo collect them information. Lo come back lo in this event when we will start making me no blow environment no more, lo set them up put. We will ask them all department and choose lo Likovin. You got any something lo display lo. Put lo environment week, we shall come, you feel free to come set them up, put lo in me, celebrate them environment week lo, display more activity play me with them all information will buy me team lo public. I think them now, Mr. Kampak lo time name is a, in me appeal lo pack lo public lo, summer, Monticonville, you feel free, suppose you got this certain development make a one, You feel free to come, all of us, all stop. Lo are more story at the same time. You have a carry money from simple you go back. More you feel employment one conservation. You have a restaurant in Tupu, you got one conservation lawyer. But every information will come out. Pampa and near me, more same time. Or people are talking about come out, law minister, minister with them. All officers, law department, law environment with them all partners, all Navala agency department. We police them and me concern them protect them environment. Pampa is something and clear law, you have come inside law. Cut information, but sometimes you serve a make one protected area or conservation area. Attend the men more so the story when you come, lo you serum lo public, lo you your view, lo Radio Vanuatu or VPDC. Thank you too much, lo listening.
2: Thank you too much, me, Anakle Philip, lo environment, our history, lo looking bit. And we understand you mentioned our CCA, lo Bali Park, lo. Environmental week and hemi to do with them some training should by the way. How is I manage more than CCA? So far, we in the summer province, I'm a CCA now, you mean, at this moment. And any run good, so what are some challenges? Suppose you have any kid partner? I
1: think by you will the summer, I think by Mr. Ramonson, Miss Service, I think by any close law 11 or 12 CCA law summer. Or some doctor, we will start to tell them CCA. I'm stand from a community conservation area. Talk to me, I'm clear to me. Suppose you come back to lunch with me or senpai mi talim se mi tapu ere. So I'm now, talk to me or senpai mi talim se tapu ere, I'm a community conservation area, I'm semagnum.
2: Thank you, Master. Now, so every community conservation area, committee around or local conservation area, I don't really start
1: now. Or senpai mi come back to clear to me, say, national tapu area mo pai ta visiteria e mi compande a me voi pai mirare mo santo mi compande mo conservation we stop all for not we start lo southern part ko kasum torres we pali kam stavo de mi o sem pai mitalem se mi one tikola amount lo tipo no or participate lo event
0: o de mena mi kam lo harre mi Mr. Anakle Philip mi environmental officer Plimelo Sanma Province and Pambaya Yimikat or Semi Mensen and Pambaya Yimikat on people at delegation Lola a government official Sempalista Motu Yimikat Minister Blo Climate Change Minister Ralph Genvanu Pambayam to Mr. Plotimia Pambaya Yimik expect them to all community Lo all CCA round Lo full Vanuatu Pambalista Lo Kotulwan training how Pambalista manage more CCA is together Motu Yimikat all puts by me stop around Yimikat NBFU Semiarem officer me Mensen and you make a tool out of a partners with Pompeo present at the time. But you stop around, you stop harming the historian, you feel free to come around. Lo number one, Kasem, and number five, lo next money, so by me stop next week. Lo straight look and feel down. What I mean now, you put me come end, lo voice, lo province program, it's already one or two. What I mean, Ranita Viti, tata everyone.

Thank you, Lord Jesus. We come out to take the mountain. Where today, somebody in the place for him. Today, many of you come for comfort, praise, honor, glory. Go back, go back. Together, you go.

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Thank you long Rani Tafiti when we been service step with them you me start lo 8:30 finish lo today night. I mean 9 o'clock lo radio Vanuatu straight time now you me to cross over lo news desk long full bulletin long all get a radio news long you me today night.

0: 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confusion court first time say that one strong case blow court ERM alongside the government council it tell about law court say only one day make one application blow court is strike about kesha judge and give him time law to get a party blow prepare blow court ERM case blow develop one side visit the pen law war fraud today law port villa where rota nowia is stop law completion blow clearance states under law 40 funded project blow Australian government. More report with them as in check.
1: Minister blow infrastructure Xavier Ari with the Minister blow internal affairs Andrew Nabuat with the Molnar of Lakafman official only Megem one site inspection lo area rote ami bintamets lo 7.3 magnitude earthquake lo 2024 moimi close blow over 1 year finis. All work blow clearance only been start lo December last year through the partnership of Vanuatu government mo Australian government, where Australia contribute lo 189.5 million fatu pro saputem project. Off-road the IMI one important link to tourism mo economic activity from IMI connectem access to lo domestic mo international ports pro portfila. Information lo MIPU, italem se inokat one straight date yet pro openem road. Essentek VBDC News.
0: Karya de plo Pekinini Playtime School Lotana Iapen today. VBDC News itoktok with them principal plus school Melissa Willie, where mitalem se all school pikinini, I wear em all carrier uniform blow all keda. All invite them all panelists, long Australia, doctor, nurse, media, mo pilot.
2: Mivla today, Mivla got one career day blue Mivla, where you get to see all the kids from babies and pre-kindy, where only dress up lo all career outfits blog ata Mivla make em day the day Mivla been invited 7 speakers sati to tulena tuna, but Mivla got one speaker with him about Dr. Agriculture, Mivla got speaker about CPTC, Mivla got one speaker blo airports, Mivla got one speaker blo Hotel Hospital, also the bank, we only presented the blo only give him out a doctor lo pikinini regarding all career we okatali the take.
0: Ami Dr. Blo Deputy Principal Blo School, Melissa Willie. Fuel price in no clear yet say by me increase or decrease negis manis from international fuel price lo Singapore Ami stop change every day. Director lo Department Blo Energy Matthew Tasale italem lo VBDC News say fuel price lo Vanuatu Ami calculate base lo means of plus Singapore or MOPS where Ami one international benchmark blo fuel price. MAA minim says a post international fuel price eco end up or go down by fuel price of Vanuatu to Isave Chenis. Mr. Tasale Talem say buy only mass with custom and blow money blow finalism official fuel price.
3: It's a most regional. You have a lot of cost before you have to go most tight now, landing cost and insurance, freight, then there was some landing cost need on tax for government.
0: Pacific Energy will stop importing more supply fuel. It doesn't say by any update. Low fuel price, low all day will come. MP Blo Tongowa, John Amos, and me one them blo government, and me start act more plan from Big Villa Chinese, say by Savi Cat Long Villa dry time. MP Yawi constituency Blong M Lo Tongwa, and me one long small island will stop cut problem the water, low dry time, and me make him talk to ya, low parliament.
4: Ultim na climate mi predictive finish by mi kasi mel na be. You mean so we got one plan in place. Plan mi prepare from. 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
0: I got some teacher with government name no stop and get a volume straight grade plong position plong get a volume 2024 GRD determination. Minister of Education Samuel Johnson italem se emia emi putum government low risk.
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0: When you use outside low country, Samoa police commissioner, you announce one strong police presence, low dependency repression, way by start low Friday. Samoa observer, you report them, say acting commissioner, Lia Tawa Samuelu. Afa masaka italem se 400 officer we pali deploy lo Ivenia. Emitalem se emia blo I make him sure se kat enough personnel my emergency service is tablo and blo respond long any incident. All festivities is that finish including launch blo independence camp with them kiri kiti futasi race more all nara activity. When you slow boxing one long popular individual sport discipline of Vanuatu boxing we put him name blo Vanuatu lo Wolma plante I pass today I drop big one compare lo past MMI follow plan the requirement with Vanuatu Boxing Association he must follow mo karam I come back live back again boxing lo Vanuatu VBDC Sports News I talk with him Sawia Noel Steven all same secretary blo Vanuatu Boxing Association mo I talk more long some delay why Vanuatu Boxing I no got planned news I come out long all fighters blo yumi.
6: Something where only stop asking every country in the world, only must co-affiliate with them world boxing, no only for them all requirements for that, with them all new rules for boxing, all different categories. Let me take one example. For example, last 2023, we've been called Solomon Islands. The time when we've been preparing all boy, only trained all different categories. So time we've like us in Solomon Islands, find out all categories where all the premium and the law IBA in a recognize and the law tournament. So only inform me for that late and only tell them say Bombay all categories with Bombay all the fight land Bombay Hemi category blow world boxing. So in the game say and now some other situations where we've been encountered a lot of time.
0: I may talk blow Sawyer Noel Steven, secretary blow Vanuatu Boxing Association. Vanuatu Beach Volleyball didn't affect after school program and we grow big one for them I number pro all get a new intake. VBDC reporter Adil Willi report.
7: Inside long program, yeah, he look number up long all get a participant, he grow big one. Now we got over long 100 picking in out long over 10 school long open area, only 10 up long every Friday afternoon. VBDC Sports, he talk with Emila Pata, where he national head coach. 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
8: Program ya mi lai running am long time. I buluma interest blo all beginning itu plante we all start come town blo start training every Friday. 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I think program me help me blood plant blow me blood save train mola all beginning me blood save commanda blow take him step commanda blow take him place blow senior player blow me blood.
7: Vanuatu Beach Volleyball After School Program.

0: program lo mi vla from by help mi vla lo all men's program lo mi vla from at the moment mi vla no gatol la boys who ebali save play lo upcoming or coming games we stakam so mi vla I really want them lo all boys to only come training lo beach volleyball.
1: CBTC Sports see join them beach volleyball today long afternoon. Time we look at the student long age 12 custom 18 year only 10 up. Titan FX now hemi camp long support them one or two beach volleyball long initiative ya. Only call them now Titan FX after school program. One long get a challenge long run all kind pick for a student program all semi ya. Hemi challenge long side long get a coach.
0: All challenge we mibla I staff SM naya and me all coaches. Mibla no got enough coaches from which is mibla all senior player blo mibla we mibla staff travel. Mibla now is the coach all beginning. Once mibla start travel then no got all coaches so and then we men's challenge we mibla got naya.
1: Vanuatu beach volleyball hemi one long all get a growing sport long country while he represent them country long plant a regional more international tournament but with them kind program all semia hemi camp long shame one picture say cut future long sport ya yeah, then plant a beginning only shame interest long him Atel Willy VBTC Sports
2: Munius ko said blow with that ikat patli cloudy kasem kut vla with that is stop over lo group with them Chinese lo afternoon brief so was over all the islands light case moderate easterly winds if flow over the central most southern islands minimum temperature blo tonight by stop lo 16 degrees celsius down lo south case 23 degrees and down lo north maximum temperature blo tomorrow is stop lo 26 degrees celsius down lo south case 30 degrees and down lo north when you explore what you know I mean putum and blo VBTC news pass one good vla night.

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6: 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You've been stabbed with them full bulletin blong all kita radio news blong Yumi. Half past nine, Bamba Yumi come block at the night devotion before station. Hemi close him down. 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

Sing sing you harve me come long Jime Malasi Koto Blongimere village with them you where you go. Title plus song you harem and me come lo take him time 9:30 lo radio Vanuatu time now you me to come long harem night devotion. 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

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prayer amen we still want them continue blo sell lo yumi or speak lo yumi and that lo theme ya our identity in God mi pin saram sam truths finish with them yumi and that lo theme ya but we still 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You me everyone. You me got value, Lord. 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You me everyone. You me got value. You me got semak value. And second truth where me been serum finish with them, you me. And me, all of us are special in God's eyes. You me everyone. You me special, Lord, I block out. You me specially semak. And number three, truth where me been serum with them, you me finish, and me, all of us are honorable in God's eyes. You me, everyone, you me, honorable or I blame. You me got same honor. And number four truth where we been say small lamb finish and tonight me want them say more small lamb. And me, all of us are beautiful in God's eyes. And me, the came lo Psalms 139 that you may read him 12, 13, 14, you go lo 15. You may look trivala talk to get me stand out. Big one, he come out big one. Ting ting, he come strong. Lo trivela tok tok ya. Wonderful. 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Skillfully. And I'm stop talk about say. Papa God, the Creator. Emi make him yumi nice, yumi beautiful. So lo I block out you me everyone you me nice you me beautiful. No cut one bit him narvala. Look lo wall lo beauty molo nice by different. Lo look lo pipe lo look lo pot by different back again. And tete lo night yam you want them lo you me ting you come back again lo. All practices blow you me. Lo talk blow you me, lo action blow you me. Lo every level blow life. Whether you show him say you me look narwan, also me nice, me beautiful. Or you me no look him, also me got his stop, look him or look you, look me. But you me come blow lanam truth, yes, all of us are beautiful. In God's eyes, no matter what. And tete lo naitia mi
One time you may look you come back lo level lo one family. Auna one tati look one mommy. Auna tati look pikinini. Auna mommy look tati look all pikinini. Auna all pikinini only look tati only look. Only look, mommy. But true, tell me, you may have run, you may beautiful, you may nice, lo high, lo cot, you may have run, you may semak, you may nice, semak. You know, got one more, pitim, narvala, so, lo one house, lo one family. Tati, look, all beginning, also one. You look all gata allsem, only nice, only beautiful. One tati look one mommy, say emi nice, or emi beautiful. Tram think about back again, all talk waste come out sometime. All action waste come out sometime. Sometimes you may stop sucking all talk allsem. Stupid, big head, cranky, sad head. You make them all seem you nice. But you may not say I'm me nice. Sometime, talk about one tati more one mommy, time where to be like just a friend. You say outward appearance, play you me man. That you me young, but you me look different. That you may grow old, but you may look different. Low all also, you all will lie now. Low all, you know nice here now. You young, no more you nice. And sometimes you may look low all here now, ale. You may sakam all talk where, you know straight low, also one man is sakam low. Woman blame. One Papa is a sakam lo pikinini blem. Pikinini ya emi pepe, emi save kissim. Save karam close up lo at blem. Lo show him love, lo show him care. Mo lo show him say yes, pikinini ya lo emi nice. But I am pikinini stakro kamanda. Sometime you no mo ka ting ya say emi nice. You may start to sakam some talk way no straight lo. All beginning of you me time, you may not have a manage some all feeling or some all feeling block cross. I can say, yet them all beginning. And even suppose where anyone beginning where me born, after behind you may realize them say, anyone living with disability. By more worse here now. By you take a mem say, me all same, by you take a mem say, no, I mean no nice. I mean, no beautiful. Then, bal talk play you learn by it, no straight, or action play you learn by no straight. But no, you mean everyone, you mean nice, you mean beautiful. Even where, suppose you know one person living with disability, or you one person living with disability. Even where, suppose you know young, you all, you still nice, you still beautiful. Even suppose you know Pepe, you one young fella now, you still nice, you still beautiful. Suppose where you know what I'm all beautiful clothes, all colorful clothes. You know, me name say you know, beautiful. You know, one a money tell him, you know, one a money make him, you know, one a money cut. He make him say, I'm more nice, pitim narvala. I'm more beautiful, pitim narvala, no God. You mean everyone here, low. I blow out, you mean nice. You mean beautiful. That you look low level, low community. You look how you mean stop. Look all narvala. All beginning. People living with disability, all elderly. All widow, all widower. All katawe. Tati leko mami stabista lookout all beginning.
You miss that look all beginning also. You look all got also only beautiful. Think by Mr. Warren one pro close no more, no splemir on. Might lo you by you think say me no nice. Belo I blog out, I mean nice, I mean beautiful. I mean one good will I begin in. I mean one beautiful all will a man. Even I have blame me white, I mean nice, I mean beautiful. No matter where outward appearance blame me, so I'm say me all, I mean no more young. But I mean still nice, I mean beautiful. All of us are beautiful in God's eyes. Semaklo church, you mean everyone, you mean nice. Even, you know, where one could wala, one dress, new wala dress. Even, suppose you know, where one new wala set. Even, suppose you know, where one new wala sleeper, sabbat. 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You mean everyone, yeah. You mean nice, lo aiblem. You mean beautiful, lo aiblem. Outward appearance, lo you mean, you know. Talem, beauty, lo yumi, emi uya. God create em yumi lo image more likeness plem. All of us are beautiful, yumi nice. Semak time kam lo national level. Auna yumi all national leaders yumi look everyone. So say everyone only nice, only beautiful. Then tok blo yumi lo gata action blo yumi lo gata all decisions where yumi stop megam. You miss have some by good blood gada. By me blood common interest blood people. Good blood people. Mo God by karam glory lem. So back again. You want them tell them lo you me tonight. Lo you old man only tell them you know nice. You know beautiful. Maybe from you know where one you will are close. Maybe from you and mama, you and piginini. One elderly, one widow, one old man, one old woman, one single parent, tati no more with them all beginning, or mommy no more with them all beginning, one widower. Oh, you no school. Or you know one artist where you stop draw. One and where you make them only nice. You know, tell them, say, you nice. Different. You nice more with them all narrow one, no God. Even suppose you black or you white, you light skin or you no light skin. Hey, able you long vola or you short. You want long vola man or one short man. Regardless, lo ever something ya we mitaleme. Lo I blo God. All of us are beautiful. You mean everyone, yeah? You mean nice. Look blo beauty more nice. Lo world by different. Lo look blo Bible. Look blo Baba God. Lo block out, you may have run you me nice, more beautiful. And one day tell them lo you me where sometimes you miss that look no good lol narvala. So only no nice, only no beautiful. Maybe because of their outward appearance. Only no war one good vala close, or only all vala, only no light skin, no long one. You have a name him. Sometimes all talk all action blow you me. So I'm saying narvala man in a nice, you know, beautiful. Let me really hurt them feeling blam. Put them down. They may know one and papa got you want them. Let me look you me everyone you me nice. So suppose everyone is beautifully nice. Yeah. Talk lol gata also only nice, only beautiful. So I'm all nice accents, lol gata. So I'm all nice. Tell them all nice words, Lolgada. Kat plan de tok way putum town man today. Not much, lo all nice fella tok. Nice fella tok you call some man where you meeting so only nice more. Lol kata way you mean no things only nice. You mean sagam all tok way no straight, Lolgada only no nice. But all of us are. You mean nice, lo I blow God. You mean beautiful, lo I blow God. You mean pray. Papa, thank you, Pagan, lo talk to you tonight when we will save our. We pray about you forgiving me, because we will treat him narvala also, me no nice, you know, beautiful from me, I think, me will now, he nice, more beautiful. Help me, lo me will look narvala, lo look to you. Protect me, vela tonight, I will sleep. Kokasem with the light tomorrow. Thank you, Papa, lo stop our prayer. Praises to you, honor to you, name to you, Jesus Christ. Me will stop prayer. Amen. Pastor Manson,
lo Assemblies of God Church. Momi walk to lo one new la logolensi oblo mi lo vanatu where mi reach family center. Back again, good night lo yumi everyone. All good la listeners lo radio vanatu. Start lo Torres. Ko kasam one time lo anaitum. Mo even yumi where yumi stop listen online. Thank you back again.

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Before Long Hem, selection Blong all kita gospel music, Blong Yumilo, today night, after Long Night Devotion. Ishua say you've been blessed with them, good for a message where you harem. With them topic we meet them say everyone, only special, Long I, Blong Big Man. 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

You meet Alan Big Fella, thank you back again, lo big man, Papa God, where you may still stop pulling wind, make him you may still save a kira lo morning ya. 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Before you me aram tok tok lo, big man te telo morning you me pray. Papa lo mi vla, where you stop and up 11, but you no stop lo where lo mi vla. You stop with mi vla through lo presence plus spirit play you. Na ya mi vla, re lo aram lo tok play you. Praise by you open mind blow me blah blah understand them scriptures. Eyes blow look wonderful truths lo low blow you. And praise by spirit blow kifan blow you. By leading me blah more kite me blah. Into all truths lo talk blow you. This morning. Thank you Papa blow stop our prayer. Praises blow you. Honor blow you. Name blow you Jesus Christ. Me blah stop prayer. Amen. Get it alone morning me want them continue lo share with them you me yet and then it lo theme ya our identity in God. Me been serum small vinish with them you me some truths. First truth where me serum with them you me and me we are all valuable in God's eyes. Take him lo Genesis chapter 1:27 where God create them you me lo image more likeness plan. Or Matthew chapter 6 verses 26 where Jesus he tell him say you me got more value with him general creation, all pitching, all birds. And second truth where me been serum vinish with them you me all of us are special in God's eyes. And me am been tekem lo Psalms chapter 8 verses 4 where Psalms say me tell him what is man that God is mindful of. So God is talking about you all time. You special, yeah. That truth where we been serum with them, you me, and me, all of us are honorable in God's eyes. We carry out lo Psalms chapter 8 verses 5 where Bible it tell say God crown a man with them glory more honor, and that man me reveal a male, female. So all of us are honorable in God's eyes. You know, need him one title, lo, or listen out them you is honorable. From you may have run, you may honorable win is law I blow God. And first Peter chapter 2 verse 17 to Italem. And number 4 truth where me been serum finish with them you me and me. All of us are beautiful in God's eyes. And I mean you may take him lo Psalms 139 verses 13 Nicolo 15. Where talk about say God been make him you me, form him you me, lo womb lo mama blo you me, wonderfully, fearfully, and skillfully. God take him time blem, make him good you me, so nice and so beautiful. You me, God make him you me. And this morning me want him say with him you me, lo one arvla truth back again. The truth where me want him share him with him you me this morning, me God knows all of us. God knows all of us. Papa God, he save. You me, everyone. You know, got one man where Papa God, but you me tell him say you know save. Papa God is save you me, everyone. And me want them, lo you me look lo text ya lo Jeremiah chapter 1 verses 5, where Bible it tell him also say, before you were formed in your mother's womb, I knew you. Before you were born, I set you apart. So before you form lo womb lo mommy blo you, also Papa God italam lo Jeremiah say, we may save lo you finish. You know Jeremiah no more, you may everyone. Before tati mo mommy to like come together, after mami kat pelo you after you born before lemia koti savelo you finish
ya misave lo yu. 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Olsem lo theology olistap give him three names, three description lo lo kot one emi omnipotent. Omnipotent imi nimse God is all powerful. And arvla one emi omnipresent. Omnipresent emi minim se emi stop every place lo same time. And omniscient emi one arvla doctor lo describe em God way italem se he knows everything. By you save school amas, you save karama mas pepa. Lo you might italem say you save ever something, but no got one man is have ever something. From you me man, you me no omniscient, only God. You may me God no more, and me stop lo pleasure. You know you me man. No got one lo you me save ever something, God no more, save ever something. More even, he save you me everyone. Save good you me everyone. 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Beplo tell him say prime minister is Savel or every man lo that particular country. 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Pastor Manson, lo Assemblies of God Church, sta walk lo Rich Family Center, wan ni vla local NCO blimi. Thank you pakan lo save stop mo listen lo talk lo God. Paso wan kut vla day to day, mo you take him, plan de care.

0: VPDC News, me Tiffany Baldwin. Civil society hemistab stand up strong against same violence. Human Rights Coalition CEO Anne Pakwa hemitalem long VPDC Press Club. Seoul developing partner only send them big fla money long stop them fight against same old woman. Hemetam ol narfla violence is tap koant up. He got one small decrease no more long 9% long sexual violence. Miss Pakwa italem se people. He use some Facebook long attack them all different people. Hemi ask him all chief, plong work together with them government, more all non-government organization.
1: But we want them no more plong me, ask him no more all chiefs. All chiefs, please, if I work closely with them police, if I work closely with them civil society or NGOs, if I work closely with them all organizations where you make up, to promote them peace, more put down them crime. Now every person where you miss have make him. Suppose where you need law, suppose where you look, say, all authority, you know, come to you, please, you take a first step. You can't, play, you be look how you must have worked together, play, you meet down them, crime, the societies, play, you know.
0: Miss Pakwa, hemi talem se toktokia, hemi folem plante rapis fasin, we get up today. Appeal court, pampa hemi sit down long number 10, June, plong harem appeal, plong. Minister Plung Internal Affairs Andrew Nabwat we make him against him judgment with Alem's decision Plung suspend them Port Phillip City Council Hemino Folem Law. Council Plung all Councillor Plung Port Phillip City Council Edward Nalial Hemitalem Long VPTC News see Hemi ask him Plung Hemi one urgent appeal more appeal court Bombay Save give him judgment Plung him Long Semak Deya no more. Through long appeal, people plong Port Phillip and Bayoli Save find him whether decision with Minister Nabwat, Hemi Mekem, plong suspend him elected council plong Port Phillip City Council, Hemi no Folem Law, all same with Supreme Court, Hemi Pintalem or Nokat. One side visit happened long Wharf Road, long Friday, long Port Phillip where road there now is stop long completion, plong clearance stage under long 40 funded project plong Australian government. More report with him is in check.
2: Minister of Infrastructure Xavier Ari, with the Minister of Internal Affairs Andrew Nabwat, with the Mulnaravla Kaufman official, only make him one side inspection area. Rodea mi bintamets lo 7.3 magnitude earthquake lo 2024, when we close plo over 1 year finish. On work plo clearance only been start lo December last year, through lo partnership lo Fanuatu Kaufman, more Australian Kaufman, pe Australia contribute lo 189.5 million fatu. Plus about them project. Off-road is one important link to tourism or economic activity from me connect them access to the domestic or international ports to Port Phillip. Information lo MIPU, italem si no kat one straight date yet to open them road. Essentially, VPDC News.
0: Outside long country, one search him is stop go ahead plong find him 10 man while he lose long Solwata plong Temotu province since number 17 plong May. APC One Talk hemi report them se krupia hemi inclutum 1 2-year-old baby we hemi lose time hemi stop long potia we full of man long hem long lata station iko long Utupua Island. Police italem se oli find him some long all item long pot the search hemi go ahead long time moli no look any sign long pot mo passenger. Long sports Vanuatu pitch volleyball Titan FX after school program hemi crow pick one Fulham high number plong all new intake. Adel Willy a report.
3: Inside long program ya, he look number plong all get a participant in crow pick one. Now we got over long 100 picking in out long over 10 school long urban area only turn up long every Friday afternoon. FBTC Sports Dr. Kotemila Pata, who is national head coach, when we point him out, the program he help him federation pick one.
4: Program we like running a long time. Interest for all people need to plant will start come down low. Start training every Friday. Outcome plan me look. 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
3: Vanuatu Beach Volleyball After School Program, hemi wanda ngol keta popular program, weli stop ranem, wei karem na ngol keta student, weli kamat ngol keta targeted school, wei beach volleyball, iwo close with the molketa. 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
4: Programme em include male and female, pe full of time na ol female la oli interest plante. Emi bla wan dem include more boys too, olista lo come inside lo program lo mi bla, ro by help mi bla lo all men's program lo mi bla. From at the moment mi bla no kat ol boys who polisa ve play lo upcoming or coming games we ista kam. So mi play really want them lo all boys to only come training lo beach volleyball.
3: CBTC Sports see join them beach volleyball today long afternoon. Time look all get a student long age 12 custom 18 year only ten up. Titan FX now hemi camp long support them one or two beach volleyball long initiative ya. Well you call them now Titan FX after school program. One long will get a challenge long run them all kind pick for a student program all same ya. Emi challenge long side long will get a coach.
4: All challenge we mibla I staff SM naya emi all coaches. Mibla I nagat enough coaches from which is mibla all senior player lo mibla we mibla I staff travel. Mibla now sta coach emol piginini. The once mibla I staff travel then nagat all coaches. So emena we mi mens challenge we mibla I kat naya.
3: Vanuatu Beach Volleyball hemi one long olketa growing sport long country wali represent em country long plant regional mo international tournament pe wetem kind program ol semia hemi camp long shem one picture say kat feature long sport ya tem plant pikinin yoli shem interest long hem Atel Willy, VBTC Sports.
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1: 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Me hope, say, you just up turn on Radio Blue, you will stop listening finish long, 5:30 this morning. Me hope, say, you start got one nice full of Saturday morning. Might you wake up early this morning? You got one plan do you make him today, so you must get up early, or might you waste up kukaramot lap lap plus stone, or ready to look please salam this morning, or you waste up worship this morning, and then you been wake up and you nay stop listening come long radio Vanuatu. Good morning, Liu. You stop joining company blow me Alice Serangi inside long Saturday show blue me blong today. So as you stop listening come, Pambai to go no more small rundown long show blue me to blong this day. Pambai long 6:15 this morning. Pambai me to go ahead to blong fallen weather information blue me to, and Pambai me to cut blo Kamplahar and to get a community news. And first program blo show blue me blong today. Pambai me cut with them Elizabeth Graham inside long you me tell them out agriculture program. Long 7:30, Mumbai Yumi in Jemul Kata selection long music, Kasem long 8 o'clock. Bam to go ahead to Plong Jenem. Good morning, Vanuatu rebroadcast program. Mumbai Yumi Haram long this morning, long 8 o'clock. 9 o'clock, Bam to join them Samuel Tafo inside long inside sports program. With him long 9:30, Mumbai Yumi to join them Julia Kasten. With French sports program blue you mean belong today. Long 10 o'clock, Paim to Haramulkata update long voice plong province plong Tafia Mosheva. With Mulkata VPTC correspondent blue you mean long 11 o'clock, Paim to Fulham Hemi church service, SDA church service, Kasem long 12 o'clock, Paim to Haram Hemi national news bulletin blue you mean. Long 12:30 today, next program we by Yumi Jenim, and by Hemi Financial Literacy Program with all time. Yumi to staccato them, all get a team long National Bank of Vanuatu. And long 1 o'clock today, long afternoon, by him to join him inside Long Bush program with them massing a falau. Long 1:30 by him to come long in Jem, all get a country's music, please Yumi. As one time, 2 o'clock today afternoon, by him to join him Yumi historian program. Long 3 o'clock by him to haram all get a update long inside long voice, long province, long Malampa mo Panama with him all. What's the correspondence, please? Me and to Mumbai long 3 o'clock. By me to or 4 o'clock. By me to go ahead, please. Me get a local string band music, please. Me long Vanuatu and long 4:30. By me to join them music, long Vanuatu program with them Samuel Tafo. Kasa one time 5 o'clock today. By me to join them youth program long today with them Erin. Lango Yala. 5:30, I'm to Kamplong Haramul Kita selection of music. And Kasem 6 o'clock, Emi National News Bulletin, Blimi. 6:30, Emi Insight Long Week or Weekly News, Blimi too. Whereby Emi to Kamplong Haram with some news team, Blong VPTC. 7 o'clock, by Yumi Kamplong Jenem Custom Culture Program. Kasa one time 7:30, Emi Vanuatu Focus Program. 8 o'clock, by Yumi Listen Olketa Kaneka Hits, Pli Yumi. half past 8 paim to join him Mika Albi inside long voice plung torba 9 o'clock today pam bay me to harame me national news bulletin bring me to atem news team plung VPTC half past 9 paim to join him night devotion kasa one time 10 o'clock where pam bay you me stop close station longer today long night so you keep on just listening come long broadcast long radio Vanuatu pambayim to go ahead long listen on nice long number of place long start of show blimi to long this Saturday with Nayo band with him title song title I mean my home.

central most southern island to blue Yumilong country, while Bambayumi got light moderate south most southeast wind by me expected blue me blow long Lungatanarafala island blong Yumi. Maximum temperature blong today hemistap blong 26 degrees Celsius down south more 30 degrees Celsius long Lungata island blimi ansa blong northern part of country. Minimum temperature blong today lo night hemistap blong 16 degrees Celsius down south more 23 degrees Celsius long Lungata island blimi ansa blong north. Maluglug long salwara blimi one east mo southeast wind mambahemi blow kam long at speed blong 11 kasi 50 knots with some light moderate salwara we bambahemi salwara isavi kwantap kasi 1.5 meter high over long channel mo southern water blow yumi while we got south mo southeast wind mambahemi blow kam long at speed blong 4 kasi 10 knots with some light salwata we bambahemi isavi kasi 0.5 meter high long solora blong yumi mohemi en blong weather updates blue yumi long day to day we have a place si stop tune ni kamlohem one weather we bompa yukat but you pass one nice for a Saturday.

Bangi Muet, Patipot, Simitoharam, nice fla, PNG number long this time, and we put to local time, play me to 24 minutes, and we 6 o'clock long this morning, and you meet to go ahead here to them all get our music, play me to, all music selection, play me to, and Kasem, one time long, 7 o'clock, and we all get our, open to come to Jenem, first program, play me to, long Talamat agriculture program. So while you do stop listening to music, Pampa Mr. give him out to all get our community news play you belong country. So quote of the day blew me to belong this Saturday. Hemi, every day may not be good, but there is something good in every day. Every day, Pampa Hemi no good, be I got one something Hemi good. Every day, so hemi you will stop listening. Come, might you mean all past week or full week, yeah? Or some because it's weekend, and then might lo Tuesday you make out one you take MC, you make out you got one bad day, but suppose where you stand, you look good, go back the whole day blue. Of course, you got one something we could and it been happen long, lo day. You know, every day you no good. Every day, or some quote it, every day may not be good, but there is something good in every day. You always got on good something every day. Of course, but you feel him or same, you got one bad day, but you no got bad day the whole day. But you one of something where you face them, one of challenge or struggle where you face them, might emi happen molo morning. But might on kutula something he happen lilo lunchtime before you start focus lo bad something. You know notice him sick at on kutula something too been happen lo forretly you know be you know look save. So you bear in mind every day emi no one kutula day. They always cut one good for something out every day where you stop by living. So you start the day and then you think you go back. Might you will start listening to might you cut one, you know, been cut one good for a day, the week, yeah? But you think. Might you never realize him. One could last something have been happily the week, but you never notice him from you start working about something where me make you got you feel frustrated, you haram say you tired or some you so focused on something where me negative and then you forget them, you lose sight lo one and we me positive we come out the day. So at the end of the day, one them we good, we one them something we good, and me you go back to the house safely. You look at something happen to you. That's a good thing. So, maybe quote blo day to day. You take it with you full day to day. So, suppose when something you know good happen day to day, you know, say my end blame and you stop. By cutting cut last something happen, just don't focus on all negative stuff. You must be positive. Blo by you got one good for a day, and you know, of course, when by all time you know you see. You know, all time by my I mean good no more. Be I got all good for something and me happen lol days play me. So by him to go back continue with them all music play me too and me hope to quote blong today lo this morning. But by you take me with the you lo throughout lo day to day throughout the weekend. By him to listen to nice flow music with them Mokai with entitled Guidee.

I'm Tukamna Plong Harem, I'm Community News Blimilong this morning. Updates long 1,000 cocoa seedling is taplong nursery long island. Interest plong planem cocoa long torres is tap kamantap slow slow. Agriculture Development Officer o ADO long Torres Charlie Balcon hitalam si kat over long 200 cocoa seedling we one farmer long Toka Island hemi karem mo planem. ADO Charlie confirm si kat 1,000 seedling is tap long nursery now ya. Mo time by seedling I grow strong olgata farmer olisave karem plong planem. Community work I make em work I go hurry up no more long site plong raise ma pulketa seed inside long nursery. Emi talam se time planting is tap go ahead. Olgeta farmer oli mas clean em good mo maintain em plot plong cocoa plong olgeta we hemi grow pick one finish. Time cocoa plot hemi clean. Cocoa tree oli grow healthy. Sunlight, more air, I flow through more old tree, I produce some plante fruit. Idio Charlie, tell him say, by him, I walk close up with him, will get a farmer, will he interest from planting cocoa, blow increasing production from cocoa long torres. And me tell him, thank you, long will get a people and community, will he serve help long walk, long nursery. Last month is long April over 200 representatives long Tafia province where long schools long Tafia province where been trained long assess plan more improve wash long school. After long first week 46 school holy enter and wash data he go inside long open VMIS or VMIS. One important step plong better planning more resource allocation. Wash hemi essential plong education, continuity more quality plong learning. Clean water, proper sanitation, more good for hygiene, reduce him sick, more minimize him absenteeism, more ensure we'll get our students, especially girl, plong lisavellanem safe, supportive environment. Each school long tafia only stop naya only equipped with a wash improvement plan, more practical tools, also hand washing buckets, more hygiene posters. Healthier schools and minimum better learning outcomes, more bright future, plonga get a beginning I plonga yumi. Minister on Climate Change, Honorable Ralph Regan Vanu, and me give you one statement inside long Parliament long Vanuatu about El Nino or long for a dry time when now ya he stop long watch. El Nino watch, he me minim se El Nino in a develop full one yet, be all scientific climate model is stop sherm seek at big for a Chinese long El Nino he me develop. Store mo look out good water long you, ready more long statement where Minister Blong Climate Change Hemi Mekem Long Parliament Blong Vanuatu. Emi some important information Blong One and Blong Mekem Long one time where water long ground Hemi in enough Blong supportable crop where you missed up planem. All vegetable, all same white bone, round cabbage, lettuce, carrot. 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
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Well, lastly, you plan them all crop long place where you stop wet with a small time. And then small, you come long putum end long community news long yumi. So wherever place you start tuning in, come long hem, you continue to start tuning in, come long broadcast long radio Vanuatu.

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0: HIV, pepet blong sick AIDS, hemi atakem ol soldier blong body, mekem hemi easy blong kasem TB, sick long brain, lang mo cervical cancer. 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
2: Rangona, rangona with some voice blong albi analisa imitu haram long this time and to imitu bin listen a nice flash song with him tipa where him title agoha and we put local time limitu 14 minutes and we stop long imitu final one time 7 o'clock and you to stop listen long get a music blong imitu long this morning, so wherever place might you where you stop listening, come you just stop turning on Radio Blue. Good for the morning, Liu. Might you stall a bus, you stall a truck, you stop listening, come good for the morning, Liu. Me hope see you start cut one nice for a Saturday morning and you start joining me, Alice Serangi, or some radio friend Liu today along this Saturday show. So wherever place you stop listening, couple of might is the outside lo country. Good for morning, Liu. Pumpayim to join him next program. Bli mitulo 7 o'clock today with him. Tell him what agriculture we Mr. Kat all time with him. Elizabeth Graham inside lo program. Yeah. To go ahead, plong listen lo get music play me. The place I with him. Living Water Youth. Nice for a number of places with him song title Father of Love.

0: Okay, okay, squad. The minute one strong states now. Anyone is having any man we must contact them. Blow rent one states lem now.
1: Eh, boss. Mi hara se fi vidisi kat one states we must have rent them.
0: Bi ale kolem kolem na ya.
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4: Oh, this stage is awesome. Crazy world with some voice from Lucky Dupe. Hemi kam blong putum local time blimi to 7 o'clock long today morning. By him to stakam na blong jenem face proka blimi blong today with Elizabeth Graham inside long talamot agriculture. Wherever blesses stop listening kam lohem, you continue to stop listening kam long radio Vanuatu.

0: Inside lo Talamat Agriculture Program lo we guest lo Tapakoro Area Council lo Island MI mi takto wetem Joshua Chimi awesome climate change officer lo MI Area Council mo mai mi give him update lo some of the activity where mi pin karamat in partnership with them Department long Agriculture and Rural Development. Thank you so much Joshua wanem na update lo all get the activity where you cut lo give him out lo program lo week ya.
1: Thank you much Elizabeth lo last week on small update we gra lo PCRP with them cut through lo ATO we Mr. Sen with them lo area on television we live in work lo sama community multiplication groups and we live in again three community plots we live in first one in Station lo Marae Community. Second one, mi play again, mi station lo Magatea, mo last one, mi start lo area lo community lo Sangawa. So, lo che, mi play again, ma mi wete ma ITO, mi play bin na plan nim sa ma different variety lo crops lem. Mi play plan nem ma ola ya hybrid ka Kumala. Mi play plan nem ma datol different varieties, mi play plan nem cha lo la process or Pumala is like in plan at least six varieties everyone. Six different varieties for hybrid Kumala, we plan them two hybrid variety of manio, we plan them all Nagula crosses them William, when you have a project in Mr. Lugu, we play a problem more resilient for flow. We play a lot of planting materials, we play distributing the community, so we plan them. William, Navia mo Panila. Mo Blocha, Mibla, Otema, Ito, you manage to play fencing from Misase, Animal Tisabe, as William Walkley, so play fencing one time with them, proper fencing, blow, blame numerance by Karani Misegu. So, play all varieties, blow, crops, and play plan and blue three black blocks, and you've been mentioning blame my so, or Blocha, you know, blow, one communities, I know, when we mention them. Emi awe mi station lo marai. Emi blo on blind time we want to on blind time we have material. Emi ready or try ready. Time we have system. We play contact them one field day blo one blo cha. Emi awe mi station lo marai. By on blinding material system blo them blo field day. We play distributing go on farmers blo marai with them community blo sari. Emi awe mi station blo community blo magatia. By on blinding material system by. Lo time lo field day, when we play distributing, we go lo other lo community lo magatea, with them neighboring community lo other when we tome. Mo last one, we start lo community lo sangawaro bise, or planting materials when we play planning, and play time lo time field day, when we play my west, when we play distributing with them, what are lo phenomenon. It's many some lo activities we meet with them, ETO, we've been Mungkin bebas peluru peluru dia, mungkin anda PCR pun, mungkin anda mesti ini resema sama lo, anda mungkin resilient crops lo, mungkin 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la hybrid kuma la we tem mol William from Missouri we tem cyclone William we keep is very good to planting material we lo fama in Missouri plan them time cyclone igam sabo so in the stock in them but if all time we mean sabe tam che we ga problem ma coro de jam we tem ga ga problem mi sta se manu es mena I think mi one em update to mi sabe kum lo ma mo ara something mi implementing thing lo our brother mi lo play bro ma security o templo mi so se every community we lo sa lo scope lo CRV then lo te la planting material don di sabe plan lo 11 na current data so I think ATO with them help to some volunteer they've been cotando lo magira with them maraso lo li putu one community plot so community plot ATO mi se tema e mi sta lo island lo mataso so community plot ya variety lo cross lo li 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
0: All activity where you mention me, any first time we set up all community multiplication protocol same under the VCCRP project.
1: The most Elizabeth, I think, MM in our first time, we've been set up one, MM in our community, we've been set up this, we have a lot to implement set up the same, we've set up one blue area council, multiplication protocol, me, area council, when we've left one field table, area council. Mo mi play come harvest mi play a remoto il cutting explore kumalo de mani mo play gamdo re council bisa mi play organize one field day with me tio mi play sino de mo famas lo every community display ma yo liga mi play mo ke ma display lo la farre display kumalo de mo corso mi play plan lo plot lo multiplication lo de council mi play lo mi se mi play tres lo one on forma mi sabe tsu mucho no with one profile mi presemble mi garren sabe cargo backlo mi tiblem mi go plan so me mi been happen finish so last year then you blow around cell be or community multiplication plot so CRP in just the map or triple plot so blessed the map lo last week mi or first community plot so proyecto de development lo agregacha y se the map lo en emblema.
0: What I'm now you say that I'm lo role lo people lo community after we VCCRP mo department lo agriculture I mean set them up all community multiplication plot lo area lo community where you mention them here.
1: Lo mitalem lo in your community I think mi mas te mo nasib lo da you mi sabe se you like am lo set them up no mo but by mi vela lo VCCRP with them ITO we me represent them that, we start now, we play low attempt, low community, all planting material, then we blow mule or community, more humile community, must take a monosip, lotia or sustainability, lotia, and we start low, and daily low, and low, we may now by yell, we me, low attempt, long run, from time we project finish, the plots, so also in one day we continue, we maintain them, we got one community plot, we start selling one planting material, and we when start the tile long being the community so I think good to then we invest that the museum got a the mass mean then the conversation with the partnership lo got lo medium se invest building a bridge lo long run then we only need the assistant then we project in finish I think it you when the expecting lo me assist what the na it for in the community but must the monasip lo or block the thing for the one non lo toda from everyone something we use them up.
0: Thank you, Master Joshua Chimi. Comment blue lo importance lo kind community multiplication plot also mo suppose so narfla community only indicate mo so im interest pol keta lo one activity also lo set em up multiplication plot lo area pol keta
1: one kind community plot so mo lo ke one mi one kutla one ma thinking I think yemi namlo yemi talem se or below the same, you know, you got more planting materials, no, you have more communities, but let's say, you have more organic below the same, communities have a small income to them, then you have a sustainable community, then from you have a new development. So then we make more have expense, of course, we, you plan low and crown when you put by all, prosto imi planen lo nese pa imi sabe meke oli sabe produce good mo pa len bote pa imi community sabe 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

When I'm now by you make him, time where you serve say one storm is tap come. Every year, sea level rise is tap affect them plant 1,000 man around the world. Any time where water emi come and tap it in normal level blong hem. All time, pambay kat warning where by come first time, but sometime level blow water is ave come and tap time where you been already blong face him. More, you mi no save one emplong mekem. 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Pe, even, storm outside long sol wara mo tsunami too, emi save affect them all coastline plong yumi. Mo too, increase long level plong river, isave ron eco long sol wara. 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Time one storm emi come colossal long shore, by all strong wind I push some water I come so more cosm level plong sol water emi come on top. Em ya

Pa plong kamanta pitim normal level plong hem mo overflow iko long narfla place kolosap. All kind flooding all sem we only come we knock at warning isave come one danger. Especially time we cut one storm surge long same time. Even long all place we only knock at experience plong cyclone too, only save stab long risk plong cut storm surge more flooding. All swell wave we storm emikosem isave travel long one long distance long one center plong storm. More is have affect them all island kolosap amas day pass before more after we one storm emi come through. All powerful swell all is have a break long so more fallen reef. More case more man even long time we only no prepare. Coastal flooding emi putum life, livestock more livelihood long yumi long risk. Damage we by emi make em long all home, road, wharf, mol narfla property, isave down em local economy blong yumi. So how now yumi save keep him yumi safe? Suppose where you live long one area where stop long risk long kasem coastal flooding, look good long all early warning sign, all same heavy rain, increase long wind or wave long salt water. You must survey where place, road, more location, long emergency center, kolosap long you, istap long hem. Listen long all local alert system, long emergency information, more instruction. Suppose only tell them long you, long move out, you must make them quick time. Move iko antap long hill. Suppose you fast istap inside long one building, long time, long flooding, move iko long one place where I high more. 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Water where me run strong mo hurry up low time all sem, emi save wash em out bridge no matter we no got warning, from by spolem road mo sweep him out all get a track. No walk about, swim or drive through low water where come under pit him no more level blong hem. No turn em round you, mo make em sure say you no drown. You must save all information blong keep him you, mo family blong you, is safe all time. Flooding, emi save kill man. Blong more information, visit him. www.wmo.int

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You continue to stop listening to Camp and by Mr. Gohet with Temulkata selection of music, play you me long this morning. Time bring me to Intel Studio, 28 minutes, Hemileko, 7 o'clock.

0: Olsemwa national broadcaster, radio Vanuatu, emi one important source long information, wo emi savvy influence mo make him change long standard, mo value, through long use long language where you mi usum. Radio Vanuatu, emi give him all geta important news, information long development, education mo cultural service, long respond long need long all geta listener or audience long yumi long island more 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

0: Bill and Grow the Gator Band Loving with them Gator Vocal Band Simi Haram with them song title Loving God, Loving Each Other Yumi to Haram. Nice for worship number long today, long this morning. 20 minutes, Timmy, stop bringing him to cast one time long 8 o'clock by him to go ahead to join him Nikki's program. Blimi Blong. Good morning, Vanuatu program. We bump by him to come long join with him. I sing for our today long morning. We have a place to listen to come here and by him to go back continue with him. Get music long yumi.
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Toto malele with Tim. Nice last song. Song title Vavi Neviem. Im to haram longa this morning. Emi putum local time. Limit to 10 minutes. Emi sapling. Emi to final one time. 8 o'clock. And im to start continue yet to Tim. All get a selection. Blue music. Blue you miss. So wherever place. You stop tuning. Come to him. You keep on. Blue stop tuning. Come long. Radio Vanuatu. Radio Vanuatu. Emi stop all time. Blue educate him. You. Or inform him, you educate him, you more entertain him, you. So wherever place you start listening, come here. Might you stop listening, come long outside long islands, blue me long country. Start long Northern Islands, blue me castle one time long Southern Islands, blue me long country. And if you stop tuning to outside long country, nice for morning, you. Im to go ahead to mulkata music blimi to kasem 8 o'clock we bamba im to go ahead to join him nekis program blimi to. But im to listen lo, or before im to go ahead to listen lo kata music blimi to, reminder back again, or see me friend misa emi number 30 long day today. So bamba and blomani sa emi tomorrow, number 31, and you save se, be always, you must save se long number 5, June lo next week Friday bambai VBTC hemi katon VBTC parade blong FIFA World Cup. So if you no got anything blong mekem come down long takape runabout we bambai make a parade start down long takape long 12 o'clock kase one time long saralana long 3 o'clock long afternoon. So if you no got anything blong mekem and you want a big fla football fan where you interest lo World Cup lo this year MME chance blue you wear him color blue team blue you will support him waving flag blue lo temple parade emi good to see you proud blue you support him a team ya. And did you know that World Cup FIFA World Cup 2026 hemi the largest World Cup long history emi featuring 48 national teams we emi hosted across long 3 countries which hemi United States, Canada, mo Mexico. And yes, next week hemi parade blo VBTC parade and bamba opening match long FIFA World Cup 2026 hemi long number 11 June 2026 long Mexico City and number 11 June hemi long after next week long Thursday. So wherever place you stop tuning in come lohem you continue to stop listening come long Radio Vanuatu from Bambai you Mr. Kifi Mulkata update blong FIFA World Cup 2026 and of course back again you know got something from me next week Friday number 5 June you mark him date on calendar blue you serve come down blong you share out that team spirit that football fever where you me look full up lola vehicles all start running all pal to might me pass pity mul house all yard all butter I got all flag all stop and that finish I could blow look you me stop pass katol spirit lo World Cup is takam finish and yes money sana you missed up with lehem lo iya ya bambai you missed up go ahead blong watch him FIFA World Cup 2026 so him to go ahead him to listen long nice last song lo blessa with him song title Waka Waka with him Shakira just blong up give him all a good fla listeners you stop listening come might you one big fla football fan and maybe plong give him a spirit plong FIFA World Cup 2026 come to you me from Mr. Tini Nikam.

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1: 1 minute mi pase mi to clock long today morning. Pa im to go ahead na blong join him hemi good morning Vanuatu program blimi to long this morning with Temasing Falau.

0: Hello, mo welcome to Radio Vanuatu. Me host Pluma Singh Falao, and today Baba Yumi talk about them seasonal work or labor mobility and the program PLOPAM and RSC schemes and how now I'm improving lives more contribute to the economy Blue Yumi Vanuatu. As Yumi survey can plan their support blog the returning seasonal workers and today lo story and today now Baba Yumi focus lo one log the support here we have me Yumi Kroem Vanuatu program inside the studio me clap. Welcome, Mr. Alfie, Miss Safiana, and Miss Torothy. Before you go about law, before you go any further, the story I'm plotting, but I'm giving small time law, three flakest, give him small introduction about him, you follow, work, blue fly, and you come out law, one organization. Also, me understand him say that department, blue labor, VLAP, and to international organization for migration law, this story. So, give him small introduction about you fly on one organization. And you've come out them and what a work with that organization.
1: Thank you to Mas Masing. Hello, listeners. Name me Dorothy. Me come lo International Organization for Migration. We me call me IOM Vanuatu. Lo IOM, you mean me work closely with them Department of Labor. You me stop support them Department of Labor with them pretty much a program, more reintegration program. We tete pa yumi baseline we emi economic reintegration. Thank you.
2: Hello, everyone. 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Mimi ligote one program blimi. Olisina te yumi krom Vanuatu eman economic reintegration program we emi stapu te VLAB.
3: Hello, everyone. Lolo yumi olkutula listeners. Mi nemblumi Alfie. Mi woblo department do labor. Also one. Senior Labor Mobility Officer, we have one unit, only call them reintegration.
0: Thank you so much, listeners. For Radio Vanuatu, you have Mr. Alfie, I come over the Department of Labor, Ms. Aviana over long, VLAP, and Miss Dorothy Law, International Organization for Migration, or when we sing out them, IOM. And the story I'm not telling about you, Harem, team, him historian about them, economic reintegration, how now you build them economy, countably me, how you stop helping all the people, all the crime, all the businesses. First time, Mr. Alfie, often you have people only travel overseas for seasonal work, but when I'm now, I happen that people only come back inside the country. Explain them economic reintegration. When I'm now, I'm really meaning my talk I mean, no familial plan they will establish any come settle broadcast, or some representative, but department, blow labor, law story, and battery. Talk about them economic reintegration.
3: Thank you, Masing. I think, blame you, Mr. Listen, blame your family, blame your workman, we Mr. Travel, you go to Australia or New Zealand. Talk about reintegration, and maybe quantum as first of all by my status. By my good, lo one thing things a simple term or simple talk reintegration, and me fascin lo context, lo you a travel, you lost a lot in Island, and me by me total, or some say me fascin lo you one workman before you travel, you go to Australia after you stop the way you got all opportunity to live in this time, say you come back to Vanuatu, you talk to get reintegration too. I think because you understand them lo. English context, and Mr. Food, and me, Sama, because awesome, you reintegrate, you come back again, low country, where you stop them. I got this different type of support system where me stop. After, low case, low department, believer, currently, you got one strategy, we call them one or two labor mobility reintegration strategy, and me promote them three pillar. One, me economic, number two, me social, number three, me psychosocial support. Today, we have a story and we have a focus on economic reintegration support. Lo, you mean the Department of Labor, you mean me play one role blo, by me tell them say, you mean me manage them no more strategically implementation of the program after you may outsource the program, equal all partner. Today, you may get a VLAB with staff, but them IOM, so I'll get knowledge about them Department of Labor, we may implement them all reintegration program, we help them all work man with me. Before the travel, you go more time will come back. The context for economic reintegration, the image of what economic reintegration is a talem economic, emi money, mainly money where you may gain them overseas. Money where you work the farm in Australia or you work the farm in New Zealand, you win him after how now, but you have a comeback after but you invest them, you go one sustainable, by me talem, so one sustainable activity. whereby emi save bring him money back again, you grow him, blow by emi save sustain him you with the family blue or long run. With the meme, I think he got full up angle whereby you save blue glam, economic reintegration, emi cover map two, different remittance options where you also one workman that works, I send the money come back. You come back here, you have started one business, you have started one cooperative, you have you got full of ways to develop them. So, we must help them all workman, do all grow them, dream, build it, come to reality. Today, you may come here, you may come with them program, you may grow them one or two. So you know one or two in one economic reintegration whereby we believe the colleague Lumi Saviana by Mr. Topot and yes, later on the discussion with me by Migam. So you know one or two.
0: Thank you to Mas Alfie listeners per radio one what you harem Alfie when we come over lo department lo labor inside the story and but Terry Hemi talk about one hemi economic integration. Now Saviana also representative blue Villa Terry lo story and tell him more talk more about him a program blo Umicro program. When I'm exactly now hemi Umicro program.
2: Okay, thank you. So, program Lemi, Umicrem Vanuatu, Hemi, one lol economical reintegration program where Emi Stala Pacific, I think Emi one lol only program in Stala Pacific, where Emi sponsored by Australia and New Zealand, to help them all seasonal worker, where only travel, eco times early come back, plus start one business, plus get us. So, program Hemi, help them. You where you travel, you go come back, but you decide so you want to start the business blue. You have a cattle access law support where you a program may provide them through the training, coaching, or financial support.
0: Thank you, Thomas Safiana. Now talk about the multi different support where when I'm now look at us support all supports where participants only serve receive him through the program blue Umicro and Vanuatu program.
2: So, all support where you receive him through the Umicro and Vanuatu, EMI training, after you got all personalized coaching, after you got funding support. So, funding support, you got one support where EMI come through the form of vouchers, where EMI provide them small money to you, plus you start making them idea of you, EMI got one business, or he support them business blue where he stop finish, he block grow them. After he got Nara financial support, you missing out them, so one innovation fund, he will help them. You where you want them say business blue, he target them one Nara market backend, or he one innovative idea, blow, he support them idea blue yeah, backend.
0: Thank you to Miss Saviana. Listen up the radio. One or two, you are Miss Saviana. Lo, fill up. Hear me talk about the multiple support. Where say one when we participate. Lo, RSE or PAM. Hear me save him. Receive him through lo Umicro and one or two program where team lo IOM Villa or team department lo labor list up introduce lo all individual will travel and all list up come back lo ring the crate it come back inside lo country. Now Miss Authority also representative lo international office of migration organization for migration why now all kind of program also be very important.
1: Thank you Thomas Masing. Long IOM point of view, reintegration is one very important step from normal say overseas work that you may start travel from overseas work is important. Pehemi is one arrival path. Plocheni blue you mean. Now reintegration time worker hemi stop come back. Hemi hemi one arrival path where emi really matter. From one way, one em no, but hemi happen all people or all workers where only stuck come back lovan time only come back lovan what only come back train with the family blog get suppose rich any workers hemi come back mo hemi no cut enough support by maybe hemi save cut struggle blow use small savings with hemi save them or struggle blow find them work mo but hemi save struggle too blow but hemi save start back again so. That is why more to him is stressful blow families with them returning worker himself. Now That is why reintegration program is very important. Plopahem is have help them workers with their family plan. Lo future plokata how no balgeta is have use money. Mobile is have building want something where hemi long term or also want small business. Also we will have hemi stop introduce them. Lo IOM you me believe say reintegration hemi should be safe, sustainable, more hemi helpful blo both. Worker, where he come back, more family blame, community blame. Time one person he succeed. Time one person he succeed lo life, he succeed lo journey blame. He also, where he stop create them work too, blo naravala, create them naravala opportunity, blo naravala man. Where is that? Naravala worker, sorry. Karma naravala man. Create them opportunity, lo naravala worker. Mohemi shem good example too, lol naravala worker, mol naravala people, even or you miss all of one to start small, please start small. Thank you.
0: Thank you too much, Miss Torati. Lo you just joined them story and team blo department blo labor, representative blo villa, more representative blo international organization for migration. Or you join them you me blo talk about him economic reintegration. How now you me build him economic blo country blo me by helping all the people holy grow all the businesses blo all and you harem Miss Torati and you talk about the importance blo kind program also. Why not kind program also me important lol. Returnees, all people will go walk outside after they come back and blow leave family back and inside the country. Now, Miss Saviana, also Reb Blow Villap, you've been mentioning finish some of the programs where all returnees will start participate him. Where you fly, stop helping all returnees will start participate him. Talk about Miss Avesa. Fill up and stop look, plan the return is also start them on businesses or different business ideas where you can talk about the some of the businesses where a team and stop looking all return is also start them.
2: Okay, thank you. So I got plan the good for businesses where is the start them through the program program mainly to help them all locals. So plan the local business where is the start. I got all these different kind of business. I got planted side by agriculture, more livestock. I got all get all producers plimi value add. More I got planted different kind of services too. All is the start. All business all same. All electrician. All printing businesses. All value add businesses. All mama will is the make a jam or chips. Or any something more with the value add after I got all get to inside the livestock with poultry with them all get inside the agriculture so I'm all get away list a plant more I got some really plant more also value add too so I got plenty interesting businesses where list a start buy all local spring where list a return I think one good for something now so I list a go current plant the little ideas for get a time we list the seasonal work, when we come back, we list up, make more idea, come into reality.
0: Thank you too much, Ms. Saviana. You mentioned and planned a lot of the business ideas, businesses were planned to return is all stop engage and all get them all is a start them. Plus start one business, I mean not always easy. You got all challenges blame too. But I'm giving question Nicolo Alfie. Alfie supposed to have talk about this. Some of the challenges where you fly looking more all return is blame you all stop face them time will start them business.
3: Thank you, Masing. I think lo side lo all challenges plus start one business lo imi lo vanato. Realistically, imi look for la some imi I look for la finish start go around lo social media lo radio how will start all start to pot pay lo context imi lo work man we imi travel. One lo main look we imi start to look imi mainly around where now plus start you me got ITI stuff you me got you me travel leko you me come back after you me got money blem plus start them be by me dalem se all component blem where blow you start them after training where now plus by find them place plus by you are training plus start one business or helping you set management find one coach or find one place where I help me, plus I have one accounting system di ol kain sam ni ol sema ating ol challenge sa likli ay may mi kambak to lo pa yung ito po talem sumulo sa ito literacy level lo botem numeracy level to how na yung yan sa nam something so ol wakon ol got very very good idea di ating generally lo wana wi mi sal glu ke mi wana pa mi start that's why department believe it came initiative plo imi partner with the organization of Mzilla plo by imi create mol program of save imi program Vanuatu plo by isavekatuan straight structure stuff plo time imi face one of some all challenges we imi identify you can be villa because answer level one finish so it came by pamba imi program it came all that up to 12 months we by go to every program every training component blem step by step. Yes, I think I mean now when we generally look when we start look now, when we full up time, when we got idea, be, when we start when now we have to start. Sorry, I think when we add on small site lo usage lo preparation that you want to go. One full up time, by when we look say oh, when we go to one challenge lo workplace we look sana, when they run we pa labor mobility na pa when mi get to me by me out by me colle or me want to travel from every point of literally travel time you me are able to make all decisions we me no prepare from after you me check pe by me talem sim se late or sometime you make one decision to start one business are up to much after eating se by gara capital be overseas pe you no prepare from mena se mona me colle pe me to re me highlight them bayar emi talem semua lah kuat emsi mulai sabtu tu mulu kuman perlu prepare emu kata before oli travel after time oli kampak so time you reintegrate di kampak ya reintegration tu naik emi lu kluk emi no start time se you konum after you kampak reintegration emi must start time you stop lu fana tu you stop make decision beli or you no make decision you perlu pay you travel you must save finish one emu you want them suppose no lu end of day pay emi lu full up lu family beli mi or by you learn better so you know prepare good by you come back by you check say money bleed or different something after by you want to go back again by you waste 1 people a month yes you start

0: Ma yo me creo en tu programa mi efectivo en mi from sehemi one lol only program in sadla pacific we en staran na ya mo emi sabotem plante locals we li kamba ke mi give mol keta employment we li create on employment tol keta mo li give em work tul la naravla man we oli employment le help mol keta sadla businesses plol keta mi vlai kat all results plo all CV when mi vlai contact up after the program e mi shwem se 80% plo all businesses we li start operate since program is start kase naya all is still in operation yet is stop mo eme mi wana really effective something about program program e mi also capacity building mo la seasonal worker time li come back e mi help mo geta lo create give him all soft skills mete mo hard skills to lol geta lo side lo business management mo boost him confidence lol geta help him lol geta lo ting ting ose mo businessman mo businesswoman so em is something we em me get program em really effective I think all partnerships lo mi vlatu all in how mi vla introduce mo geta with them all naravla partners mi vla lo receive support ose mo all geta lo leba mo all geta lo IOM mo VCCI mo lnar vla partners to metu emi wan effective something about the program.
1: Thank you, Savena. I think lo perspective or lo look to emi lo department boleva one lo something where emi game se emi krom panato emi wokut lo emi wokut lo especially lo lo workman emi wali kambak lo Australia or New Zealand emi partnership ah. All workman ya lista pro em tisti oren industry we wana to kafman emi wan dem. 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So only well connected, after lihat tu kerja kerja coaches, lo only karam support lo di tiaran institutions, we pay misa bel bermakna, lo quality lo bermain business pun kita, lo case lo Yumi. 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Lo achieving economic sustainability na we misa talk about long run. That's why you micro in Vanuatu, lo yaya, you mi since lo end last out in lo yaya, na you mi currently salop phase 4. Mi believe se number mi increase equal to 55, so 45 lo zila.
0: After 15 lo santo.
1: 15 lo santo. After 15 lo santo, so you look back. Mi one growth over lo 4 years, 4 to 5 years, sorry. Lo yimi karam ol workman yami chat lo payimi savel mo kata lo li kroy mol business lo kata ikat fula lo lokmanya naya oligat ol up and running business fula poli one mas faras 1 2 mo 3 business finish 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li give him all give him Chinese lo all get out well in a time all in a being that opportunity but like yes the perspective bring me and I give me current one or two in answer them on main action items for strategy bring me that waste up more in strip one in we in one temple make him lo help them all people bring me lo side to economy lo side to economic mo put money for what I into good use.
2: 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Now Savina also representative Blue Villa today. I'm talking about the Molkata Impacts Blue program where you start block.
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1: I think to Miss Savina. Now you must have come in a very long time. You me end them story and you me you waste up join the broadcast listeners for radio one or two. Team by a long time is up end them discussion or story and blowing a terry. Mama make him time low. Alfie, what am Savina one more time? Talk about him no more. Who am me? How now one am I Savina part blow program blow you me crowem one or two program and who am I eligible but join? I got any financial support where Mr. Tablo help him or all people who all returnees will join. But where now one of them have more information about him or the support or program where a team Mr. Tablo to help him or the returnees.
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2: Thank you, Masin. Thank you, Savion. 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You got one Facebook live. We start on every Thursday. Kasem 1 o'clock. After you may got different videos too. You may give them out. You may share them out. After you will start lo one or two. You have a pass on the tipo en Bolivia. We call them 33135. And in number of the employment service unit, we look at them, a small unit, we manage them, RSC, sorry. Time all cool of applications, but you have a custom, you meet department, so you start all the law in New Zealand, you have a custom, you meet through the country region of Sabrina, we will stop. Okay, so you meet workman, we meet up Australia or New Zealand, you meet have a custom, you have a support through the register, through all countries in Office of Blim, we start Australia to New Zealand, you got two Australia, one in my Patrice, where I live at Ashibli, I'm based in Canberra, after Peter, I'm still in Mildura, Victoria, I believe you may be stuck on PAM, but you may run, you may have all contact, all get that. Another one back again, you mean law department law labor law New Zealand? You mean at one country in Novisa, we stop law, me based on the south, law Queenstown, law Otago. You mean an emblem, me Olivia, so you mean well RC worker, you mean start New Zealand, you mean have a custom through law area. Time all call of applications for Ligamot, Mivla, and Vlasha remote and Molikata, law of Atalis available, more send them out information, you mean run, so you mean them apply. Yes, I think you mean, thank you.
1: 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Any last fla talk where team me want them, team me want them put them out with them. The listeners will stop joining them. You me lo this fla discussion.
0: Thank you to Mas Masing. 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
3: 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Last talk, Plumi, we want to let go with Ivla. Plo, make sure say Ivla, especially Ivla, we want to call seasonal work. Ivla, plan ahead, or same way, Dorothy, we mentioned Evinis. Put a good one plan blue, more walk out, no walk out, because me no more, make sure say you plan good more. At times you attend them a pretty patcha briefing. Please listen good little information or good fly information we use the harem or karem good little information. 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Also you go, you know, go from normal say you start go blo go make a walk overseas, you go more you look all something where you start away where you mean no cut it lovan watu more you come back more you then I may make a one business idea for you. And maybe one big opportunity for you come or you learn and plant a new plus something or a new plus place where you start learning. Thank you.
2: Thank you, Thomas. 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time too, you may must make use the opportunity where you make them. But one day, but you know, one day, suppose you stop travel, go come, but one day, but you know, most of the travel, after, but you stand up again, but you look back, say, yes, me been travel 15 times, the life with me make them good to like, use the money, blow me. Invest on business, lo crown house or pass all kind something or something. Emi generate em income, lo by em save sustain emi lo long run. So time, lo time by you more travel, by you stand up, by you by you clock lo you want. Lo work where you been make em time you start inside lo palm scheme. Yes, I think emi no. Thank you too much.
1: Thank you too much. Listeners for radio Vanuatu, what am I talk talk? Now emi to end lo discussion lo today. Emi to tell him thank you lo Alfie when we come over lo department lo labor, Miss Saviana when we come over lo Philip, and Miss Torati when we come over lo International Organization for Migration, and the team here Miss Torian Limited now about them economic reintegration. How now emi save build team economy blue me by helping Malgata people or returnees where this tapa come back from Palm or RSC scheme, start more businesses, and also with team have been giving out plenty good for information where misave say you crap them. Mumbai no last time with team Hemi joining you me inside the studio. Mumbai team Hemi come some not of time back in, but until then you pass someone nice little time, stop safe for all time.

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Long time long cyclone, Yumi must understand them good all get a community warning where National Disaster Management Office and stop give him out. It got blue, yellow, more red light alert. All get a 3 community warning where National Disaster Management Office and stop put him out long time long one cyclone. Blue alert, any time we Vanuatu Meteorology Mo Geohazard Department, and Mr. Predicting Long One Cyclone, and happen long next 48 hour time. Long time ya, you may must start long prepare. Time we li put out blue alert, you must ready from say all strong wind bambay start long kasem yumi long next 48 hour time. Time where it got blue alert, you on them more listen long will get the information long radio, TV or internet. Look out more stop long way long will get the 30 iron, more get the 30 way save fly all about. Put on good stop long good place more tight them up good roof. Prepare them more hang them all get the cyclone shutter. Put on good all valuable item more get the important document long one waterproof container or plastic bag. Cut them down all 3 more branch where is save make them damage. More cut them out all get a leaf, plong all banana, more manioc, inside lo yard, more current plong you. Prepare them one plan, plong keep him all get a animal plong you, is safe all time. Prepare them water, kakai, toast light, candle, more matches, more put to mista plong one safe place. Make him sure phone belong you, a charge good, more got credit long him all time. You must make him sure say radio emi on, more got spare battery emi stop long side long him all time. Identify more get a place long house where is strong good in case low time long emergency. Find him out where place now, evacuation center long community emi stop long him. Full him up all get a close, all medicine, more get a narfla something, long one evacuation kit. More support them family, more all neighbor blong you, especially all get a waste of need, long community blong you. Yellow alert, any time we Vanuatu Meteorology, more Geohazard Department, any stop predicting one cyclone, blong any happen, long neck is 36 hour time. Time we got yellow light alert, you must ready, more move quick time. Time where you put them out yellow alert, you need long take action from say all strong wind, bamba is start long come, long neck is 36 hour time. You must listen more karem information long radio, TV, SMS, or internet. You must make them sure say all people where you look out them, only must stop together, with them all get a beginning safe long house. Put them enough fuel, long track, more put them long one safe place. All boat mol geta keno to I must go long safe area. Install em all geta cyclone shutter, more tighten up all window, more louva. Finalize em every blue light alert activity quick time, more keep him all geta animal long safe place. Consider em distance more time where you need him long kasem evacuation center or safe place more move early. Suppose you leave long one house or area where emi no safe. Check em good pack again. Every water, kakai, telephone, radio, monarfla emergency supply. 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Red light alert, any time we Vanuatu Meteorology, mo Geohazard Department, Mr. Predictim says cyclone, bambay, emi kasem yumi, long 24-hour time. Time where you harem red alert, you must stop no more inside long house, or you must stop long one safe place. Long time long red alert, you must listen no more karem information long radio, TV, SMS, long mobile phone, or through long internet. 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More no must go outside. You no must stop golosab long all door, more window, more masarem, more lockem all geta. Stop no more inside long house or long one safe place, more continue long listen, long radio, more no must go outside, ka same time where NDMO, emi put them out all clear or everything is clear after where VMGD or Vanuatu
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Emia, Emi one community message, where Emi come long Vanuatu Broadcasting, more television cooperation.

There was with them poete, nice for a number used to harm long this time. I'm just a follow good morning Vanuatu program with the Massing Falau. I'm just a couple of head with the selection of music. I'm about 9 o'clock. I'm to go ahead with joining Inside Sports program with them Samuel. It's a mobile volume with the French sports program with them Julia Castet. I'm going to go back listening to nice for a number of listeners.

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2: 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But I'm to go ahead to listen nice for a number of blessa hips to my heart with him, the band Perry. And 9 o'clock, by him to stop. 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
1: Hips to my heart, nice for a number you meet to haram. This country song with him, the band Perry. Long this morning we him come block putum a local time play me too. Straight one time long 9 o'clock. But him to go ahead now long for him inside sports program with him Samuel Tafo.
2: Yes, greetings more. Welcome long inside sports long today. Long edition never by you be Harem Mokarem mainly all talk belong semifinal match where professional club Vanuatu Vanuatu United and been Kasem. Since January 2026, Kasem May, Emi Makem 5 months where all 8 first ever professional club blow ocean region, he come together blow compete from one OFC Pro League Cup. Vanuatu United, he join him Hekari blow PNC, Pula FC blow Fiji, Solomon Kings blow Solomon Islands, Tahiti United, Auckland FC, South Island, blow New Zealand, mo South Melbourne, blow Australia. After the first mo second round, blow OFC Pro League, yeah, Vanuatu United, emi kam number 7, lo table, which emi second last long championship, mo OFC Pro League, he split him all teams equal long two group. First group, emi all latest group, where emi all top 4, mo Vanuatu emi stop lo challenges group. During long championship belong all challenges group, yeah. Vanuatu United, emi top group. Mo emi play last one long all leaders group where emi Pula FC. Vanuatu United FC after all strong matches inside lo challenges group, emi manage belong he overcome Pula FC lo playoff semifinal long 2-1 long extra time. Win belong Olkata, yeah. He make him Olkata equal long main semifinal mo meet him champion belong all leaders where emi South Melbourne. Semi-final, yeah, he won strong match, but with him all hard fight match where Vanuatu United he been cut. More, I mean, he been one easy match for him too, but all boy Vanuatu, he have a managed to handle him South Melbourne lo first half. But somehow, South Melbourne, he come strongly. More give him all 3-0 lo first half. But only missed him lo second half, yeah, time okay, lo South Melbourne, only come lo score him no more one goal inside long second half, yeah, cause him final whistle. Now we have you may come blow harem talk more management blow South Melbourne after the victory against Vanuatu United.
3: Okay, so we've got Tommy Giancopoulos and Coach Sinisa Kahadzic. Coach, first of all, talk us through that. Great performance from the team, obviously. Fairly convincing result, and you're into the grand final.
4: Yeah, we set ourselves to make sure that we control the tempo and then make sure that intensity-wise we're on top of our game. Again, probably a little bit critical first 20 minutes of how we played with the ball, not without the ball, with the ball, but after the first goal, I think that we just stepped into next gear. And yeah, credit to the boys. I mean, it's not easy what we've, where we got ourselves to. I mean, that final is, obviously our objective is to win this trophy, but you know, it's a reward for them where what we've done in these 18 weeks from January 17th and playing 3 different competitions, you know, in 18 weeks, 33 games. We had a plan, the way we're going to go about it and making sure that we rotate, that we don't push ourselves to the maximum until this moment where we come here to be ready. And for us to have 23 fit players, you know, in this final series now is a credit to everyone involved. Is it coaches? Is it medical staff in the line health? Is it you know, the players themselves? And obviously the director and the presidents that are supporting us and helping us with the resources to achieve all this. But again, I'm going to mention Vanuatu. You know, it's a brave performance from them. You know, to get into that semi-finals, I think is a huge achievement for them. And yeah, they'll just get better and hopefully they can take something from us going forward to improve as a football nation too.
3: And Tommy, from your perspective, having been part of this journey from the start, you know, where does this sit for you, you know, making this final and delivering a performance like that today?
5: Yeah, it's obviously, for the club, it's just what we got to do, really. At this club, when you play at this club, when you are part of this club, you have to make finals. So, yeah, it's definitely a big one, and hopefully we can be the first ones to win it.
3: Okay, questions from the media. Maybe Dario, have you got anything, Dario, sir, from Italia, from Italy?
6: Yeah. You adopted a different approach to the game with the physical style of play, you know, from Vanuatu, but that didn't cause you too many problems. The team looked well organized on the pitch with good pressing and quick counter attacks. You are the natural favorite for the final.
4: You know, I like that. But, you know, I've been long enough in this game to know that moments are big in those finals, and just be level-headed and win a good space, very good space. I can't argue about that. But, again, we got to make sure that we step in a couple of days in that grand final, that we're focused and that we make limited number of mistakes and that we got that intensity, that we make sure that we come out with that intensity that we showed today.
3: Tiana, ready, New Zealand.
7: Tiana Bird, congratulations. Incredible game today. For you, Sunisa, I saw you here at the Fiji Vanuatu game checking it out, and, you know, it was a big upset that game with Vanuatu pretty much coming back from the dead. Did that leave you, you know, a little bit nervous heading into this game at all?
4: Well, it did a little bit because, to be honest, I not that we felt pressure, but we knew that Vanuatu comes from four wins in a row, and when someone's on a roll like that, winning momentum is something big in football. So if they would have scored first and they got on top of us, you know, it would have been a hard game. So we were lucky enough, I don't mean lucky, but we played with enough intensity to dominate this game. And listen, the goalkeeper had a fantastic game. I think that on the end that they probably would have been more convincing the win, but again, you can't fault Dan Deva after playing so many games to try and compete in this game of football.
7: Amazing. And Tommy, congratulations heading into the grand final now. What would winning that first trophy for the tournament mean to you?
5: Yeah, it would mean a lot, obviously, to us, and especially the playing group. We've stuck together over this last 5 months. It's been tough seeing the same faces every week and every day, really, living together. So to just top it off and kind of go home with the trophy and then focus back home, it'd be massive. Massive for the group and massive for the team morale, really. So, yeah.
8: Okay, one for Russ. Yeah, Sunisa, for you, I think this is the third major final. You've now been in the club in the last year or so. Is that testament to the hard work, not just on the pitch, but everything that everyone's done behind the scenes for you as a football club?
4: Listen, I mean, you know, it's all about hard work and about people that support us, you know. I mean, you know, I'm probably a person that is demanding in many, many ways, not just to my players, but even to the resources of to be professional and show ourselves in a professional way when we go out there. Is it just simply wearing these suits, turning up, and is it simply making sure that we track the players, their loads, and having a plan? You know, it's not about just turning up. It's about really having a plan of what we wanted to do. And, you know, luckily enough, our plan was, it was well set, and we find ourselves now in this grand final. But in regards to these players, you know, most of this group of players have been together now in the last couple of months that when I took over. It's just a wonderful group of players. I just can't. For me, as a coach, when I go in their dressing room, I just don't have to say twice things for them to be able to deliver. So when you go in that dressing room, it becomes easy. But again, you know, we're well drilled a club. We're a well drilled team as the players, and from that comes success. And when you when you professional, when you go professionally about the things that you need to deliver and how you need to deliver it, the result's always there.
8: Tommy, for you, I'm not sure how many fans will travel for the final itself, but what do you think the reception is going to be for the back home for the team, having got to a major final again?
5: Yeah, I think from what we know, there's a few people coming, whoever can really, but we know back home there's going to be massive support and a lot of pressure to win it. The fans of the club, they're demanding in a good way. It's a big club, they want to win, so we know for sure back home it's going to be a lot of support, but they're going to want to win it for sure. So yeah, it'll be good.
2: MU1 hard fight where management Mo Fanatu United FC been facing Lo Manchester Street. Aram Ting Ting Blong Fanatu United time OFC Media Hemi Tok Tok with the Molkata.
3: So we've got Lars Hopp and Owen. Lars, first of all, did it feel almost like maybe one game too far? You had a suspension with key player like Raymond and of course Jason with his concussion, another key player at the back there for you being out, you know, unavailable today?
9: Of course, it's difficult if you two players of the caliber are missing, and I mean also the 2 days of resting after 120 minutes. So it's at one point it's just science, you know. So I think we just ran out a little bit of steam today, and that's very understandable. But all credit to the boys for making it this far, for being the best team in the Pacific. And yeah, I'm really really proud of this group, how they've developed from the first games until now, and I think Vanuatu can be proud of our players.
3: What for you would be the highlight, if you can have one, you might have a few, of a campaign?
9: I don't know, I think, and that was one of our goals, to create some nice moments for our fans and for the people back home and also here in the stadium. So I think there were plenty memorable games, great goals. Of course, 3 days ago, the quarterfinal, so to speak, or the playoff was a big game with the last minute equaliser and then the last minute winner. So, just overall very pleased with this group, very proud of them, and good luck to South Melbourne in the final.
3: Do you think you've got the nucleus of a squad, of a team that can compete for the title next year?
9: Maybe. You know, it's all about what the next steps are also inside the club, that we, you know, we definitely have areas to improve on, be it the support network around the team. We can also probably still look to add additions to the squad. So it is a difficult title to win, and it should be, and it's a long tournament. So, but for this year, I think we'll sit down, make a good review, analyze what we did this year, what happened, and hopefully come back stronger next year.
3: Okay, questions from media. Dario, do you want any questions for coach? Dario from Italy.
6: Yeah. What did this tournament, which marked Vanuatu's first step into professional football, mean for the team and for the nation itself?
9: Well, you know, for the team, I think most of our players never played full-time professional before, so I think for them it was a big step in their career, an important step, and I think a step that really most of them managed really well. And for the country, you know, when you see the pictures from back home, you see that you see the support and the love for football and the support the team got. So I think it, in this way the team has done the job of just being something that people, you know, are happy to think about, to watch. And of course also it has created a pathway for young Vanuatu players, because now they can become professional players in their own country. And all that, I think, are good things for football and good things for the region, because of course this is happening also in the other countries.
3: Thank you. Harry, Australia.
10: Coach, how are you? Just want to ask you, now that the season for you is over, how do you prepare now? How do you prepare after the finals and after the competition? The logistics are pretty hard. How do you get them together to do a pre-season now?
9: Well, pardon me if I don't have the full pre-season plan ready now.
10: I know, but it's the logistical thing of getting them together for a pre-season. That's what I want to know.
9: I think now players from Vanuatu, they go back home. The New Zealand, Australian players will go back to their homes, just rest for a while. You know, many players, I think, will go out on loan, because obviously 6 months is not a time that you can have the team together just to train without a competition. So that'll probably be the case with most of our players, that they are loaned out either to their old clubs or someone new. I think in this way the league has also been a good space, a good stage to present themselves, and hopefully it can be a stage where they can also advance their careers. So that's the rough idea, and then late November, early December, our pre-season would start again.
10: Thank you, Coach. Tiana?
7: Lars, Owen, well done. It's been an absolutely incredible season, and just making it to the semi-finals is a huge achievement on its own. For you, Owen, it looked like it was a real tough game today. For you on the field, what's your evaluation of how you and the boys played today?
11: Where do I start? It was always going to be a tough game. They're obviously a good team, obviously top the top group. So we knew coming in they were going to be a tough team. And then playing 120 minutes a few days ago was always going to take a lot out of us. And then coming in, it was just trying to get back into it mentally, because even playing 120 minutes, although it kills your body, it also mentally draining. What we went through, the heroics of it all. So to switch back on and try and go again for another game was always going to be tough, but it was a slow start, but I'm proud of the boys how we recovered in the second half. A lot of teams would have just folded, taken it on the chin and said, it's done, whatever. But we talked in the locker room, we knew we wanted to keep fighting, that's what we've done all season. We show a lot of heart, and it's what Vanuatu is all about, so we want to represent them, represent the fans that came out again today. And I feel like we did that in the second half, so couldn't be proud of the lads, to be honest.
7: And we saw that dedication pay off during the game against Fiji. You know, they come back from the dead, pretty much causing a big upset. And I know you guys did manage to defeat the South Melbourne team before. Did that give you all, you know, some confidence heading into this match that, you know, this could have ended a different way?
11: It's always going to give us a little bit of confidence, but playoff football is always going to be a little different. Obviously, they brought full-strength team this time, so it's a little bit of a different challenge, a different beast, and us playing the extra game, then having a lot more days off than us, also gave us a little bit extra challenge, but can't put any of that into blame. So we came away with a game plan, we came with our ideas, and unfortunately it didn't work out today, but that's football, and still made to the semi-final, best Pacific team, so proud of the country, proud of the lads.
12: Last questions?
8: If there's no more questions, can you have a look at Matt's camera here and just give us a message to the Vanuatu fans back at home, please?
11: Yeah, huge shout out to the fans, obviously at the stadium today and also back in Port Vila. We know a lot of fans came out and watched the game today at Bikini Bar, so shout out them hosting a screening of the game. And like you did all season, the support was amazing, and we couldn't have been more thankful. And our success is, a lot of it is down to you guys, so really appreciate everything you guys have done for us, and I'm glad we could put on a show here at Auckland, and we hope to see you soon back in Port Vila. Appreciate it.
10: Thank you too much, guys.
2: After Lord Tok, yeah, me believe say you me haram explanation me clear long when it may happen. Auckland FC he me come long final with him South Melbourne, more me win him South Melbourne lo first Pro League Cup time me give him blow him 2-1. Long ceremony blow award them Auckland FC only announced them too, say Vanuatu United striker Alex Saniel, and we take him award blow Golden Boot blow OFC Pro League. Afterward, and we score him 11 goal blow OFC Pro League. More, and we start with first professional player blow, and we score long Pro League. More, first player too blow score him the fastest goal inside long championship blow OFC Pro League. Inside sports, I may congratulate him, Alex Saniel, more Vanuatu United, blow achieve him one good stage, more make him people blow Vanuatu e proud blow performance blow everyone blow team. I may now with him or get a talk ya, and we can blow end them inside sports blow week ya. As a manar of la edition, we wish him one happy sports blow this whole week, more to talk about.

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10: 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Thank you to mas blo savekat company blo you lo Radio Vanuatu. First time, suppose you have talk about role more responsibility where you Holem and the Tufula Area Council where Mumbai you meet to talk about inside the program belong you meet to.
11: Hey, hello, hello. 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Namgami Andrew Tuara Morris, mimi. Now we are administrator of the Makira Mataso Area Council. 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After you go down lower accounts, it'll be one one department of government, all get a two, you got decentralized structure, all get away. Low end the day by me for everyone, you present down low one administrative center, lo facilitate them all each sector, lo development of government, you got them down low crown, I think. They may know basically, role bring it, you know, only one way, you must have name, you play a role to. Also, plan de olis tapal em sih. Mifle orang molo tetin hat. Mifle play role pun mifle also one administration on bisa project on bisa. Mifle secretary, mifle report, mifle finance, mifle make em all procurement, all material, all project. One department he mika mi one dem service plan mika mtan nokat bisa plan mtan. Mifle make em work plan, mifle report iko pak plan. 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
10: What them all get a work where me been taking place time where you take him responsibility. I like them you me all get a development where it been happen under long administration long you Mr. Andrew Tuara Morris.
11: Thank you too much, lo Kuster. I think all the way been talking about Dr. Clooney, me just come in check lo much no more. I think now where we start by me saying you want to acknowledge him outgoing area administrator. When factory, then we've been start since low 2023. Since then, I come, I think I got to learn a secretary no more, or start making more better collection of business license, more facilitate them, more better, small workflow departments, we go down. Because in 2023, we just got first area administrator, we will make a matter of area council. More 1 year, you must have got, 3.100 something thousand. Lo megem molgeta development, mi golem se area council development fund. We mi go towards se molgeta development mo all time 500,000 and mi go lo operations. Operations ale 2.5 and mi go lo development. Pe lo one island olsem we remote olsem Makira mo Mataso, one area council we remote olsem. We sit in a most up call from the old man or use some plant the banana pot. We become the one time old man or is a very important block pen pot. So we'll see what it looks like. So it's current just 1 or 2 money or lo to last small island by me cost them all get a 2 months. So now we know what sit before. After, you know, at the airport to the island. Maybe I'm say operation, say Mr. Kahai pick one. Then will you. You may identify more get a priority needs where you may make a more priority project or lot of lailania. 3 million we miss at Alenia or 2.5 years. Any before the money blow, we lose no more low transportation. Can we want them put more material, we see blow Friday, we go to Lailan, but you must spend over 1 million, I think 2 million, but you just ship him all material. So within 2023, as I'm now, yeah. You may just have got all beautiful project where exist, is that the implementation lock crown. Now, yeah, help me. Office building, the area council, no more. We start go ahead now, yeah, lo Madeira. More, one community hall where materials play, where you fall down, is that lo Mataso, where work play, you know, start yet. Now where we start. Office building, and we start lo. It's the completion stage now. Yeah, paint is the round finish. Ceiling is the inside. In a long time, by wiring, Nico, more last material, only still stranded. Hey, challenging the work one small island also from material only ready. Halfway deliver the work, the weather is no good for 2 weeks. 2 weeks, material only still stranded is stuff. Ale payment process. You missed up them something lo LPO. Them too sometime plant them. Them it again time so Wetai emi kutinis lo materiale li gros pe fiul emi no retietso. 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No mo li should, obviously should open lo this month pe from all keta situation we mitaleme emi plogemi me gen se pae. If possible, I will sometime the next month, lo chun. I think by me before or after lo sefate. I got some material we are doing here, and me kai manage lo mekem, we pass them down the front, the community hall is tap lo mataso. And two, building is which start lo manisia, construction is which start lo manisia. 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all community only decide lo 1 million ni kolo matera 1 million ni kolo mapaso after narlo 500 mi fly pleble lo ejemplo fitimin su small support ni kolo all keta organization we only start hand lo one implement the whole project Big fala thank you for the project of the CRP, where Mr. Vegam helped and Mr. Block Crown since 2024. And we really help big one, but after map, all place where you may make a short of them, especially the set of climate change adaptation, level of awareness, more implementation, more small project, also necessary house, multiplication plot, even the Minokatuan agriculture development of Visa. Project and we want to play a role right from all the project to all the solar system through one new project where we just launched last year one regional project or site blue clear energy remote rural communities Magira and me so for the net let me grab one pilot project full South Pacific region, I think Magira by me pilot and by solar system by construction them start this year. So by him and power in one classroom, dispensary, by African dispensary, fishery storage house with them community women club where is a Muslim community hall. Women club, fisheries house, plan the time. Time we imi had long flat time plural. You missed out of storage, so you say all fish, all is a spoil. All storage, all seafood is a spoil. The time we imi had enough one before la. So la system all change, and misave. Preserve quality blow fish, and missed double time. You imi had two one before la project blow. A seawall, or you call them a seawall, then you know one seawall, any. Coastal adaptation project, emi around 12 million project. By example, make my adaptation lo set low cost from Nisabe Madeira, any one island where emi nice, we can one good flap it's where one time is after you with one who is tablo, a good son, lo Madeira. Emi say before, pitch is tablo, but then we, you go tablo, all three, you go start action so good, at time one can lo, tonga review. 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So, next week, sorry, week, a week, a lot of step, I got some engineers for project, όλοι κοτάν το λουκ. One am kind structure now we straight lo libutum lo cost lo make sure se one structure we building him you know carcar mo sandwich you know route mo sediments pe emi help lo restore back Αυτά που είχα το component block project που είχε μια solution, το set, το replanting block και τα κοστόλα vegetation. Το help, το prevent erosion, το salmon arla, something like that, awareness, το possible future long term, το set, το 100 years or so. One and all next year we miss out on the either in the move, in land, or something like that, by me, man, I'm going to go down and discuss with them community. My one 8 months project is to finish the April, by end of October. And now all activity was at the best on the ground, which I'm Kaufman, resource premium, limited, I meet a lot of things, all the project, all the NGO, with them. 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
10: Εμεί κούτλο σαβε ολγετά priority area where you with them administration where you is τα βλουκλουκ πλο σαβε work lehem long makira mataso area council. Μα you me to talk to Kiko, Mr. Andrew Tuara Morris. Lo side long olgeta potential resource where people is have a make them revenue or make them small money plus support them living long olgeta one em now emi olgeta resource where people only depend on him now yeah.
11: Thank you too much lo question resource we stop now yeah where people is have depend on him emi fishing. I think you got fisheries, one project to UNDP, mino suakuche through lo one and the only put one fisheries, standard fisheries storage house, lo mataso, mo one lo matira, mo emana will be good list of you lo especially all male, all boy, all man, only put Eva, only got a man. 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Matasso y mi sabe story problem, space mi small be loro sector is also solo what I pick one. In Bushi Mitalim, she me want them help them all get up, blow the mega money at the moment and fishing. Mo, he got planned something loso, y mi sabe mega be some old family, you know, looks away. Old family, mi me está comparing as me go inside, me with a mere secretary update them. Population profile, mo fine name say lo makira lo 2023 got 170 something man. The as of this year you got 150 something man. Lo mataso lo 2023 got 120 something man. This year emi 70 something man no more. So it means say all man olista outline lan olista kamlo fila. All man oli noteti ya oli migrate. 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very same people one small area. You use them to call the kind of more to end blow 3 to 4 months you have a one big money. All mama, all get up, plan day, but I'm going to say, okay, all you run away, from plan day, you go to Chinese to no more. Mani ni kami ni even sa resta respons we he mi stable island o pa mi talent se wote mol businessman mi fle ko lefte business license mi lu close at 80% of business emi store e run mi kem close at e run mi kem store pe hu ba pe mi sanin lor store ya ikato el different marvel business sta we

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1: Este antro toara Morris area administrator blo makira mataso area council. 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
0: Thank you to mas, thank you to lo retefono tu blo save inta few mi blo misave at least give him out some light lo one mista happen lo area blimi town some something modem satalem le lo all family 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
8: 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Suppose you stop outside the house, go to one clear open space, and sit down the crown. After the earthquake, check if you one or family suppose you got injury. Remember, but you expect an aftershock blue earthquake. Make him sure as a car semi no leak from his cause of fire. 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

0: Hello and welcome with me, Isao Yarwell. From today, program by me, Harem, President Long Nicolaten, Chief Peter Masal Mikadu by me, Egemon Toto, Long Set Long Intellectual Property Act, where government Long Republic Long Vanuatu, Ipin Pasen.
1: Good day, I'm Chief Peter Masal by again, Long. Program by me, Lotabe, through Long PBDC. Thank you, Long Media, where is Abe Gibhan. And we want to come up this morning long talk especially lo yumi people lo tabia and then iko lo ban wat suppose we meeting semi important lo yumi haram talk to sem me like him too much lo give him out something thing we nicola the name cat nicola the council lo yeni chiefs we if that lo give hand long troubles on bath we yumi stop go through him ban wat start lo now ya go time you become experience mo witness him celebrations long achievement long economical independence play you me firstly me want to tell him big billet thank you long ministry blood justice where me will also impact blo family blood justice or chief blo Vanuatu and back again the ministry blo internal affairs all time stable about the welfare blo you me all people of Vanuatu and to the Ministry of Education to educate them Yumi when Yumi should go through them. Ministry, honorable ministries too, to give hand. Long and work, Lord Chief, more people, Lord Chief, Mr. Talambik, well, thank you for initiative, for plannings, for the Ministry of Long Government, the Republic of Vanuatu, where Yumi should go through them. Thank you to Long Test Pack Unit, Long Government, where Yumi should have come together, we talk about all issues where to do with them covenants and formal and informal covenants where me mean them government, the Republic of Vanuatu, where them government, the Lord Chief. I mean, informally, we will let you start ruling people. And we will let all custodian the land, we will let own people, and including you will let work law government too. You may divide them all the responsibilities, play you me. Today, the morning, the day, yeah, me want them long emphasize a little bit, the side long. Intellectual Property Act, where government, the Republic, have been, the Vanuatu, have been passing, where give him, play you me, work for them, no respect. Me, at one point of leisure, the race, the time, me look him, one, Moharam, one complaint or one explanation. No side long talk long CEO of Lomelbatu Maori. He talk about a Nakamel agreement with them Namele agreement. All same one, all pre independence institution, the Republic of Vanuatu, were born before independence. Institution here, he become one powerful institution today. Nicolaten Island Council Lord Chief, more Yumikatu Great Council Lord Chief Lotabea, where Nicolaten Hemi look out them. We will want them to express him, we will also for them act here, no intellectual property. Now, custom blame me, Bindalem say, custom blame me, Bindalem all same say time, me want them carry one fruit, one popo, or current, me want them carry one something, Lonakam, me must ask him. And yeah, one custom talk. Custom instruction. Well, you give him leave me everyone. You must ask him. And time you ask him, yeni or post blow nakam lehem no sabe stop him. Time you ask him, he means say, me take him finish. But suppose me no I ask him, he may not come by come one big problem, suppose where yeni find him out. Huh? And see if you find him out, say, he may not ask him. So the past experience play me. Mi vela all beginning blo independence ya mi vela samlo mi vela be you vela now ya all young fellow blo today only beginning ni blo harvest and fruit blo independence be mi vela all samlo mi vela all beginning ni blo independence lo way where mi vela stand up mi vela look struggle mi vela come up as far as you make some independence play me mi vela witness him be you me some today where you work lo government mi start describe you me all same say you me all beginning you start harvest them. Hard work, more struggle, blow all fellow, only go finish. we must have harvest them no more fruit blame. So you got two different groupings. So we want to talk especially the Yumiya, where you must have harvest them fruit blow independence today. But past experiences, time you got a political determination for Yumi, you got plan the political decisions you made. Some people time all we call them all get all extremist politicians at that time. Time where only want them to talk at one point, you answer or you tell them back all the one you ding lame, then by all you some old dog say, make them all same by me sacking you look. Nimi hold them capman. Sorry to my soul to gay passions. Emia one talk long political achievement believe me, which is good. You may start with them. Behind me pass finish. Now yeah, any time where you may come together, to talk together, more think about when I'm talking, you may start telling, more decide together. Though you are a politician, you want chief, same even like you all chiefs, you want pastor, you want leader, lo any organizations, it's time where you may talk together now. Extremism, any past. More, thinking way step forward now here, you must train to come together. One heart something, we must decide together. We carry one heavy load together. We share responsibility together. So, time when we think back, lo, issue blong decision from Elvato Maori, CEO, more executive, we me tell him say, "Bambai, you must look back again. Time you take one something blong nakamal. Bambai, you must aware him. You must inform you. Emi no one talk way no good." Yeni ino sabe stop mol santi. Pemi mata blo ask him permission. Emi mata blo ask him permission. Just ask. So a meeting says, suppose you ask, and it shall be given. Also in Bible, you tell him. You guys don't do. Same man. Pay no good blo, you no ask him. And then, don't buy fire back. Next time, the one arrow will look, then you must start talking to him. So, me stand up all time. Nicoletan stand up all time. Long side long, tang tang master plan, big fella plan long Malvado Maori, all time him stand up long side long decision makings where you me belay tell him all same say all decision is that affecting life blame so, then CEO long Malvado Maori him talk, me belay must stand accountable, and me appeal strong long Malmeten Fanua, where them tapwe masana, all main islands blame me long Vanuatu. All chiefs, all say member, blue executive, blue Malvado Maori, me want to tell them to say, you must stand up strong, but you must be loyal. You may not stop them on one something, but you may take them side, long obviously play you me, long Malvado Maori, more you may talk together with the Ministry of Justice, more Ministry of Internal Affairs, and especially head long government, Prime Minister. You must talk to one way good, one tone way good. Lo you may walk about together, you go, then you may fulfill him when he will start to act here. Long intellectual property act. When he may blow nakamal, you may take him with him permission. When he may blow government, you may all chief with them all people, you may want them use him to blow government, you may ask them permission from. When he may start long church, you may ask him permission long Vanuatu Christian Council before you may take him. All institutions, all you know, start nothing. All you start to protect them, rights and responsibilities. So, you matter to ask them no more. From a government, you start a powerful Yumi, you could blow him to government, you respect him, Yumi, or lower institutions, and then you may walk about together, you may go build them Vanuatu, you hand them over good will of Vanuatu, you'll begin in the future. You walk about long thing way good. So last year, 2025, you may come to Ketelotana, you may tell him, say, you may unveil him, Nakamal. You may cut them out all rope with fast him, you may. Now, meaning, long talk, you may take them all same. Please forgive me, suppose, me no put them right, but me take them all same, say, chief, Bombay, clear him, Nakamal, blame. And he stand up good from. And then church, Bombay, clear him, good Nakamal, blame. Mo stand up good from. Then government, you clear them good nakamal blehem, we stand up good from. From where by decide lo want something tomorrow, and by affect them life long all people, long and what. So you may stand up good all same, say, time me want them in the way long talk or work long government, by me must ask him permission, we must be careful. Lo when them government hemi East Hab Megem before me Dr. Graham. And Chief too same out. Before you take him one something blow nakamal, you must ask him. And yeah, you must ask him. And me you know got ill feeling, you may ask him, long you may take him. Purposely, don't try to find what we go. In same I call same church. Language blow church and me praise the Lord, hallelujah. Now then you may want them borrow one blow church, one historical something blow custom or government, but talk about a preach from him real life application blow you me blow cross where them talk blow God, you may must ask them permission. When what the Christian council with them all churches, well you must turn up all same. It means you time you make them all same, you may respect them. God bless you. You may respect the motto play me. And me take him time to look behalf Lomel Badu Maori, but tell them sorry, suppose we me will make him one something, me will head him one law, not a higher institution, especially government, blow republic, blow Vanuatu. Forgive him, me will, pay respect him, me will do, law usage, law all properties where you make it rightly him. And no past, no political development, you may start making say, you may make them custom. You may make them custom, you go low, party, you may make them custom, you go low, party. The custom, you over custom, him no straight, one custom. No. One each time you go, you make them custom, you go next day, each time you go, custom, yeah, but you meaningless now. So something, you know, you may want them to unveil them, clear them good, or nagamal, the sarab, you may, the government, the custom, with them church. And then you may stand up accountable, where you may stand up transparently. No man is stand up, look, you may walk forward, lead them all beginning with them trustworthiness. More, you may lead them all beginning, blow one word to the future, with them strong thinking, blow obey. Obedience, you must have. Lead them one word with them strong thinking, blow humbleness. Humbleness, you must have. And you must lead them one word to the thinking, blow faithfulness. You must lead them Vanuatu Lord thinking blow truthfulness. And most of all, you must lead them Vanuatu Lord thinking blow lovingness. And you may respect them, you may respect them all responsibilities play you me, all boundaries blow work play you me. And thank you to us. Thank you to us blow listen. And all time, Mr. Nap, where them Melba to Maori, where them CEO more president more executive. Long explain him here, and he no got any ill feeling. God bless them, government of the Republic of Vanuatu. God bless them, all higher institutions, Vanuatu Christian Council, where them all denominations will stop. Help, blow give hand, long people of Vanuatu, blow look rot. Long you may stand up good, also one Christian nation, where you may move forward. God bless them all, chief of Vanuatu, but I am only decide with them respect. Holiness, blogata, respectfulness, blogata. You may walk about together hand in hand. More focus on future ego. We want them, Lego, you me, with them once in single Nayoya. And we tell them, oh, she's a way I, more patoka be a laban. You may carry them out, old stone way, light stone way, so what they start moving me go around. We may live in black stone is that, where you may stand up here, more build them nation, play you me. We want them leaving me with them sensing me dedicated me follow me everyone. Let me walk about together and me feel say me must tell them out say please no hesitate. Blow look me more command law me. Tell them say to way me tell them me good or you know good, please you come. Chief hear me one man way guy, good fellow toto, hard doctor, with the missy doctor. Chief hear me one man way, hear me seven blow people. You cry, hear me cry. You hungry, hear me hungry. And doctor way me tell them. Was me tell him one something, you know, straight forgiving me. Take him one or two inside where he could be helping me to blow about together. Thank you.
0: Thank you to much long, save a part long program. Yeah, what me iso yarwell. Look at me long next program.
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Right after, you may just follow me, voice plong province plong shefa mo tafea, where you may come plong journey with the Marinoela Kaltak today long 10 o'clock long morning. 12 minutes, I'm stopping him to Casa one time, 11 o'clock, from by him to Chiron Nikki's program, Blong West A Church Service. 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
3: 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After we Yumi just a follow heme voice blong province blong chef from Otavia with a Marinuel Kalta inside longa program. Wherever place is the place in the Kamla Hem, Pampai long 11 o'clock today, Pampai Yumi to Kam longa follow heme. 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By Yumineki's program Blumi Plong Financial Literacy Program, where all time Yumitu Stakat with them Yumita Junim Team Blong National Bank Vanuatu, and 1 o'clock today by Yumi Junim Neki's program with him Inside Long Bush program. 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